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1: Talk to me.
0: You're still on
1: Street Ruler.
0: You don't know, man. Sprinter's girl.
1: No, because guess what?
0: Tell me.
1: I go downstairs. I go downstairs in the closet, you know, I pick out one whole pair of shoes, clothes, handbag, pocketbook. I give them away. So me in the downstairs in the basement, I take them out because me have so much of them. I just throw them in a wand. I'm in the downstairs, so Stebnack, I go down there. So me I think that Stebnack, that you leave. So me downstairs in the basement, I take out something out of the closet, I pack them up to give them away. I want to come back up now, me I listen, me hear something at the street through at 8 o'clock. I said, you made the fancy. Mr. Way, street through, still on?
0: Yeah, well, we there, I hold it up to DJ Keith because I'm down for a mission. So me there, I go and train 2 more hours for him. But 9 o'clock, me at this.
1: Oh, that's good. What time you leave?
0: 9 o'clock, I'm out of here. So we just have put in the work, you know it got already. You get the sky.
1: Oh, me never know. I never know you're still on, man. It's more than wait until you leave.
0: Yeah.
1: Then we go downstairs, go talk up and sitting there. But me never know, me think you come out at 7 o'clock.
0: We supposed to leave 7 months, you know it got already. EJ Keith's the street. Take your ride for me there. I just say, you know I'm music, you know. I'm for me to play. The day I have to play. For the people them forget
1: me. And you love your music just like me. Me love music too, so I'm not wrong you.
0: That's right.
1: I'm not wrong you because you're entire play, man. Trust me.
0: Sure.
1: You play it good.
0: How you mean? Something we love, you know. Where you say anything you're doing and you love it, it will work. But if you don't work, if you don't love it, it's not going to work for you. You have to love what you do, you know.
1: That is so true. You have to love what you do. For real.
0: Yeah.
1: They are listening to you, man. Because I never know still. I'm glad you're still on, though. So I listen now.
0: I'm
1: going to turn on. You know, I'm going to do the Alexa downstairs. I'm going to turn it down in the basement because so I never.
0: Yeah.
1: Turn it on in the basement. So I go back down there, I go turn it on and since I see a horn, I go listen. The one upstairs on, you know, so it now me come up, me hear something that's on Street Ruler. Street Ruler, right. Street Ruler still on.
0: Still there, we're still there, Skyview. We're still there.
1: Yeah, may I tell you, man,
0: yeah, clear up some of my things that you don't need. Yeah, you
1: Mr. Know? Street Ruler, Jesus Christ, let me tell you, sorry for call out God's name. My woman has something else, see?
0: Sure.
1: Oh, woman, of course, clothes, boots, and handbag. Mr. Street Ruler, if you ever see the amount of bag and shoes and clothes, brand name bagging up Fendi, D&G, all different kind, I mean, we have them, no?
0: Sure.
1: Mr. Bag and boot and clothes. May I give them away. Too much. My husband and me couldn't care and grief her. Because I said, what may I do with too much clothes? I'm not wearing them. I just part there. So may I give them away. So downstairs, me in the basement, did they put them in a bag. You understand?
0: Let me tell you something. Let me tell you something, Sky Beauty. You see a lady, woman, natural, a woman with the mall. From morning till night, and she no hungry, and she no want gonna. But soon she left. Oh, me no know the ladies that do it. You know, the husband start complain whether the husband or the sweetheart. When them go a mall with the ladies, them complain about. But said, do not go to the mall with the ladies. Them give the ladies them the money and then go about them business. Cause if you go shopping with the ladies, them I forgot in a heavy store. And then you are
1: going every to come, store.
0: Yeah, and
1: true.
0: Them don't mind.
1: Every store.
0: That alone full them belly. Now the husband gone with them now. He might complain, he might get miserable. Stay home.
1: My husband don't shop with me.
0: Yeah.
1: Anytime Mr. Go shop, he don't come.
0: Yeah.
1: Him go complain.
0: Yeah, the man will complain because the ladies them, and like a man, we're going to a store and if I something him seeing by and just walk out and go on.
1: Woman, have to look and shop. Actually, woman, take them time and shop that man.
0: Them say,
1: man, just go 1, 2, 3.
0: Yeah, that one, you know, Sky Beauty. Them say the ladies them are the biggest spender in the world. because they have to look for the bargains, they have to look for the deals, and then now just go, if a man go a shop, if a man go for shop, right, and they sit now $100, him just going and pocket $100 and gone. The ladies them have to go, if go get discount and thing like that, so them have to go different store for match the thing them and whatsoever. The man not have the patience,
1: so they complain
0: all the time. I know about that. I know. If me
1: and then you know what the street roller?
0: Yeah.
1: When me a shop, me tell just me. buy pan top. So oh, me have 2 foot now. One body with 2 foot and two. And now me go wear so much clothes, bag and shoes. You tell me now.
0: Another thing, Sky Beauty. Sometimes the ladies them go to the mall and them buy things. Them have to hide it from them husband, because them say if the husband see me go cuss at them, I go get mad. I see it happen all the time, Sky.
1: You're not my husband. Then when you take me put them in the basement, that's why I can't never remember them. My husband are cuss as I look into the closet. Honey, look in the closet. What are you doing with so much clothes? Oh, you don't want somebody. You're the one person. So, 3 years now, man, you man in there for so much years now, me put on some of my basement, yeah, in the closet down there, one big, I don't remember. When me look, Mr. Tap, look how much clothes, I mean, how much years now, Fendi, Gucci, Louis Vuitton, Prada, all kind of brand new things. I'm gonna wear them one time.
0: I saw woman say, yeah, man.
1: One time,
0: and that's it.
1: I'm gonna wear them back. Mr. Norman, yeah, I give them away because it's too much now. May I try to clear up? It's too much, you know?
0: Yeah.
1: So, may I clear up street road, but may I listen to your skill?
0: Yeah, put in some work. May I understand? We understand.
1: No, Jesus!
0: The ladies, them go out in mall one whole day, and them not hungry, them not want nothing to eat. I mean, I know if them go shopping, if that full them belly hour. That if you want,
1: I mean, I talk in a street roller. I talk.
0: Well, he come like, can you address the ladies then? But we know for a fact that it's just, I just say, go. Me see the man them complain all the time. Me see a man and his wife twirl him a cuss. Yeah, man, the man a cuss the woman. So she say, you shouldn't come with me. If you gonna be like that, you should just stay your ass home. You can't say ass parade. She said you should just stay your ass home. You gonna come to the morning and you cursing me. I'm shopping. The other man gets so blue, man. Me I tell you, Regine.
1: True, me believe it because my husband get dark from one. When me only got the man, he said, come, let's go to the mall. Let me go.
0: Yo, I'm telling you, man, the man them do not go to the mall or go shopping.
1: I don't have no patient though, street roller. Why am I not have no patient?
0: That's why I make my wife go by herself. And if I want to go, it's a different thing, but she goes by herself, you know, because she going to take the whole day and I have things to do. So make sure she drive and me go my other way. It better that way there. You know,
1: no, man, no, we don't really have no patience. It's true.
0: No, man, we don't want to sit on the ladies.
1: We don't have no patience. And you, man, we have patience and wait for our shop, but we don't stay long. No, man, we don't stay long to shop.
0: Man, not really, I look for no bargain or deal. They just go buy a thing.
1: Nah,
0: if XYZ, then buy XYZ and then gone. You know, move. But the ladies, them have to find the bargain, the deal, the super deal, and continue and it not stop. You understand?
1: And them are look pan this and them are look pan said which one look nice and which one comfortable more and which one achoo, man. And then when you look as a woman, you're ending up with one only passing thing, clothes, shoes, handbag, everything you're ending up with. Whole heap.
0: And you have to hide
1: that reach me.
0: You have to hide it from yours, man, and I hide it.
1: Mister, me have to hide them. Then I have placement between the street rule. I'm not Alexa upstairs when they're not in her hand. Come here, turn off, you know, because I know window. And they tell you, me have to raise her arm. I can't hear. So when he upstairs, my listen to me, Alexa up there. And then you me downstairs sometimes. No, me must say up there, you know.
0: Right.
1: And in my ear, everything in my heart. You know me do? I make sure the Alexa upstairs. Off. I don't want to not there. Yeah.
0: Whoa.
1: They're not really hear me. Yeah, I said, see, me, I say, I them. Street ruler, me say, what I close them. In the basement, now I'm clapping. I say, I them downstairs, now I'm clapping. It's in a big classic downstairs, in a basement.
0: It happens all the time, Sky Beauty. It ain't nothing new, man. I see it happen all the time. The ladies, them, sometimes, them like, yo, if my husband, she said, me, I buy this, a problem, kind of stop cost. So, hey, gentlemen, do not go to the mall with the ladies. If you know you can't keep up, you're going to get miserable, let the ladies them go by themselves. It better that way. I'm talking, you listen to an OG, all right? Yeah, man with experience.
1: My the ladies God, them God of Daniel. Sure. Of course, me and man in across this man in one next closet upstairs, you know, in one room where me have my closet to the wall, I close them. I'm going to go upstairs and start because I say, oh my God, look at clothes, tag. Look at all these tags that you don't wear. All these tags and the clothes. Tag, you can open a boutique. You could open and start. So, me go down, me make sure, go down in the basement, because whole heap of clothes in there in the closet, you know. And me no want him start. Me say, Jesus, I think, come down, you can see all of them, you have to start. So, me start to clean out.
0: Wow. I say, come on.
1: Yeah, for so me a clean out. Yes, street food,
0: and that me clean up and tag, where you tag and give away, if you give away, and dash away, if you dash away.
1: And that me a do. Yeah, exactly.
0: Do ya.
1: I said, yes, three children. So just go and do a yard. Don't me there listen to you in the meantime, yeah?
0: Yeah, man. Me there till 9 o'clock. Big up yourself every time. Beauty of the
1: sky. All right. Big up every time. Sure. Lick a bit, three children. Lick a bit.
0: Lick a bit.
1: Lick a bit.
0: This is how we do, people.

gentlemen, you know, I'm not lying, we have to. 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You don't want to shop with the ladies. Them take too long. Them want going to all of the store for 100 stores upon the mall. Them have to go in a 99 of them. Because they need the bargain and the deal. But me, I tell you, you know, you see, when the ladies them buy something for their husband, trust me. 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

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Ooh. This is Errol Dunkley singing on the street with a sound. Ooh. Right here on Irish Storm. Nothing no more, Errol. Nothing no more. Move.

first time anniversary coming at you. I am telling you, October 10th, Royal Terrace. 14th of this month, August, same second Friday, street will on the

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4: 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I get the flags number ready. 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
1: Sang and Prime Minister round. Me a go till 9 o'clock. Less than 20. 2 minutes to go. 23 minutes. See Sang and Prime Minister round. You see a man face, but you don't see him at them. Say a lie. You can't see him face and you see him at and everything. Achoo. 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

a man, let me show you, say, that sitting here where him say, you see a man face, but you don't see him heart. So, all right, a man heal you today, and him walk past you tomorrow. He and him good today, and tomorrow is like, only never good. 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Are you standing there really, I say? 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

0: with Eatridge. Hey. Y'all say your love, but in a yard, I be Eatridge. Prime Minister, bro, and I rap me a rock out of studio at 9 o'clock. Talk to me.
1: Fitzula.
0: Talk to me. Talk to me, Prime
1: Minister. I will tune this area from the scene. You think of tomorrow, you pass and you talk to them, as you talk to them this morning, and you call back them again and tell us some class longer than you for.
0: What?
1: Sometimes you want to say, Mama, people.
0: Sure. Tell me
1: what. Answer them and serve God. Answer them and serve God and tell us some class longer than Mississippi River.
0: Wow. Prime Minister.
1: You think of joking, man, the man attack, man, a two-time, the man sing, man. Two-time. You call and chat to them this man, but you call him back again and then tell us on class longer and yak up.
0: Wow.
1: It's a joking, man. So joking, answer them and serve God. No wonder I wish God them and serve. Oh, sure. That's a joking. That's a real tune to your ears on this thing. Sometimes you call to some people, you never know some of my people you call to.
0: That smile on your face and as you turn your back a different thing.
1: I'm not sure.

0: Lasco, just say who Lasco, the top barber, Brooklyn family, Lasco, talk to me.
1: Yeah, Ola, boy, I realize you're there on an extended period of time, you know.
0: Sure.
1: So boy, I give like a shout out, you know what I mean, make you know, so boy, there, listen to you, you know what I mean, and, you know, keep a company and make you know, so well, then. Yo, yeah, boy, what do you think? Papa, so, you normally I deal with the thing, Papa, so. But I just say, just one more time, yeah, I deal with it for the extended period. So, yeah, man. Yeah, I want it done for DJ Kid, so. Good to me, I do. Yeah.
0: Yeah, we
1: like, go,
0: last
1: one.
0: The 14th.
1: Next week.
0: Yeah, not that Friday, and the other Friday.
1: Yeah, you have to say that. I'm saying next week.
0: Next week. Yeah, next week.
1: Yeah,
0: I think Jamaica.
1: Next week Friday night.
0: Yeah, man. Rolling in Brooklyn.
1: Yeah, man. You're listening, man.
0: Beer nice.
1: So, yeah, enjoy the summer. Too hot for your hour.
0: Me not complain. Me I take it and roll, you know. Me I take it and roll, Bridget. Me not complain. Just, if it get too hot, me just go out with me rock and me towel and me go with the central ear there or the fan or, you know it go, the AC. Me
1: yeah,
0: not complain, Bridget.
1: Yeah,
0: because as soon winter and we start back in the big jacket and the snowstorm and we gonna hide again. So, me I take when me get and give thanks.
1: Because summertime short, you know, you really think about it, you know.
0: At the last sight, this, I come up.
1: Yeah, man. August today, you know.
0: Right.
1: So, by the time I was done, it's almost done, virgin.
0: Yeah. Yep.
1: So, we have to get ready to put them back. Them layers and all
0: layers
1: them
0: and all them thing there. Sure.
1: Yeah, man. So, you know. Yeah, the people in the boat right tonight, but, you know.
0: Yeah.
1: Me put my end, I hold my end right now.
0: We are stay upon land. We are going to stay upon land.
1: Yeah,
0: right
1: man, me the upon land, man. Me do a whole for that already back in 1990s. Whole heap of boat ride. Me at what?
0: I say, Galasco.
1: Yeah, man. So, you know, really, what me like nowadays, who like between me and you, is to go to Kennedy Airport there. Catch a flight.
0: And
1: God.
0: Yeah, man. Sure.
1: You see me, sir?
0: You understand.
1: I just saw my thing there, you know.
0: You know what, man? You know what, man?
1: I want to come up. We are going to come up. We are going to St. Lucia in September 10th there. Yeah, going to spend a weekend down there. You know. I never go to the island there yet, but last year we go to we got Antigua last year. This year, you know, St. Lucia. Next year, me want God, St. Vincent.
0: Mm-hmm.
1: And I just told me I drop it. But, you know, me still go back to yard in November. Still, God gave me life.
0: Sure.
1: But we have to check them on the island because you meet them people in Brooklyn and New York and I interact with them. So, we want to see what them, you know, what I want to happen in my island, you know?
0: Yeah.
1: But yeah, some Jamaica, you know, the man doesn't go only Jamaica. I mean, they're not that foolishness.
0: Yeah, I tried the work.
1: We love Jamaica still, you know, we love Jamaica, but walk to them other place. You can't go check it out and see what I want.
0: Right, circle earth, man. Circle earth, man.
1: Look at what virgin we have in Grenada and Antigua. Some of the best virgin we have right now. I'm Grenada.
0: I want to tell you, sir, my virgin. A yard man, but he married an Antiguan lady. Then nice, right? You know, Antiguan lady. Then they right, you know, have a great time on the landing strip in Antigua. Hey, we them feel like we have Antiguan bridging and Trini friend and, you know, Belize friend and, you know, holy for people, we know, you know, man. As me tell you, we bridging.
1: One of my barber bridging, I shop there with me there.
0: Yeah.
1: We know the brother from about 81, 82. Antiguan.
0: Yeah, man.
1: And it was the main reason why I go to Antigua last year. Go to Fema Island. My big influence on that. I'm going to see the people. I mean, big hotel, the white man, the woman, them, but, it, you know, the people are so loving and social and all like that. I said, yeah, well, look at that. It's a good thing to come to myself.
0: How you think me know about the landing strip in Antigua? They're close to the airport. And my auntie and bridging them and my auntie and friend them tell me about it. Yeah, man.
1: Right.
0: Yeah, man.
1: You mean I tell you, man? There's some grenade and bridging me and tell the auntie and Saint Lucia over the years, man. They must have been man in the trim, man, and the man in the...
0: Wally Patrini, Banchin, GT family. Wally Patrini, different places, Lasko. You have to circle it, man.
1: Yeah.
0: Circle it,
1: you know. Yeah, some man, some yeah, the man, them just want to go dummy as I was, and just dummy as I was. No, no, no, I'm reading a book in New York, we are interact with the people from them on the island.
0: Yeah.
1: What's up? I can't. Me have to go there, sir. Me have to go check them out together.
0: Yeah, man.
1: You and Marula?
0: No, man. You have to circle it, man. Let me tell you, man. Got different island. As we say, all the Jamaica alone. We got different
1: island. Let's see what I'm going on. Jamaica, man. You know, but when we meet them other people from our island, then I say, boy, look at that thing, man. Them people are so nice and friendly and appear lovely, man. Show we.
0: Yeah.
1: You know?
0: Yeah.
1: You know, me want to check them out, man.
0: You have to check them out.
1: What's wrong with that? Nothing wrong with that.
0: We have to live some life before we're holding and bridging. We have to
1: live
0: some life.
1: Tell me about it, brother.
0: We have to live some life before we are whole, man.
1: Tell me, of course, before we go. Then deep down, you say that, you know.
0: Sure, right?
1: Yes,
0: brother.
1: I believe some life before we go, brother.
0: Yeah, man.
1: Definitely. True, that's my brother.
0: That's we gotta live some life before we
1: go. Yeah, what's man? Book up, we're ready to live, you know.
0: Right?
1: You got to say a book, my friend. Big up. So, you know, I'm going to hold it. You're going to build some more music for your 9 o'clock.
0: All right, come here, sir. Big up, Top Palmer. 14% All Nation. All Things Jamaica.
1: Yeah, man. You know what you mean? What's wrong with you?
0: Right?
1: Oh, yes, man. I'm going to greet you. No shit.
0: Call, Alaska. Top Palmer, Brooklyn family. To the world.
1: Yes, my friend. Big up, yourself.

0: Park. You see them tune here? Vinyl, me play them tune here, pan. Vinyl record. 45. 1200 techniques. Concord Eagle. If you want to see the record, me can show you. Princess Black. Once again, Street Roller. There ain't no YouTube DJ around here, baby. You got to spend money with Moody's. You got to go to VPs. You got to go around and buy records. Then there's the Regin. Princess Black. Every man can play it now because it's on YouTube.
1: Talk to me. Mr. Roller.
0: Talk to me.
1: Are you going
0: to
1: give it 2 extra hours? We still not enough, you man.
0: You're still there. You're still there.
1: She always paid off. She rougher than them all. Hey, Ruler.
2: The most powerful and feared
1: in
2: the music business.
1: My second last couple of what I'm saying. No.
0: Yeah.
1: Never thought it's straight.
0: Yeah.
1: Ruler. If a glad say, me take a like to you and your family, them, you know.
0: Yeah. Tell
1: you
0: me.
1: Understand what I say? Because when I think there,
0: yeah,
1: it's a board of flight. And take a cruise.
0: Mm-hmm.
1: If I'm glad to take a liking to you and your family, then I'm going to keep your thing an annual thing. But if I put on one more event throughout the year, you're not going to see Lady Michelle, she's going to fly out somewhere. You understand what I say? Yes. Straight. So then I'm going to put my mouth on and talk. This is my thing. I want travel. I want. Hey, me can be a little controversial sometimes, you know, but sometimes if I keep you understand, you know, I spell out the whole thing, but you have to read between the lines what I say. But yeah, take a liking to your family, I'm going to make an event a yearly thing. But if I put on one more event, you know, I'm going to see Lady Michelle because she's going to book a flight and she's going to go somewhere. You understand? Yes, that's what I think there. So, with that being said, hey, Ruler, thanks for the entertainment, do you hear me?
0: I said, tune, music, happy people, music, fun, station. I said,
1: hey, let me tell you something. You see, Minister Brown, lively up yourself, my dear. Lively up yourself. We love you over here, over Irish Storm. You understand? We love you over here. We love your energy. I love your energy, my dear. So just keep up the thing, keep it jiggy and merry, same way. Praise God. As a matter of fact, thank you for that marvelous prayer you prayed. All the time you was praying, my hand was lifted high up in the sky because I received it. It was, you were sending it out for me as well. Not only for, what's her name again, Ruler? Not only for the lady that asked for the prayer.
0: Miss Dixon.
1: I can't remember her name, right?
0: Miss Dixon.
1: But only for Miss Dixon. Right. So you send out that lovely prayer, that marvelous blessing, and I receive it. So my hand was lifted high, receiving it, stretching high to the sky to receive that prayer. So bless up yourself. Bless up each and every one that tune in today with the Street Ruler who keep it locked. We're going to burn away. We stay in our house and we listen to Ruler. A blast, nice, lovely music for it. So we here, we're just receiving. We're just receiving the blessings, you know. So, just that. Yes. So, we enjoy the music. Big up yourself again, Mr. Lasco. The barber. Big up yourself, Booker. Big up each and every one. Kingston, I never shout you out earlier. Big up yourself. Yeah, and your wife. I'm sure in it. And anybody else that I didn't remember to mention, just bless up again, straight. So Ruler just go and bounce the music. Then I have 6 minutes on the ear. Like me, I say, no care how much time you give, we never enough because you don't know. So you say the people, and the people say Ruler. So just something go.
0: See him, sir. Big up, sir. Michelle Canarsie. Full chat.
1: Hey, big up, Sky Beauty over there. Big up yourself, Sky Beauty, from the check-in. Yeah. I'll leave you out in the early shout out. Big up yourself. So we keep the Street Ruler locked, man. We're not going away. We are here. We stick and stay. Every day, all day. Every time.
0: All the time.
1: So blast music now.
0: Tick-tock, Princess Black. How about the time go? We have to left 9 o'clock, people. So 9 o'clock, me out of here. Lady!

0: Prime Minister, a precious, precious, precious Prime Minister. Shiro Fananema.
1: Line up yourself and don't be afraid. Papana, you rock so. Papana, I'm not ready to say. You're done now, you say, one king of soul. And you're so nice, we need more time. Oh, I need your key time. Wow! For the children used to play on a dance, Lord of Bells, even if they used to go down and dip and come up, and you should have seen me them time, they were talking about Christian Street, too, and I said, Lord God Almighty, I see it on Christian now, God have mercy upon her. It's all right, I used to be down, dip and go down and come up on them, Junior. You wouldn't want to see me them time there. Lord of mercy.
0: Thank God.
1: But I agree with Mr. Lasco, the reason why I call, because I don't have much time. From my hearing on the accident in 2018, I don't want to worry about Jamaica, but I tell myself I'm going to start travel because I really want to know about Amazon. Long I want to know about Amazon before I become a citizen. And I gonna start travel, go different places, go see different places now. I agree with Mr. Lasco, 100%. Yes, Princess Black, we are traveling with Princess Black all over the world. Go on, bless the same street, you know, we don't have much time. Much love and respect to all our seafood and crew. I am so nice.
0: Tell them Prime Minister, remember Jabba and Jimmy Landon, before we get out. This is the voice of Jimmy Landon. Want to know about Jimmy Landon? Make we play a tune.

0: I tell me I get out of here, some all of them, I'm taking call quick. Marlon, talk to me. Bonnie, read I all fast.
1: Happy birthday to me, Tom. Happy birthday, 64.
0: Independence Day in a 4-day time.
1: Yeah, man.
0: Marlon. Yeah, man.
1: Oh, we.
0: All right, Marlon, big up yourself, me G. Cool now.
1: Yeah, man. May I, everybody, I'm blessed here.

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0: 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Turn your attention to the right. And now, both speakers. 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

0: family, them we are rock and come in right now. Every time. It's now 10:31 your time. We're going to take another break. And then on the flip side, you know, we're going to make a link out a door. It's all about an event. It's called Retroology. So you don't know, we're going to touch base with Wagwan and a Retroology. I'll let you them know Wagwan. See? So we'll soon forward.
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1: It could be a gift from a sponsor. 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It could be a whopping $50,000. Or it could be, sorry, try again.
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0: Master, I have returned.
1: Come, my child. 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
0: It's a radio.
1: A radio? What is such a thing? Grandmaster, tell us. 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

0: 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Or them say 80s and 90s?
1: You're mad.
0: You're mad. Lie them I tell you.
2: Listen me.
0: Trust me. We've been grooving. We've been having such a... Here. The classics have been keeping us entertained. Me not hear no... Me not gonna disrespect no music. But we not gonna disrespect no music. But hear me. We are talking about big people music. We are talking about real music. We touch your soul. We touch your heart. We make you feel good. Make you feel real emotions. That was here inside Retrology here tonight.
2: Absolutely.
0: And ladies and gentlemen, help me welcome the host of tonight's event, Grooving on the Lawn, All White Retrology, Miss Shelly Posh Lifestyle.
2: Wow, hey, go on. Big up.
0: Listen, mate. You see the outfit?
2: Thank you.
0: You see the outfit?
2: Thank you.
0: Lifestyle moment.
2: Thank you.
0: How are you doing tonight?
2: So tonight, we're just excited to be here. I am super excited for everyone that turned out. I mean, this have overpowered our expectations, right? Yeah. And tonight, people are still coming in. If you're not here yet, you still have time to come in.
0: Absolutely.
2: The food, exceptional.
0: Exquisite.
2: Oh my God. So scrumptious. I mean, I basically tried everything, right?
0: And why wouldn't you?
2: Listen. I'm looking to pack my doggy bag, but between you and I, don't tell anybody.
0: Don't tell nobody.
2: Uh-huh. Because we don't want him to come scrape out and lift up the week. But this night is amazing. I love the ambiance. I love the turnout, the food, the music, the vibe, the people. And you guys, thank you so much for covering.

0: Caribbean, BDZ Shipping, Sutter's Kitchen. Yeah. I'm seeing two others, but I can't really make them up. But shout out to every sponsor who made this possible.
1: And don't forget, part proceed will go towards the Angel Foundation. And we're super excited that we're able to help out, you know, such a foundation, because I think she's doing a phenomenal job and just empowering women. So we look forward to doing that donation with her.
0: Absolutely. Ladies and gentlemen, as we come to a close for this edition of Retroology All White 80s and 90s, it's been an absolute pleasure. I know you are having a good time.
1: I am.
0: And I know we're going to continue having the night.
1: This have taught my vacation. I'm ready to go home now, because tonight is the night. Retroology had set the pace for me. I had so much fun seeing everyone, meeting everyone, greeting the food. Me love my belly, right? But we're having a good time. And if you're not here yet, you still have a chance to come on down. We still have lots and lots of food to give away.
0: And you know what I didn't get to say? Me no know who do it, but you see the decor team.
1: Oh, yes.
0: Whoever put this place together.
1: Yes, it's beautiful.
0: Kudos
1: the colors.
0: To
1: oh,
0: them.
1: Yes. So springy, summery, the vibe is so welcoming. And we look forward to next year, because don't forget, this Retroology is not a one-time thing. This is now a yearly event. And I promise you, we're only going to get bigger and better. So thank you again, Aria FM, for covering us tonight. You guys did an amazing job.
0: And thank you once more. Again.

0: Extraordinaire, Mrs.
1: Thank
0: Simone
1: you.
0: Brown Keys, of course.
1: Thank
0: shout
1: you,
0: out Simo. Massive Auto, shout out Shaba, shout out Team Retrology. It's been an absolute pleasure. Giovanni White signing out for the final time tonight. Good night.
1: Yes, and before you go, could we just shout out Retrology after three?
0: One,
1: two, three.
0: Retrology! That is it. Back to you in studios for Genera.
2: All right, Giovanni White. That was Giovanni White and the IRFM team on the outside. You know, it's all about Retrology. May I tell you, a big, big retro party which is happening right now at Shaz Entertainment Complex, Priory Center. Hey, big up Shaba every time, you know, because you don't do it. Shaba is boss when they come on to Retrology, you know. See it? Yeah, man, they don't know one of the main promoters for that big event. And it's now 19 minutes going up to 11 o'clock. So, you know, so we are continuing our retro vibes over here, sir. You know, this on the best.

the right now upon the check-in. Bless up, bless up, bless up. Gotta make it 10 minutes going up to 11 o'clock. You know we're dropping it old school style, right? Old school music right now.

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0: don't know. Big up to each and every one of lucky right about now. Seeing we're gonna pass our cars, and then when we return, it's all about some reggae music in the mix scene. They don't know the tune up on the ears. We can't phone the segment up next, all right? So forward, it's now 12 midnight.
1: Brothers and sisters, this is Charlie. Join us with respect for our national anthem. Let us stand and defend this one. Peace and love. Thank you.

0: Ladies and gentlemen, your DJ for tonight has spent hours setting up his lights. He spent ages performing sound checks, and he's refrained from touching the buffet. Yet, he's keeping reasonably sober and is prepared to play just about anything you care to ask for. Get ready for a very special night and party celebration.
1: 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Don't expect the boop boop and the bop bop. Just expect some smooth groove. Reggae music, we say.
2: 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That-

favorite about now, who is listening right now all the way from out of Alaska. In a real life, like big foreign Alaska. In a real life, big foreign Alaska. All right, sexy fave from out of Alaska. If you have one place in a Jamaica near Alaska or a big foreign Alaska, because if a big foreign Alaska, you're there listening to IRFM, you know. You know, IRFM, a global Sydney, you know.

the vibes and say, yeah, really loud, you know. So pick up yourself, make a five every time. This person is saying, "I man, welcome back myself to my reggae station." Look like him did lose the connection, and him look like him get back the connection. Aston Goodness say, "No, Alaska in Jamaica. Oh, you know that? You know her? Oh, you know that, Aston? You know sexy fear? Suppose a big foreign Alaska she there." Yes, you know her, but if you don't know her, you can't say Alaska in a Jamaica. I can't be friend. Make me hold me eye, no man. So, oh, people are listening in Alaska. I listen to Smurf. Make me hold me eye, no man. No, Sonia. When I say big up, going on to the Run Road Boss Froggy right now. What going, Froggy? Where you dealing? All right, Froggy, what you want my big up now? All right, Froggy says, Smurf, I want you big up Jeffrey James, David James, Claudette James, Jaim, Dennis, and you don't know, Andrew from Stetney. Big up is coming from the Run Road Boss, Froggy.

0: you go text and then you delete. And I style that. Hey, you know one thing I notice, people, is like when somebody send you a message and them delete it, it's like it just in your head, want to know what them did say. No. You just want to know what them did say and why them delete it. It's like, yeah. I tell you. All right, people, you know, we're going to take a break right now. It's now 15 minutes after 12 o'clock. So we're so forward here.
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this one is saying, DJ Smurf, this is Father Goose and Sexy Face, my wife. And a foreign today in Alaska. So make a man go away. Bless up yourself, Smurf. The music sweet. 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
1: 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This one is called

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You know, Sonia, I wish IRFM happy birthday. You know, yesterday was IRFM's birthday. Forever young, that we say. From the pit, one love, one heart. You know, we are celebrating birthday the entire month of August, though. No?

the reggae people, them out there, the reggae lovers, them right now. Sweet, sweet reggae music. I don't know, you have some people that say, boy, reggae music coming like it a dead out and yeah. Reggae can't dead people. Reggae cannot die.

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Yeah, man. That's why we at Irie FM, we cannot ever stop endorsing reggae music. That's why Irie are Irie. But we always endorse reggae music. No joke. Right now, I'm going to play a brand new track called courtesy of Kabaka Pyramid. Brand new reggae music. A reggae still I make.

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0: like about what? Three songs. Yeah, fade away, and then they don't know me, drop the fade away, play the revolution, because that's where they get the bass line melody from. And then I play another Dennis Brown, which is actually the rhythm for this one with Shaggy and Berris. You understand? Yeah, you know what, that's a whole of vibe right now. We're so forward, people.
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0: Check the sound of the one, the Eptones right about now. This one is called The Sea of Love. 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
4: 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Look Sunday, August 2nd. White out. I get the flags up ready. 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

0: You don't know, it was a vibe, it was a vibe. So check me out again. I will be back in the building next Saturday. God's willing, we'll do it all over again inside the Blitz. Each and every Sunday, you can check me out right here. You know, we call it the Sunday Best. You know, this is the way you get the retro and the sweet reggae them over. Yes, sir. See it? Yeah, man. So, you know, I'm going to lift up and take on myself right now with the people. Up next, you know, we got the man called Acid. Make sure you want to stick and stay with Acid. He will be in the building all the way up until 6 o'clock. Until when the sun comes up. Yeah, man. So peace and love and manners and respect to each and every one. All right? I'm out.
1: Yeah. DJ Smurf. Ricky. Ricky. Ricky. Ricky.

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You asked the bush light full last night.

0: inside the Gospel Rock Show with DJ Acid. I'm sure y'all have a bit of difference tonight, alright? Yeah, in the morning, I should say. There's gonna be a bit of difference on this show this morning. Done with the holiday weekend settings, you know, so I got all the different vibes, alright? Yeah, we still got throwback though, you know. Yeah, man, I want to say big respect going out to DJ Smurf. As always, as usual. Yeah, the bass chain a swing. Yeah, a big gold chain, you know. I swear. Yeah, I swear, father. Yeah, man, I like how it look. It's a good look. Let me stop the music. Hold on. Father Smurf. No, the people them see you know, father. Them see you know. Them see you on your life, I know them see you on my life, you know, father. Yeah, man. What inspired that look, you know, father? Talk to me.
1: No, no, yeah, what I go on sir. I never know say chain a swing, you know.
0: Yeah, man, chain a swing. No, hold on now. When me say chain a swing, you know, me no mean like, you know, Shelly Belly dance and spin the chain around the neck. I know that spin them I tell you about, you know. Yeah, in a real life. That chain in a real life. And the whole fit. Trust me.
1: Yeah.
0: Yeah. A millions to billions. That's what me see it. You know, like the boss have some old money when one just, you know.
1: Away I don't set up my life,
0: no,
1: yo.
0: No time, man. No time, man.
1: I set up my life, yo.
0: No, people, in a real life, though. It's certainly a pleasure. Trust me. It's a good vibes. You know what I mean? Father Smurf. I swear. Me say enough young youth out the road, like, I go on with themselves, but no. Them can't walk in your shoes, father. Now my father well clean. When I say well clean, I mean well clean. Yeah. In a real life. But now I set up my boss. And people, when I don't feel like someone can see boss around and running, you know? No time. You know what I mean? No time. No do that something there. Yeah, yeah? All right.
2: Why? Watch them over the back of Irie.
0: Yeah, people, are good vibes, all right? DJ Aston, big up yourself. Big up to everyone on the WhatsApp line as well. Yeah, man, keep those messages coming in. Yeah, in a few, I'll be reading those messages, all right? Yeah, go on, send in a message.

Big shout outs once more going out to DJ Smurf, you know. Yeah, he has been holding it down from as early as 10 p.m. until 2 a.m. I mean, the man over the button to DJ, I said, no, and say, yo, go and press play, you know. Go and beat them with that tall belt, you know. Yes, I want to say safe travel on the gravel out there.

0: time and it's a holiday weekend. So we're gonna have a different vibe in the studio this morning. Yeah, the gospel, then we're gonna play the same way though. You know where you go? Yeah, so I think it's time for us to take a quick commercial break. On the flip side of things, we return with some more 2000 music. So I advise you to stick and stay going nowhere. You already got it locked to the number one station. If you don't believe me, I go in my cartel tell you.
1: IFM a number one. We no play two like them other station. We no play two like them other station. We run the nation.

0: 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Valleys Valley, St. Elizabeth, Tiles R Us. 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

mood right now, you know. 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All our vibes. 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Yes, I feel like I have to play two Rasta songs, you know. I represent for the Empress them as well.

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4: So like how this year, two crews. 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Sunday, August 2nd. White out. I get the flags I'm ready. 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
4: Real life, you know, big up everybody over Sophia Yard, all right? Yes, sir. This other one says, good morning, DJ Acid. Queen Ivory Mama locked in. Greetings sending from Canada. You know it go. This one says, big up DJ Acid. BK locked in. No, the entire Lilliput crew locked in right now, you know. BK, you know it go, don't. Mad enough, fam. That is it. Yeah, man, this one says, top of the morning, DJ Acid. Empress

I'm afraid for it via message, I mean, I swear, you know. I swear, I'm afraid for it via message. And if not go by that, read it, I swear. Nadine, big up yourself. Here, Nadine from Harris Road, big up. I'm afraid for it, message them. This one says, send big up to Raji. Raji, Kari, and a big footballer, Tyrese Douglas. It's coming from Mom, Michelle Douglas. Michelle in Douglas Castle. Hey, listen now. I want to not send a message them. I want to not send a message them with the full stop them on the comma. Yeah, the proper punctuation mark where they're supposed to be at. All right? Yeah, man. I know AI erroneous. I read them something here. A human being. Yes. Not only from Michelle, you know what I mean? Yes. Want to fix things. All right? Yeah, Michelle. Big up your nice clean self. Big up to the footballer them in your family. All right? The entire Douglas Castle locked in right now, you know. Hey, this one says, good morning, Angela checking in, you know. Big up to Lime Tree family, you know. Angela Wagwana. Yeah, man. This one says, Irie FM loud in Canada. Romian locked in. Shout out to Falmouth. Yeah, man, in a real life. This one says, a bless up life win. Jaffe.

Flatbush Grower. Yeah, man, this other one says, only a few more I'm gonna read. Only a few more for right now. This other one says, big up Travis, Donald, Mac, Michael, Jason, Joe, Nazelman, Yak Yak, Iceberg, Tida, all vendors at the Linstead and Old Harbour Market in St. Catherine. It's coming from Aston Gooden. Hey, Aston, careful, you know. Careful.

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What go on? Now Portland, talk to them now. 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Hey, Rambo, what go on?

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I swear him wrong, ding dong, him wrong. Are she wrong, all right? So the people that work, them own their money, you know. Yeah, they're hardworking people. 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
4: 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So like on this year, two crews. If you get left off on the boat, you don't have no excuse. So get your ticket now. Sunday, August 2nd. White out. I get the flags I'm ready. Make me jump on, go on crazy.
9: 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Our idols too.

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I want to say top of the morning to all the beautiful listeners who's got it locked into the 107s. Whether you're listening on a radio, or you're listening inside a vehicle. Yeah, when Mr. Reader, with me, the battery reader, you know what I mean? Yeah, man, are you plugging your headphone in your phone and I listen to the radio, use the

0: big love, big energy, rich blessings, all right? By the time on IRFM, it's now 15 minutes after 4 inside the Gospel Rock Show. Yeah, man, so we're going to take a quick commercial break on the flip side of things. Yeah, man, resume with some more One Drop for the, you know what I mean, the grown folks. Yes, sir. A little bit from that, you know, Oigo with the gospel, all right? So I advise you to stick and stay, go nowhere.
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Pre-sold admission is only for the females. It's only $2,000. Male pay $3,000. Yeah, man. Couples pay $4,000, you know. At the gate, you pay $5,000, all right? Yeah, man. Dress code is a formal or semi-formal. Yeah, man. Whichever one you choose. Formal or semi-formal. You hear, sir? Also, do remember this one. Appleton Estate presents Live Wire. Wednesday, August 5th, 2020.

0: 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Performances by Sizzler, Junior Cat, Singer J. Yeah, man. G-Action, J-A, and Barbaless, all right? Musical jugglings by King Tafari, Lizard Hype, Movements, Mad Ras, Flames, Millennium, and DJ Kira. Admission is only $2,000, people, so that more than reasonable for so much entertainment, all right? So get there. Yeah, man. Also remember chilling and brunching on the lawn. Touch of independence. This Thursday, August 6, 2026. I mean, it starts at 2 p.m. and it goes up until 8 p.m. Place to be is at Shaz Grounds, Priory St. Anna. Performing live, TJ, the up-top boss himself. Pre-sold tier 2, $7,000. Sales ends on Wednesday, August 5th. So let me read that once more so y'all could get a clear understanding of what I just read. Yeah, man. Pre-sold tier 2 tickets are for sale for $7,000, all right? And the sale ends on Wednesday, August 5th. Yeah, man. So it's a food-inclusive event. Must be 18 years or older to drink. And do remember as well to drink responsibly. And there's another one. A Bounce Out Family Fun Day and a football carnival. Independence Day, August 6, 2026. Gates open at 10 a.m. And showtime starts at 7 p.m. Place to be is at Draxalt Sports Complex, St. Anne, Jamaica. Wear your World Cup jersey and win prizes. Yeah. Yeah, people, them say wear your World Cup jersey and you can win prizes, all right? Over $1 million in cash, trophies and prizes to be given away. Admission is only $1,500 pre-sold, $2,500 at the gate. Kids under 12 enter free upon entry. Yeah, man, live performance by Deep Joy. Musical jugglings by DJ Smurf, the man himself. And Relevant Unit, you know we're going to mix master overdose, don't. Hosted by Lemon, the comedian. Yeah, man. Yeah, man. Hey, so Christiana Independence Gala, Family Fun Day and Gospel Concert, Thursday, August 6th as well. 2026, the place to be is at the Homo Technical High School football field in Christiana, Manchester. Gates open at 10 a.m. Showtime starts at 7 p.m. Performance by DJ Malachi, Lloyd, Antoine, you know what I mean? Yeah, man, Gassy Bless, Fabian Wright, Chris Klass, Clive Warren, and Nicole Robinson, Arkins, all right? Admission is free, no peeps, so make sure you roll out for that something. It's a gospel fun, you know what I mean? Clean fun. Roll out to the kids, them too, all right? Yeah, man. Lots of prizes and giveaways will be there as well. It will be hosted by Brother Palmer. Totally Delicious presents Under the Stars, Joke and Jammins in a celebration of Jamaica's independence. 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Fancy Cat, Old Harbor's own. Yeah, man, Cathy Grant, Len Hammond, Eric Donaldson, Christopher Martin, and band. Yeah, man, general admission is only... Well, general admission, early bird, until July 17th. Wish July 17th gone already, you know? Yeah, admission is only $4,000, all right? And after July 17th, which, yeah, he gone. $5,000 admission. $5,000 is the admission for this one. VIPs, admission is only $9,000. 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
3: 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I get the flags up ready. 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
5: I want to say top of the morning going out to Lady Myrna over there in Cascade, Portland. Yes, Lady Myrna. Hey, Miza, what are going on? Hey, big shout out to the Miza family, you know, over there in St. Peter's as well.

the two-time champion Jackie Radish Roman, aka Keyman. This one is coming from One Blood Carla. Hey Keyman, I hope you get better soon. You hear, sir? Yeah, man. Yeah, man. Hey, One Blood Carla, everything good? Big up to the entire Central Village family. Cool?

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Precious and everyone over here on the TikTok side of things. This message says, good morning. I would like you to wish my daughter, Richelle Reed, a wonderful birthday. Hey, Richelle Reed. I want to send happy birthday shout-outs to you, Richelle. Yeah, man, Richelle Reed. Yeah, man, it's coming from mommy, all right? Yeah, man, mommy love you loads. Yes, to the moon and back. Yeah, it's coming from...

Lady Camila. So this message says, let me read a few messages right now, please, and thank you. Top of the morning, DJ Acid, happy 36 years to the hardworking staff of Irie FM. Denny's always checking in. Radio Stock and Buck on the number one radio station. Yeah, man, happy belated birthday to Irie FM as well, you know. Yeah, man, 36 years, going strong, still number one. Yeah, DJ Def, big up in a real life, all right?

the time on Ira FM. It's now 15 minutes after 5. And if you up, be flipping the beat, hitting you up with some gospel music. Yeah, but I'll be hitting you up with some gospel music in a few. Because I take time change the pace, you know what I mean?

Lord is my shepherd, I shall not want. 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He leadeth me beside the still waters. He restoreth my soul. He leadeth me in the paths of righteousness for his name's sake. Yea, though I walk through the valley of the shadow of death, I will fear no evil. For thou art with me. Thy rod and thy staff, they comfort me. 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Thou anointest my head with oil. My cup runneth over. Surely goodness and mercy shall follow me all the days of my life, and I will dwell in the house of the Lord forever.

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My life. 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

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Yes, Empress Tania. 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

0: 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Hey, Rambo, where are they, Lord? 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Rambo Taxi, when
1: we'll
0: not
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So like all this year, two cruise. If you get left off on the boat, you don't have no excuse. So get your ticket now. Sunday, August 2nd. White out. I get the

0: 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You know what I mean?
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0: what kind of baby now?
1: Yes, one lick up a high baby.
0: No, Allah, you tell.
1: Yes, and he was born in a nature.
0: And what then call him?
1: Yes, I said the mother named Mary.
0: Me ask, what then call the baby?
1: Yes, I said the father named Joseph.
0: Mister, what then call the baby?
1: Yes,

morning, good morning, good morning, good morning to you all. Hey, boss lady Ingrid, Garlands, St. James. Top of the morning to the entire St. James family locked in. Top of the morning to the entire St. Anne family. The whole Kingston locked in as well. Hey, Kearney.

The US of A locked in to the 107s right now. My friends in the UK locked in listening to gospel right now. I want to say big love, big energy, rich blessings. All my friends in the Caribbean islands listening to Irie FM right now as well. Yeah, man. It doesn't matter where you are. Once you have a mobile phone, you could listen to Irie FM anywhere in the world. You could download the mobile app, whether you have an Android or an iPhone. Yeah, man. If you don't have any of the above and you have access to the internet, you could go www.

0: Kensington, St. Mary. Yeah, man, Kensington, Portland, rather. Yeah, man, there's some good people up there, I swear. Yo, Jay, what are you dealing with? Everything good?
1: Bless you.
0: Yeah, play some ball, little more, you know, Jay. Just know that, you know.

0: in it, right, Noah?
1: Testament church, you know, still use the tambourine. You know, still use it. Well, we are going to play the tambourine.

0: But them I wish for we fall, them I wish for we demise, but they won't see that. Now tell them for all them breath. Yeah man, until we fall. They must go down before we. Only 3 more minutes to go before I pull the curtains down on this segment of the Gospel Rock Show.
1: Hallelujah!
0: Yeah, man, it was certainly a pleasure being here with you all. Let me just use the little time to express my gratitude to you all. So for all my friends who has checked in from as early as 2 a.m., until now, I want to say thank you so much for giving a listening ear to yours truly, DJ Acid, all right? So you don't know, you know. As I said earlier, I'm not going to tell you when I check in back in the studio. I'm just going to do some pop-up on you in a real life, you know what I mean? So I want to big up each and everyone who has it locked to the 107s, whether you're listening on a radio inside a vehicle, a battery radio, you know what I mean? The www.irafm.net, or you're listening on the mobile app, which is, you could get it on the Apple Store or the Play Store. Yeah, man. So wherever you are in the world, you could listen to IRAFM on the move. You don't know IRAFM are number one, you know? What can I tell you that say?
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0: Alright, so that song I'm choose it as the favorite song, you know. 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

0: very good morning to you. I'm Tawna Thomas, coming up in the news at 6 for this morning, Monday, August 3, 2026. Former Prime Minister Bruce Golding accused the United States of placing increasing pressure on Jamaica and other CARICOM states. The President of Ghana, John Mahama, is in the island for a state visit. Drop in murders continue with a 21% decline since the start of the year. In regional news, Trinidad passes anti-money laundering law. In international news, Iranian Foreign Ministry says there are no current talks with the U.S. In sports, wind is to resume on 239/5 on day two of the second test against Pakistan. And in business, the U.S. and Japan take action to prop up the yen. The details after the break.
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0: Now to the details. The United States has put us under severe stress. That's the view of former Prime Minister Bruce Golding as he accused the United States of placing increasing pressure on Jamaica and other CARICOM states through what he describes as unilateral foreign policy decisions and demands. He made the comment on the weekend while speaking at Team Jamaica Bickle's Jamaica 64th Independence Gala in Philadelphia, USA.
3: What is being done to us is not friendship. Imposing arbitrary tariffs on us when we are struggling to make our goods competitive in a difficult market is not friendship. Dictating to us who we must do business with is not friendship. Forcing us to accept foreign deportees when we are struggling to look after our own people, that is not friendship. True friends don't abuse your friendship. They don't make unreasonable demands of you. They should be there to help you out. Holding a gun to your head and insisting that you must be reasonable and do things their way, that is not friendship. The United States has put us under severe stress. That's not what friends are for.
0: Golding highlighted the tariffs imposed on Jamaican exports, despite what he notes is a significant trade surplus in favor of the United States. He also highlighted Washington's opposition to Jamaica's relationship with China, the end of the Cuban medical mission program, and the controversial third country nationals arrangement as examples of how new rules by Washington are affecting the country. However, Golding is cautioning those who want the Holness administration to openly confront the United States.
3: The U.S. market accounts for a half of all of the goods that we export. If our export to the U.S. were slapped with a 50% tariff, our manufacturing sector would fall apart and thousands of persons would be out of work. An airline ticket from Philadelphia to Montego Bay attracts federal taxes of around $65. Bear in mind that America accounts for 70% of the tourists who come to Jamaica. But if one morning you were to hear that the tax on airline tickets from the United States to Jamaica will now carry an additional tax of $200, you know what that would mean to our tourism industry? Instead of paying an extra $200 to come to Jamaica, they'd never somewhere else. And again, thousands of hotel workers would be out of work.
0: Bruce Golding, former Prime Minister. Meanwhile, Golding is optimistic the United States will return to a state where its relations with its partners in the Caribbean are defined by mutual respect and genuine friendship.
3: Some of us, in the national interest, have to be restrained in what we say. But there are others of us, in the national interest, who have to say what needs to be said. And I will continue to voice my concern as to how America's dictates affect Jamaica and impair the hopes and aspirations of our people. Putting America first should not mean putting Jamaica in jeopardy. That is not how friends are supposed to live. I cautiously cling to the hope that this will pass, that the hemisphere will once again be a neighborhood of peace, mutual understanding and respect, where true friendship prevails and where we can look upon America as a friend indeed.
0: Bruce Golding, former Prime Minister. Chairman of the JLP's Communication Task Force, Senator Abka Fitzhenley, is calling on opposition leader Mark Golding to resolve from his flip-flopping ways regarding Jamaica's push for Republican status. Jamaica's constitution mandates cooperation from the opposition if the British monarch is to be replaced as head of state. Senator Fitzhenley says Mark Golding should do the right thing in his Independence Day message.
4: Jamaicans might note that the opposition leader stood in Parliament and committed to moving forward concerning areas of constitutional adjustments where there is agreement between the administration and the opposition. He alluded to Jamaica deposing of the UK monarchy as head of state as among the areas of agreement where action should be taken with alacrity. However, the opposition leader made a sudden U-turn. It was around the time when he was still a citizen of the UK. I'm not sure what attended upon his mind. However, as Jamaica begins to celebrate 64 years of independence, I think now would be a good time for the opposition leader to commit to abandon delay tactics and move forward towards Jamaica achieving republic status.
0: Senator Abka Fitzhenley, chairman of the JLP's Communication Task Force. Jamaica's transition to a republic has faced several setbacks. Last year, the opposition withdrew from the Constitutional Reform Committee. This after Golding criticized Prime Minister Dr. Andrew Holness for not stating his position on whether the UK-based Privy Council should remain the country's final court of appeal. The President of Ghana, John Mahama, is in the island for a state visit. President Mahama landed on Sunday evening at Norman Manley International Airport in Kingston. He was greeted by a delegation led by Foreign Affairs Minister Senator Kamina Johnson-Smith. President Mahama then traveled to a reception in St. Andrew, where he was received by State Minister in the Office of the Prime Minister, Senator Abka Fitzhenley, and members of the local Ghanaian community. President Mahama is a special guest of the Government of Jamaica for the island's Emancipation celebrations. He's to visit King's House this morning, where he will receive a ceremonial welcome. President Mahama is then set to pay a courtesy call on Prime Minister Dr. Andrew Holness, with the pair set to hold bilateral talks. Both men are set to address the media. President Mahama will this afternoon participate in a reparations dialogue at the Mona campus of the University of the West Indies, then visit Independence Village at the National Arena, where he'll be received by Culture Minister Olivia Grange. During his visit, President Mahama will attend a state dinner at King's House and is also expected to address a special joint meeting of both Houses of Parliament on Tuesday. The police are this morning probing whether the involvement of associates of actor Brian Todd Anthony Boucher in a gang feud in Waterford, Portmore, and St. Catherine led to his demise. Boucher, also known as A-Joy, was shot and killed last Saturday. His death came days before the funeral of a gangster whose cronies reportedly blamed his associates for the murder of their friend. There are reports that Boucher was killed due to a business deal which had gone sour. Boucher appeared in the movie Bob Marley One Love as a former Tivoli Gardens enforcer Claudie Massup. He was also a recording artist. Boucher was born in Spanish Town, St. Catherine. He lived in New York in recent years. Contrary to a report in the print media, he's not a citizen of the United States. Another man was injured in the gun attack, which resulted in Boucher being killed. Reports are that Boucher was opening the gate of a premises in Waterford, which he frequents, when he was attacked by armed men traveling in a motor vehicle. Jamaica has recorded a 21% decline in murders since the start of the year. The latest crime figures from the Jamaica Constabulary Force, JCF, show that 322 murders are recorded across the island between January 1 and August 1. That's 86 fewer than the 408 killings reported over the corresponding period in 2025. St. James leads the chart with 40 murders recorded since the start of the year. Meanwhile, the St. Andrew North Police Division has recorded the largest reduction in murders. The division reported 8 killings up to August 1, a 64% decline when compared to 2025. The St. Elizabeth Police Division is the only area to record a notable increase in murders. 19 people have been killed there since the start of the year, 11 more than over the corresponding period last year. Now, the JCF is also reporting a decline in shootings. Between January 1 and August 1, the police recorded 310 shooting incidents, 100 fewer than during the same period last year. Other major crime categories are also trending downward, with rape down 8%, robberies down 22%, and break-ins down 10%. The Jamaica Constabulary Force, JCF, has dealt a potentially mortal blow to one of the most destructive gangs operating in the country. This after they announced the arrests of 18 men and a woman linked to the genocide gang. Among those arrested is the reputed leader, 39-year-old Tafari Green, otherwise called Scoobs or Scrappy. Green is in jail on another matter, but according to the police, has continued his reign of terror despite being behind bars. The 19 people are mostly from the area of Parade Gardens, known as Tel Aviv. Robin Williams tells us more.
5: Genocide developed as a splinter group after a murderous war between Southside and Tel Aviv ended in 2008. After the 2010 incursion into Tivoli Gardens, the previous leader of the Tel Aviv gang abdicated the position, leading to an internal turf war. It's from those ashes that community sources say Scoobs emerged as the undisputed leader of the gang that became Genocide. Now, Scoobs, a man who is incarcerated, is charged with being the leader of a criminal organization. Scoobs, during his time in prison, extended his reach across the country, leading to connections with criminals in St. Catherine, St. Thomas, St. Andrew, and the United States. Charged with being part of a criminal organization are 30-year-old Damian Taylor, otherwise called Demon of Park Lane, Kingston, 21-year-old Dwayne Campbell, otherwise called Little Britta of Hanover Street, Kingston, 33-year-old Andrew Atkins, otherwise called Serial of George's Lane, Kingston, 28-year-old Terrence Grant, otherwise called Grabber from Snowden Avenue, Kingston, 33-year-old Michelle Ward, otherwise called Fiki from Sunrise Crescent in Kingston, 36-year-old Andre Wright, otherwise called Sunson of Falcon Road, Phase 2 Seaview Gardens in Kingston, 20-year-old Rico Hilton, otherwise called Mappa of Sunrise Crescent in St. Andrew, 38-year-old Kemar Clark, otherwise called Bumi of Sunrise Crescent in Kingston, Ian Johnson, otherwise called Yankee of Pretoria Road, Kingston 13. Also charged are 42-year-old Cranston Hutchinson of Law Street, Kingston, 28-year-old Nikwan Thomas of 11 Miles Bull Bay in St. Thomas, 27-year-old Kimani Griffiths, otherwise called Rilly, of 11 Miles Bull Bay, also in St. Thomas, 20-year-old Dejan Dixon, otherwise called Buno, of Monk Street in Spanish Town, St. Catherine, 29-year-old Jermaine Sr. of Park Lane in Kingston, 25-year-old Daniel Annan of Park Lane in Red Hills Road, Kingston, and 34-year-old J. Lee Henry of Banks Sunrise Crescent and Red Hills Road in Kingston. Meanwhile, Nicholas Henry, otherwise called Chemist of Mammy Road, St. Andrew, is charged with providing a benefit to a criminal organization. In a statement on Sunday, the JCF says investigations carried out by the Specialized Investigations Branch, SIB, led to all 19 being charged under the anti-gang legislation. The police say the network engaged in a string of serious and violent crimes, including murders, shootings, and robberies between 2021 and 2026 in the parishes of St. James, St. Catherine, Kingston, St. Andrew, and St. Thomas. The police say the alleged gangsters were arrested in targeted operations. They were later positively identified and charged. Deputy Superintendent in charge of NSAD, Kevin Johnson, says the JCF will continue to go after criminal networks. He's imploring the public to partner with the police. Robeanne Williams for Nationwide News.
0: Meanwhile, Divisional Commander of the National Strategic Anti-Gang Division, Deputy Superintendent Kevin Johnson, says the genocide gang was behind a number of serious crimes across several neighborhoods. He says the killing of five people in Commodore District, Linstead, in St. Catherine last year is a chilling reminder of the gang's ruthless activities.
6: It's very important for us as members of the JCF because these persons tend to create havoc in society. They are involved in very serious and gruesome crimes. This gang was involved in the quintuple murder that occurred in the Commodore space last year, October. Commodore in Linstead, where 9 persons were shot and 5 fatally shot. So you see the gruesome nature of this gang. The arrest is very significant for us at this time. And I would like to thank the community, the residents, the citizens who have assisted us in this investigation, without whom we could not have reached this far.
0: DSP Johnson says that the police are reaping the rewards of closer collaboration with residents across various communities.
6: It's a work in progress, but I think over time the citizens' confidence in the police have improved, and we are seeing a lot of collaborative efforts now between us and the communities. The citizens, they really want to get rid of these persons from within the communities. So we have seen improvement in the relationship between the community and the police, and we continue to work together to get these type of achievements.
0: DSP Kevin Johnson, Divisional Commander of the National Strategic Anti-Gang Division. He was speaking during an interview with our news center. And that's it for the local segment of the news. Up next, regional and international.
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0: 6:18.

0: In regional and international news this morning, regional news in Trinidad and Tobago, the government has operationalized legislation aimed at bolstering the nation's drive to strengthen anti-money laundering, anti-terrorism, and financial oversight frameworks. The move came into effect by legal proclamation on Friday. It also seeks to ensure compliance with Financial Action Task Force FATF standards. The legislation is spread across a series of acts which came into effect on November 17, 2025. The act amended several laws, including the Proceeds of Crime Act, Anti-Terrorism Act, Financial Intelligence Unit of Trinidad and Tobago Act, Securities Act, Insurance Act, the Nonprofit Organizations Act, and the Civil Asset Recovery and Management and Unexplained Wealth Act. International, a spokesperson of the Iranian Foreign Ministry says with regard to talks with the United States, Tehran has no plans to receive a delegation or send an Iranian one. The spokesperson says a new Hormuz route being discussed with Oman will feature entry and exit lanes. This following comments by U.S. President Donald Trump that an agreement with Iran is imminent and that negotiations are set to begin on Monday. Trump said on Sunday that a plan was in place for the U.S. to launch the biggest attack since World War II against Iran, which he halted to give diplomacy a chance. Meanwhile, the Iranian president is urging the U.S. to remain committed to the MOU signed between the two countries in June. He says that the interim deal will be the center of gravity of Tehran's foreign relations in the future. And that's it for regional and international news. Up next, sports.
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time now for your morning sports. A senior advisor to Gianni Infantino resigned hours after a third confederation opposed the FIFA president's plan to sell stakes and competitions to private investors. Carlos Cordero says Infantino's proposal was a bad deal for football and would mortgage football's future. His resignation came after the Asian Football Confederation published a statement saying it stands in solidarity with its counterparts in Europe and North America, Central America, and the Caribbean. The AFC says Infantino's plan could not realistically achieve the necessary broad consensus and unity required to move forward. The AFC statement means Infantino's plans are unlikely to be approved by FIFA members if put to a vote. Infantino had indicated the proposals would need a straight majority to go through, meaning 106 of its 211 members needed to vote in favor of the proposal. UEFA, the body that governs European football, has 55 votes. CONCACAF, which oversees football in North America, Central America, and the Caribbean, has 35, and Asia has 46. Should all member associations back the stance of the governing body, that would mean 136 nations are against Infantino's plan. Now, West Indies resumed on 239 for 5 on day 2 of the second test against Pakistan at the Queen's Park Oval in Port of Spain, Trinidad, later on this Monday. The Caribbean side holds a solid position as they look to press for a series victory. The Windies, which leads the two-match series 1-0, was guided by a valuable contribution from Jamaica's Brandon King, who made 46. At close of play, Justin Greaves remained unbeaten on 64, while captain Roston Chase was providing steady support on 36 not out. Pakistan's bowling attack was led by Mohammed Ali, who claimed 2 wickets to keep the visitors in the contest. Now, Jamaica concluded its campaign at the Commonwealth Games in 8th place after securing a total of 19 medals, 10 gold, 4 silver, and 5 bronze. Australia finished comfortably atop the standings with an impressive haul of 171 medals, while England placed 2nd with 110. And Canada completed the top 3 with 62 medals. On Sunday's final day of competition, Jamaica added one more medal to its tally after the National Senior women's netball team claimed silver following a 56-48 defeat to defending champions New Zealand in the gold medal match. Veteran goal shooter Romelda Aiken was outstanding in attack, playing the full 60 minutes and converting 32 of her 36 shooting attempts. Goal attack Shanice Beckford also delivered an excellent performance over the entire contest, scoring 16 goals from 18 attempts. Jamaica's top amateur golfers are in the Bahamas for the 2026 Caribbean Amateur Golf Championship, with hopes of capturing the prestigious Arthur Zaidi Country Trophy for the first time. The team will have a practice round on Monday at the Royal Blue Golf Course to familiarize themselves with the layout before the 54-hole three-round championship gets underway on Tuesday. Jamaica will be aiming to improve on last year's runner-up finish in the overall standings. The men's team placed 3rd, while the women's team secured 4th. The men's squad is captained by reigning national champions Andre Roy, who also topped the national trials. He is joined by former national champion O'Shea Hay, who recently represented Jamaica at the CAC Games. Experienced campaigners Owen Samuda and Dr. Mark Newnham, along with Trey Williams and Camden Purbu, are also on the men's squad. The women's team is led by reigning national champion Matea Issa, who also recently competed at the CAC Games. She is joined by overseas-based golfers Kingston Burke and Kira Williams. And that's it for your morning sports.

0: In business this morning, Japan and the U.S. have confirmed that they jointly intervened last week to halt a slide in the yen after it fell to a 40-year low. The joint intervention is the first since 2011, when both countries took coordinated action to weaken the yen after the devastating earthquake and tsunami that hit eastern Japan. Both Japan's Minister of Finance and U.S. Treasury Secretary Scott Bessent have said that they will not hesitate to conduct more joint interventions in the future. It highlights the country's efforts to prevent a sell-off in the yen and Japanese government bonds from having an impact on the global economy, including potentially helping to push up borrowing costs for Washington. Bank of Japan data indicated that Tokyo may have sold almost $59 billion of U.S. dollars to buy yen when it intervened in New York markets on Thursday. This ahead of Friday's confirmed joint intervention with Washington. The U.S. has not confirmed the size of its intervention, but a Reuters photograph of a notepad in front of Bessent during a cabinet meeting on Friday read, quote, to do by Japanese yen 5 to 10 bill, end quote. Flight attendants at Canada's second largest airline, WestJet, went on strike during one of the busiest summer holiday weekends in the country. According to the airline, early Sunday morning, some 600 flights had been cancelled. The industrial action centers on issues related to pay, specifically compensation for work they do when the plane has yet to take off, known as ground pay in the airline industry.
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6: Two cruises on one day.
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4: 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Cruise, 12 noon to 6 p.m. The night cruise, 7 p.m. to 1 a.m. Will you be on the day cruise?

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They also have veggie chunks and idle stew.

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5: What do you mean? I never had to drive in a lane. I could have just migrated the night and there was nobody out there.
6: Nobody.
7: What time on Saturday was
5: like
7: that?
5: It like that.
6: It was early. I was out from about. But I was out from before that. I had to go to my nail tech. You know, I have to look festive.
7: Well, I got here for 9. I was on the road before that because I left an event and came straight to studio. Traffic, people did up on the road.
6: Which road do you drive?
7: No, man, people did up on the road, especially after 12. I was like, it's not a holiday.
5: No, in the early morning, yeah, man, I was skating along.
6: It was scary.
5: And yesterday I skated quite a bit as well.
7: Yesterday was empty. Yesterday
5: all of
7: was
5: six
7: good.
5: People.
7: Six.
5: Five taxi man and me.
6: But Saturday, oh my goodness. But Saturday night was festive because, you know, you had yesterday. Mm-hmm. All of this was happening at the National Stadium. So we had Daily hosting Miss Festival Queen. Congratulations to Miss Portland.
5: Okay.
6: Don't quite remember her name, but if y'all remember, you let us know, Miss Portland. And it's been a while that Portland has won Miss Festival Queen. So congratulations to the parish. You also had yesterday's happening at Mass Camp. And then you have the Independence Village there, all set up looking pretty and stuff over there. So, you know, this is the week, if you remember what Auntie D said last week.
5: Miss McCurdy.
6: Yeah.
5: Mrs.
6: She said,
5: McCurdy.
6: Check out the village, man. Go check out the village.
5: She also said, I don't have no ticket.
6: Yes. She doesn't have any tickets. For Grand Gala, you'd have to go to the website to find out about the tickets. But for the other events in between, like the Melago Rounds and all of that, I believe it's free. So you just bring your peoples and you go.
5: Mm-hmm.
6: There was also the Jubilee event at Emancipation Park. So Saturday night was really festive.
5: Busy.
6: Mm-hmm. And I saw people in their colors.
5: No,
6: but
5: if it's one
6: but
5: thing,
6: not
5: you know,
6: as much as I used to back
5: but,
6: then.
5: But there's one thing. Them and them take the colors things. Wait, the national pride is. I think on a daily basis we probably not really think about it so much. But when is this time of year?
6: Yeah,
5: it's like something juke people under them short ribs and they remember what it is about our island and our culture and our people. That is so special that everybody else in the world wants to sound like us, be like us, walk like us.
6: Yeah, and that's what we take for granted.
5: Yeah, yeah.
6: We do.
5: And it's a shame that it takes foreigners to remind us.
6: Yeah. Yeah.
5: Like, I have a friend that lives in Russia. She's Jamaican. And she said, Danae, any which part you go and you see a Jamaican, just by how them walk, especially if it's a man,
6: yeah,
5: you just know because there's a little swag to it.
6: Yeah.
5: A little dip in the hip. That only Jamaicans do.
6: There was this video I saw on TikTok. You don't see his face, you just see the walk and how him lean. And the comment section say, you know he's a Jamaican man and him strict. Just the way him walk, you know him strict.
5: So, yeah.
6: Oh my goodness. But I'm glad I'm Jamaican. I wouldn't want to be anything else.
5: I don't think I would want to be anything else.
6: Those 2 days, August 1 and August 6th, are the days where we get to we do it every day.
5: Mm.
6: But those days, no excuse.
5: Yo. The netball girls.
6: Oh my goodness.
5: What?
6: Oh, listen. The Sunshine Girls.
5: What?
6: Are very much, and I must say this with my chest, they're very much underrated.
5: Oh.
6: Very much underrated.
5: Full body, I agree.
6: They don't get the respect that they deserve.
5: And they should because they have never embarrassed us.
6: And they've always been consistent.
5: Always.
6: Unlike the boys.
7: Reggae.
6: Who
7: what?
6: Say reggae? Yeah, man. Can't put my pot on fire for them. Sorry. But you can put your pot on fire.

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1: Every single time.
0: Who run the world?
1: Yeah, man.
0: You have that song for me, DJ, or you want me to come and play that? You know, I got this. I got this. But we're going to say good morning to some folks
1: who we got checking in.
0: Barb's a link up mommy head for the holiday. I hear over there was festive as well for the holiday. So we got Brooksy checking in early.
2: Hello, booby.
0: Vivian, we have Antsman and the crew, Cammy Jen, Guy Jones. Sorry, yeah, that's your fellow.
2: No. Hey, booby.
0: So you call everybody booby, hey, no? To be safe.
2: Following your lead, bro.
0: We got Judith from North Carolina. Auntie Barb's a good morning. Diplomatic Rush, Linval Dixon, Denton, Nats DD, Snack Size, Dayon, Kimro. Are you ready, Rich? Who do we have checking in? 1, 2, 3, go.
3: Sexy Nikki.
0: There you go.
3: Thank you.
0: Then we got Garth, Ungwan Carol, Lauren from the UK, Ali, Kashif, Kerry Knight, Vinny, Everton, Ian and Devani from Nebraska, Linty Baby, Plato, Breadback, Potty Crumbs, Bad Breed, Flames Don in the building. Then we have Don. Hi, morning, Don. Long time we don't hear you checking in. We got Sava, Carlene, and everybody in the famous corner. Good morning.
2: Good morning.
0: Tell ya. Ready for some soca?
2: Mona Lisa.
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4: A female is among 19 members of the genocide gang charged by the police's Specialized Investigations Branch, SIB. The accused have been charged for offences under the Criminal Justice Suppression of Criminal Organizations Act. More in this report from Clement Reed.
8: Charged for the leadership of a criminal organization is 39-year-old Tafari Green, otherwise called Scoobs and Scrappy, of George's Lane, Kingston. Charged for being part of a criminal organization are 35-year-old Delana Brizid, otherwise called Shrimpy, of 11 Miles Bull Bay, St. Thomas. 30-year-old Damon Taylor, otherwise called Demon, of Park Lane, Kingston. 21-year-old Twain Campbell, also known as Little Brother, of Hanover Street, Kingston. 33-year-old Andrew Atkins, otherwise called Serial, of George's Lane, Kingston. 28-year-old Terence Grant, otherwise called Grabber, of Snowden Avenue, Kingston. Also charged are 33-year-old Marshall Ward, also known as Fiki, of Sunrise Crescent, Kingston. 36-year-old Andre Wright, otherwise called Sunson, of Falcon Road, Phase 2, Seaview Gardens, Kingston. 20-year-old Rico Hilton, otherwise called Mopper, of Sunrise Crescent, St. Andrew. 38-year-old Kemar Clark, also known as Boomy, of Sunrise Crescent, Kingston. Ian Johnson, otherwise called Yankee, of Pretoria Road, Kingston 13. 42-year-old Cranston Hutchinson, of Law Street, Kingston. 28-year-old Nikwan Thomas, of 11 Miles Bull Bay, St. Thomas. 27-year-old Kimani Griffiths, also called Rilly, of 11 Miles Bull Bay, St. Thomas. 20-year-old DeJohn Dixon, otherwise called Buno, of Monk Street, Spanish Town, St. Catherine. 29-year-old Jermaine Sr., of Park Lane, Kingston. 25-year-old Daniel Annan, of 12 Park Lane, Redis Road, Kingston. And 34-year-old J. Lee Henry, of Bank, Sunrise Crescent and Redis Road, Kingston. Charged for providing a benefit to a criminal organization is Nicholas Henry, otherwise called Chemist, of Mammy Road, St. Andrew. Investigations revealed that the network engaged in a string of serious and violent crimes, including murders, shootings, and robberies between 2021 and 2026 in the parishes of St. James, St. Catherine, Kingston, St. Andrew, and St. Thomas. The National Strategic Anti-Gang Division of the SIB conducted a series of targeted operations, and the accused were apprehended, positively identified during identification parades, and charged. Reporting for IRFM News, I'm Clement Reed.
4: The National Policy on Trafficking is expected to be tabled in the next session of Parliament. The announcement was made by Deputy Prime Minister and Minister of National Security and Peace, Dr. Horace Chang. He was speaking at the Conversations on Trafficking Forum, hosted by the Office of the National Rapporteur on Trafficking in Person in Kingston, under the theme, The Digital Trap, Understanding Cyber Trafficking. Noting that human trafficking is a major global challenge, the Security Minister said the policy is now going through the editorial process.
9: It's globally a major problem. We have had people, they shop them from as far, well, all over the globe, Eastern Europe, Southeast Asia, Asia in particular. The markets vary from where we have had famous activity recently in New York, where crime, it's a criminal organization involved for money, which human beings are being moved around to those who can afford to. But big money. They are in the smaller restricted areas where trafficking is a little bit more based, but that's really the ultimate activity. They seek to involve young girls in particular, but young boys as well, into these horrendous activities at an early stage in life and hurt them forever, literally. But the national policy should be ready soon. I think it's practically ready. We had a delay when one ministry did not comment, and that comment is finished, and I think it's going to a kind of editorializing now. And during this parliamentary year, we will table the national policy on trafficking.
4: Minister of National Security and Peace, Dr. Horace Chang. He said the updated policy will put Jamaica in a pretty strong position to improve the country's current Tier 2 classification under the Trafficking Victims Protection Act. He also commended the work of the security forces to capture those involved in the activity. Police are investigating a suspected case of suicide involving a 33-year-old man in Santa Hill near Spalding, Clarendon, yesterday. Police named him as Christopher Sinclair, a resident of Santa Hill. Police reports are that at about 10 a.m., Sinclair was found with a sheet around his neck hanging inside his house. His body was removed to the morgue pending an autopsy. The Fewa Children Foundation, FWCF, is reiterating its call for children and young people to be meaningfully included in all discussions, consultations, and policy decisions concerning their use of social media. FWCF said it is in support of stronger protections for children and young people online and shared the objective of creating safer digital spaces with the Ministry of Health and Wellness. However, it said policies affecting children's rights, freedoms, and everyday experiences must be developed with the inclusion of children. FWCF Youth Policy Committee member Tashira Thompson noted that the recently released National Study on Social Media Use and the Protection of Children in Jamaica, commissioned by the ministry, provides valuable insight into the perspectives of adults, parents, and caregivers. However, she said a critical question remains unanswered. Where are the voices of children and young people?
10: The study surveyed 1,027 adults across Jamaica's 14 parishes, yet no children were consulted despite the policy directly affecting them. Even the report acknowledges that minors should be included in an age-appropriate consultation process. At the Fewa Children Foundation, we believe children and young people must be meaningfully involved at every stage of policymaking, from research and consultation to implementation, monitoring, and review. Nothing about children should be decided without them.
4: FWCF Youth Policy Committee member Tashira Thompson. The National Water Commission, NWC, says water supply regulations will be implemented for customers served by the Mona Reservoir system as of today, August 3. The reservoir continues to experience reduced inflows due to ongoing dry conditions. The Mona Reservoir supplies several communities across the corporate area, including sections of Old Hope Road, New Kingston, Crossroads, Mountain View, Downtown Kingston, and surrounding communities. Acting Corporate Public Relations Manager Sadiqi Brooks said dry conditions are expected to continue over the coming months based on forecasts from the Met Service.
11: This has become necessary because the ongoing dry weather continues to reduce the amount of water flowing into the reservoir. Forecasts also suggest that below normal rainfall is likely to continue over the coming months. While we know this may be inconvenient, these measures are being introduced now to help preserve the available water supply and reduce the risk of more severe restrictions later.
4: Ms. Brooks noted that the water management strategy is aimed at protecting the integrity of the water supply system.
11: Before taking this step, the NWC implemented several measures, including bringing additional wells back into service, transferring water between supply systems, and intensifying leak detection and repair activities. As the dry conditions continue, we encourage customers to use water wisely, store what they need during the supply periods, and continue practicing water conservation. Additionally, the regulation schedule and any relevant water supply update will be shared via the NWC's website, social media platforms, and WhatsApp channel. We thank you for your patience and understanding as we work together to manage our water resources during this dry period.
4: Acting Corporate Public Relations Manager, Sadiqi Brooks. And to end this newscast, here's a recap of the main points. Female among 19 members of the genocide gang charged by the police in relation to violent crimes in four parishes. National policy on trafficking to be tabled in the next session of Parliament. Thewa Children Foundation reiterates call for children and young people to be included in discussions and policy decisions concerning their use of social media. That's news brought to you by Access Financial Services. 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
1: Members of Jamaica's delegation are now making their way home after a solid week of performances in 10 sporting disciplines. This at the Just ended Commonwealth Games in Glasgow, Scotland. Jamaica finished second on the track and field table with 18 medals, including 10 gold, 3 silver and 5 bronze, following a memorable and outstanding run by Dejanay Oakley on the ankle leg of the 4x400m mixed relays on the weekend. Oakley, who earlier won the individual women's 400m gold in 50.21 seconds, got the baton in fourth place on the final leg and then went in chase of history, victory and the gold.
2: Dejanay Oakley though is chasing hard. The Jamaican won that women's 400m. Nigeria have got quite the lead here ahead of England. Australia now coming under pressure from Jamaica. Dejanay Oakley, 48 second runner this season. Surely she can't do it. She can't hold back the massive lead of Ona Jerebro here. She's going to have a go. Ona Jerebro into the home straight. Dejanay pulls alongside, pumps her arms hard. Look at this from Jamaica. Lena Nielsen coming through for second with England. But Dejanay Oakley makes it 2 golds today at the Commonwealth Games.
1: Victory for Jamaica through Oakley. Jamaica's winning team of Xandrin Barnes, Leah Anderson, Delon Kennedy and Oakley came home in 3 minutes 10.96 seconds. Ahead of England, 3 minutes 11.58 and Nigeria third in a season best, 3 minutes 12.85. In terms of the medals spread for Jamaica, are the 10 gold medals won, 6 were on the track and 4...
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9: As we say good morning and welcome back, of course, inside the wake-up call on this beautiful Monday morning. Making it, of course, August 3, the year 2026. Morning, morning, if you're just rising up, morning to all the persons who are in traffic heading off to work as we speak on a Monday morning. Good morning to all the persons who are traveling from one parish to another.

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1: 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We activate the WhatsApp line at that time. It's 876-838-2405. 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
4: So like how this year, two crews. 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I get the flags up ready. 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
5: Audra Miller, a.k.a. Miser, 40, St. Peter's, Irie Lord is coming from Myrna in Cascade, Portland. Good morning, Myrna. You're active as always. Hey, this one says good morning to all the wonderful staff at Irie FM. Jetla locked in out of Parley Ground. Wake-up call to Princess Kaylee, a.k.a. KK, in the U.S. Lady Viv's over there at Clayland, St. Mary's. Miss Shirley Weir over there at Mount Rosa, and Mr. Trevor Weir, good morning as well. Loud and proud. Wake up call to Teresa Brown in Gregory Park is coming from Cox over there in Shelly Peace, Indiana. And the wake up calls came to your courtesy of H&L True Value. Start right, start here. Hey, don't forget, of course, you can catch us again at 8:25. We get ready for the final round at that time for the wake up calls, all right? That's right.

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as we welcome you back, of course, inside the Wake Up Call. Hey, don't you forget, of course, 7:50, we get ready for the very first round of Grab Bag Mondays. Hey, don't forget, on top of the hour at 8 o'clock, it's all about you, Marnie, in the morning, right? We say good morning to all the persons, of course, just heading off to work as we speak. See if trouble upon the gravel as you move forward, you understand? And make sure you have a productive day as well, all right? That's the aim, that's the intention. Good morning to all the persons who are already at work from early. Morning, morning, morning. Do hope you're having a wonderful morning so far as well.

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1: 7:46. We're cruising into 8 o'clock for sure. As we rise up, as we yawn, as we

can win as much as $50,000 by just calling in and tell me which bag to dip my hand in to decide your winnings. Whatever comes up on the card from the bag of your choice is yours. I had three bags, a red bag,

6180-453. 6180-352. And make sure you dial the digit 9. You go straight to the game line. One thing we ask that you do, of course, if you're calling in, focus on the phone line. There's going to be a delay and you're going to be confused if you're listening to your radio and listening to the phone line at the same time. So focus on the phone line once you're participating and waiting, all right? All right, good. Morning to our friends over there on social media.

0: online. Phone the guard. Heading up with that guard. And guess what it says? $500 phone credit, that's what you got. All courtesy of Tiles or Us. Let's try this caller. Good morning, you're live.
1: Good morning.
0: Good morning, who's online?
1: At least I want the red bug.
0: Red bug.

0: Getting ready to make my way inside the red bag for the caller online. Found a card, heading up with that card. And what do we have here? $500 phone credit, that's what you got. All courtesy of Townsville House. Let's go to this caller. Good morning, you're live.
1: Good morning.
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Found a card, heading up with that card. And look at that. Look at that. Another $500 phone credit. All courtesy of Towns R Us.

0: has $500 phone credit right now for sure. Yeah, yeah, yeah, yeah. Let's take this caller. Good morning. You're live.
1: Morning, Dunwoman. Green Dot.

0: And the card says $500 phone credit. All courtesy of Tiles R Us. Let's take the final caller right now. Let's take the final caller. Good morning. You're live.
1: Steven want the red bag.
0: Red bag right away. No delay. Mbaga shit. Mbaga, mbaga, mbaga shit. 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Found a card, heading up with that card. 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All courtesy of Tiles R Us.

from 9 o'clock, right? 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
1: 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It is now time for your Marty in the Morning. 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Redemption Song.
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Hey guys, what? Gotta say congratulations, of course, to the Sunshine Girls. Earning silver in the netball final at the Commonwealth Games, of course, well done, you know what I mean? Well done, you know what I mean? I'm so proud of the girls. Big up the Sunshine Girls every time, yeah? Stop. Loud and proud. Earning silver medal at the Commonwealth, following a valiant 48 to 50.

with a flammable substance before setting her on fire during an incident in February, which was captured in a viral social media video, is now facing a murder charge. And of course, the police have confirmed Khalid Swaby was previously charged with assault occasioning grievous bodily harm. She's now charged with murder. And so yesterday, of course, while watching the Reggae Land show over there in the UK, Vybz Kartel, he did what a lot of persons, of course, wasn't thinking he was gonna do inside his set. Called up Sidem on stage, and of course, they revealed that Sidem was indeed pregnant. So congratulations are in order for Vybz Kartel and Sidem, you know what I mean? Low down proud. You know, a lot of persons were talking about this and talking about that inside a few days ago when they were not seeing Sidem and all these things. But let me tell you something, you can't follow the media anymore. Can't follow the media. You can't just run with everything. You know, people choose what they want and put on the media, you know. You understand me? So big up to Sidem, you know what I mean? And of course, big up to Vybz Kartel, wonderful set over there at Reggae Land in the UK. Also, several entertainers did extremely well. We're talking about the likes of Shensia. Also, big up to the Dr. Bean, the man. Big up to Christopher Martin. Big up to Morgan Heritage. Big up to Conscience. Big up to Taurus Riley. So many entertainers. Barrington Levy, I believe, was there as well. You know what I mean? Representing reggae music on a global stage over there in the UK. And let me tell you this one. Thousands of persons came out. Thousands of persons came out to watch the different performances from different days. Kartel being one of the headliners for last night, or should I say yesterday? You know, UK time frame, you know the thing. Yeah, it's that. Wonderful set indeed. He brought on Shensi on stage also to be a part of his set, of course, after her performance, which was indeed good, you know what I mean? And yes, a lot of persons, yeah. Them say, hold on, they see them pregnant. It is what it is, you understand? Congrats to them, you know what I mean? Don't follow up the tea, you know. Holy Papa said this and that and all these things, yeah, no, you know. You understand? See them just go spend some time with the family over there in the UK, you know what I mean? Yeah. Yeah. Right, that's all. So much in store, of course. Also, we gotta tell you,

0: he will drop his album called Forever Rain. So we're looking forward to see how that goes. Of course, when we hear the album, we can talk further. Also, T.I. and Tiny. That's T.I. and Tiny. They were on the island. Yeah, man, big up to the rapper T.I. and big up to his wife Tiny. They both renewed their vows, of course, on the island of Jamaica after 16 years, you know what I mean? So we say congratulations to them, you know what I mean? 16 years, renewal of vows and all these things, what about things going on the island? So a lot of celebrity came in on the island over the weekend. Just for one, I vibe with them, you understand? I like that, I like that. Load and proud. It's a wake-up call. Here's Shooty Cordy Mac in the building, alongside DJ Brian. Hey, don't forget, of course, the entire Irie Nation is active. Whether you're on the Irie app, or whether you're on all the different platforms, including TuneIn, whether you're locked into the 107s, we appreciate you so much.
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1: Grand Rising, Grand Rising, Grand Rising. Morning, morning, morning, morning, morning, morning. Hey, guess what? We're giving thanks, of course, for a new day. We're giving thanks for so many things. You have life. Everything is working perfect. 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Don't you forget to give thanks, you know.

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0: Claremont, good morning. Blessings and blessings to you. This one says, big up my kids, Will and Haley. It's coming from Mommy Sonia. Good morning to you, Mommy Sonia. Up and running. Let's take this one. This one says, good morning to you, Sir Mac. Happy Monday to you and all. Bless up Dackie and wait a bit. Good morning to you, Dackie. All right, final one for this round. This one says, happy birthday to Shireen over there at New Green. Blessed love. And of course, bless up my two grandchildren, Myers family and Berry family. The wake-up calls came to you courtesy of Chris and Charles. Get ready for school with Chris and Charles. Time check.
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0: 8:29.

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right, so all the persons listening on for top draw dollars, pick two, pick three, pick four, hot pick and cash, but early bird draws. We're going to be manually giving you the information in short order. As soon as I get the information, I'll definitely pass it on. We seem to be having some technical difficulties.

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6: All right, as we welcome you back, of course, inside the Wake Up Con. We're also standing by for the numbers for the top draw dollars. Pick 2, pick 3, pick 4, hot pick and cash pot early bird draws. Had some technical difficulties, unable to give you the live feed earlier on. Morning to all friends over there in Kingston City. All the persons in Manor Park. Hey, Redils, good morning.

number is 13. For Cash Buddy is 26, White Man. So once again, for Cash Buddy is 26, White Man, of course. And for Hot Pick 13, for Pick 2 is 29 and 19. And also for Pick 3, it's 7, 3 and 0. That's 7, 3 and 0. Pick 4, 4, 3, 7, 9. Top draw numbers are 9, 1, 19, 16, and 20. That's 9, 1, 19, 16, and 20. And for dollars, 5, 9, 28, 36, 26, 16, 23,

And once again, the cash part is 26. You know, 26 is white man, right? There you have it for all the numbers. We say congratulations to all of today's winners. Join us again at 10:30 a.m. for another chance to win in Top Draw.

Good morning, I am Markelia Rumble with the local and international headlines. Young people in agriculture are being encouraged to use advancements in technology, including artificial intelligence. Portfolio Minister Floyd Green says this can help them be more efficient, productive, and get better returns on their investments. Speaking during the 72nd staging of the Denby Agricultural, Industrial and Food Show on Saturday, Mr. Green noted that while technological advancements do pose threats to certain jobs, food production will always require the human element. He also emphasized that the ministry is actively working to remove barriers that often prevent young people from getting involved in agriculture. A 22-year-old man has been charged with murder and several gun-related offences following an incident at the intersection of 6th Street and East Road, Kingston, on July 26. Charged is Everald Hall, otherwise called Papito, of 7th Street, Kingston, in the parish. The deceased has been identified as 27-year-old Titiana Watkin, also of Kingston 12 address. Police say at about 8:45 p.m., Watkin was seated in the area when Hall allegedly approached her, pulled a firearm from his waistband and opened fire, hitting her several times before fleeing. The police were summoned, and upon their arrival, Watkin was found suffering from gunshot wounds to the head. She was taken to the hospital, where she was pronounced dead. Later that night, Hall turned himself in to the police and was charged with murder, possession of a prohibited weapon, unauthorized possession of ammunition, and making use of a firearm to commit a felony after being questioned. His court date is being decided. In news overseas, acting United States Attorney General Todd Blanche has formally withdrawn President Donald Trump's plan for a fund that could have been used to compensate people prosecuted over the U.S. Capitol riot by Trump supporters in 2021. The move clears the way for Blanche to be confirmed by U.S. senators to his job on a permanent basis. Trump's Republican Party previously lacked the votes for this to happen because a pair of senators were reportedly not sufficiently satisfied by verbal assurances from Blanche that the planned fund was dead. In a post on X late on Sunday, Blanche said he had met with committee members and senators over the past several weeks and addressed any concerns or outstanding questions. Attached to Blanche's post was a copy of the written order signed by him. The proposed $1.8 billion anti-weaponization fund was announced earlier this year to settle a lawsuit by Trump against the Internal Revenue Service over the leak of his tax returns. It would have allowed Trump allies to claim compensation for what they say were politically motivated prosecutions by previous administrations. Finally, hundreds of Ethiopians from the Tigray region have crossed into neighboring Sudan following fighting between regional forces and the Ethiopian army over the weekend. Intense clashes broke out on Saturday morning in the Shererina near the border with Sudan in what's been described as one of the most serious confrontations since the end of the civil war in the area 4 years ago. The two-year civil war, which led to the deaths of hundreds of thousands of people, ended with an African Union brokered peace deal in 2022. But there are fears there could be a return to full-scale conflict as the deal has not been fully implemented. Those were the local and international headlines. The news next at 11:45. 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

0: Good morning. I am Nevada Morgan with IRFM Sports on the Ball. Following an outstanding five-medal haul at the just-ended FISU World University Games in Lima, Peru, Jamaica's delegation led by Intercollegiate Sports Association President Paul Beckford are now back in the island. The all-male six-member team, who captured three gold, one silver and one bronze to finish sixth on the overall medal table, arrived last night following 4 days of track and field competition. Beckford gave his assessment of the performances by the Jamaican athletes.
1: I believe that our student athletes, you know, the six that we brought to Lima, Peru this year, they represented Jamaica and the Intercol at their best. You know, we couldn't have wanted a better performance from them. Three gold, a silver and a bronze, you know, each of them did well. We had five for the track and one for the field. You know, the field athlete, he was going for the first time, and he made it to the final. That was Jayana Daly of Shortwood Teachers College. DeAndre, unfortunately, picked up an injury, so he had to pull out. So we only had four performing on the track right throughout, and they did exceptionally well. You know, you would have seen where they represented in the 4x1, and they went back again into the 4x4 where they picked up a bronze. That was exceptionally well, and we couldn't have wanted better.
0: Intercollegiate Sports Association President Paul Beckford. Jamaica's five-time Olympic medalist Sharika Jackson will face a tough field when she contests the women's 200 meters at the Wanda Diamond League meeting in Lausanne, Switzerland on August 21. The 12th stop of the Diamond League series will see Jackson aiming for a third Diamond League win of the season when she matched strides with Shauna Miller-Weibo of the Bahamas and British runner Amy Hunt, having beaten Miller-Weibo in Shanghai and Xiamen at the start of the campaign. Another victory in Switzerland would see Jackson qualify for the Wanda Diamond League final in Brussels on September 4-5, where she will compete for a fourth career diamond trophy. The West Indies will come back later this morning on 239-5 when play resumes for the second day of the second and final test match against Pakistan at the Queen's Park Oval in Trinidad. Justin Greaves will push on from his overnight 64, and Captain Ruston Chase, who is with him, will carry on from his overnight 36. Yesterday, the Caribbean side, after winning the toss and electing to bat first, found themselves in early trouble when opener Tajnarine Chanderpaul fell for 15. However, fellow opener Brandon King fought back with a quickfire 46 or 50 balls, coloured with 9 fours, but the Windies shortly after lost Kavim Hodge for 10. Greaves, who came to the crease at 91 for 3, then took the fight to the visitors with a respectable 64 not out, anchored on 9 fours. This was the moment when Greaves brought up his 50 off 85 balls. Greaves later formed a six-wicket partnership worth 66 runs with Captain Ruston Chase, who was left unbeaten on 36. The other batsman, Shea Hope, fell for 29. Bowling for Pakistan, Muhammad Ali picked up 2 for 49, with a wicket each for Ali Usman, Sajid Khan and Ubaid Shah. Jamaica's under-20 reggae boys are in their push to secure a place in the FIFA Under-20 Men's World Cup, will tackle Canada in the quarterfinals of the CONCACAF Under-20 Men's Championship on Wednesday. The big clash against the Canadians will be played at the Estadio Cuauhtemoc in Puebla, Mexico, starting at 5:30 p.m. Jamaica time. The winner of the match will advance to the semifinals and will automatically qualify for next year's FIFA Under-20 World Cup in Azerbaijan and Uzbekistan, while the tournament winner will also qualify for the 2028 Summer Olympic Games in Los Angeles, USA. The match against Canada later this week marks the second meeting between the two countries in less than 5 days, after the Reggae Boys played to a 2-2 draw with Canada on Saturday to finish second in Group C behind winners Canada. It was Jamaica who opened the scoring in the 21st minute when Jamari Nolan scored from close range.
2: Fabulous ball, Benz, first time cross! Jamaica in front! Jamari Nolan there to tap it home! Brandon Benz with the assist!
0: Jamaica then conceded two goals in the second half to trail 2-1 with 10 minutes left in the match. But it was Sean Layton who then scored the all-important goal to level the game at 2-2 deep into stoppage time to give Jamaica an important result and a spot in the quarterfinals.
2: Sean Layton changing the approach. A measured run-up for Layton. Slowly he steps to the ball and Layton powers it home.
0: Should the United States, who already qualified as host of the Olympics, wins this competition, then the Olympic berth will be awarded to the second place team of the tournament. The governing body of football in Europe, UEFA, are reportedly accelerating attempts to unseat Gianni Infantino as president of FIFA. This as reports surfaced on Sunday that UEFA has contacted the English FA, among others, and are now putting forward a contender to replace him. The current chief has seen re-election support collapse after his failed attempts to sell a stake in the World Cup to private investors. European football's governing body, alongside CONCACAF and Asian Football Confederation, opposed the plans and effectively killed off the proposal. The next FIFA election is set for March 2027, but today UEFA are now working to remove Infantino from a position of power, and former UEFA boss Lars-Christer Olsen says Infantino could be gone soon if all confederations push back with a single voice.
3: All the confederations have to go together and see how they can organize FIFA in a different way. And that has to be led by the confederations, because the individual associations are not strong enough to do that. I think it's now become a matter of a serious matter in a high level. So if the confederations get their acts together, I don't think an individual president can circumvent that.
0: That is former UEFA boss Lars-Christer Olsen. From the IRFM Sports Desk, I am Nevada Morgan.

0: know it's difficult, but don't lose hope. Jamaicans are a strong people with an unbreakable spirit. We will rise again. The time by the office of the Prime Minister is...
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0: I tap link my general, welcome back, tell the wealthy. And based on the topic I tap, I think she should have get on. Yeah, she never did a win first scratch to the man. So that's why I see me she should have get. Yeah man, and I tap still at the hospital, you know, about 2 months now, back up. Kidney cancer, kidney disease, yeah. Brian Bass Blacker is out. No.
1: My name is
2: Kid and a while. Now welcome Papa Chronics in original style. And the people in my balls, I'm a well versatile. I'm a step in at the place and the dance gets spoiled. I'm a rough, I'm a top.
1: Is that really serious?

0: guys, I want to send a special happy, let me make it like two very special happy belated birthday greetings. The first one going out to Anger from Paradise Norwood, from Valley Plus Hardware, coming from your sister Sean in the UK, and then of course Sean's daughter Tamika is in Birmingham. She celebrated her birthday on the 1st of August. Hey. Brother and daughter,
1: soldier them loyal,
0: mother and sister.
1: No,
0: they should love it a bad

0: she knows the thing will happen eventually. She's just never sure when. You understand? So she not getting a divorce and leaving. She have it in her head, say, when the time comes, she can come back. So she leaving and not getting divorced means that she simply can just come back whenever she wants, knowing that she never really wants to stay for the hard part, but she wants to come back for the easy part. Even though they are married legally, but he has moved on because she left, right? But at the same time, I hope the law works it out the right way and let her get a divorce with nothing because she left when she should have stayed or gotten a divorce. So I don't think she should get anything. Yeah, I don't think she should get it. Even if it was the man that left and she got the wealth over the time, he shouldn't have got anything either. Yeah, so the key is from Antigua Bay. Stay safe.
1: Morning, Kels Khadija. Aija, welcome home. Yeah. Kels, to be honest with you, this morning, I am saying this. My little take. Some of us don't really understand how serious wedding vows are. Because if this woman know how serious wedding vows are, then she would hold out to the end. All she has to do, you know, is pray and beg God for endurance, because no storm lasts forever. No, the man going through suffering and you were there at one point and then you walk out, say you can't manage no more, right? You can't take it no more. When the man need you the most, you walk out on him. Oh my God, no, hell no. You deserve nothing. If the man want to give you something out of the goodness of his heart, then fine. But I don't think she deserve anything. Yeah, that is my little take.
2: Morning, Kels. Morning, Aija. Welcome back. Kels, you have all done it for the past 2 weeks. Good job, my dear. Morning, Khadija. Morning to the wide world. This babe is here. Okay, so I'm going through the same situation right now, which my husband and I, we married for quite a few years. However, he decided he got a settlement to this airline company. I'm not going to call it the airline company, but he got a settlement to the airline company. I bought his ticket. He was coming to Jamaica. He get burnt on the aircraft. He get a settlement. Just as the settlement was about to settle, he decided he want to walk away from the relationship. Okay, finally walk away and everything, then he filed a divorce. Okay, so now both of us are in court. He want half of the property. Mark, he had left the marriage house 3 years ago, and now you're coming back to say you want his share. So we definitely in court right now. So I can understand it's the law, and the law is what counts at the end of the day. But let's see how it works out for her, and let's see how it works out for me. All right. So I don't think it's fair though, but it's the law, and the law is just the law.
3: I am Prime Minister Kersh. You should step out of the marriage. You're not to get anything. If I was married, if I am married and I stepped out of the relationship, I'm not supposed to get anything. Two man get money, she won't come back.

0: All right, so she's detailing a story that she says is quite personal. And, you know, she's going through something similar. And she's hoping for the best outcome. So as soon as the settlement should come through, she said husband decided that he needs to be out of this marriage. Imagine, you have been struggling financially and otherwise. And as soon as you realize that some money is going to come your way, you're ready to tap out, you say, hey, I'm getting out of this before that money lands. You better understand how serious those vows are. But you know, are going over to a regional story, Aisha. Antigua and Barbuda government has launched a fresh diplomatic effort to persuade the United States, U.S. To remove the Twin Island nation from recently imposed visa restrictions and the newly established U.S. visa bond program. Prime Minister Gaston Brown has written to the U.S. President Donald Trump requesting a review of the measures affecting Antiguan and Barbudan nationals under presidential proclamation 10998 related to visa restrictions and the permanent visa bond program. At the same time, Antigua and Barbuda's embassy in Washington has submitted a diplomatic note to the U.S. Secretary of State Marco Rubio seeking an early review of the country's continued inclusion in the measures. Yeah, they're reaching out to the U.S. They wrote a letter hoping that they will take a second look at it. And they're hoping for a favorable outcome. We cannot manage this visa bond program. They say that, you know, their citizens are suffering. As some people might say, and I mean people who, you know, are not, you know, in favor of Caribbean countries, or let me say third world countries, developing nations is a better term, you know, just freely getting into the U.S. and out, that there is no legal obligation for you to be able to enter the United States.
1: I don't know why we continue to beg with a plate.
0: Remember, we mentioned it this morning, our economic vulnerability is why we continue to beg with a plate.
1: Because we must, as nations, find a way to survive outside of this.
0: We have to. Because it is right, as much as it's a hard pill to swallow, these countries, they have no legal obligation to allow you free passage into their country.
1: And you know what is making it worse? The more we continue to let them believe that they are
0: the be-all, end-all?
1: Be-all, end-all, and all these things, is the more they are going to flex their muscles.
0: Yeah.
1: And I don't think nowhere in the world can stop migration, you know?
0: No. I saw news last week. You saw the one where several Moroccan nationals
1: absolutely
0: entered the border and over in Spain, like 60,000.
1: It was a scene to watch.
0: Listen, and some have been deported, I understand.
1: Yeah, they have rounded up back some of them. But you see what the strangest thing? I don't know, because we were not on the list, so I'm sure, I don't know, maybe some of us were there trying to get to, because you know we use all sorts of route to get to where we want to get to.
0: We were not on the list of people who are crossing from Morocco into Spain.
1: Well, we might very well have been.
0: Well, you never know, because one thing I'm certain of, Jamaicans are everywhere. What time is it?
1: I'll tell you what time it is. Guess what? 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
0: And I don't know if I should laugh or cry over this story. They say a St. Catherine security guard was hired to protect a pineapple farm. And guess what happened?
1: What?
0: They caught him stealing said pineapples.
1: Don't even catch the guard. We're supposed to watch us steal. So is who I got the guard here? Watch man. That was.
0: So now you need to hire a guard to watch the guardie.
1: To watch a guardie, yes.
0: Imagine so.
1: Yeah.
0: So he was caught stealing the pineapples, and he was hired to guard.
1: Hello.
0: Boy, I tell you can't win, you know. You cannot win.

0: glow.
1: Not that I'm finding more at home. Hi, good morning, Mellow Team. Kelsey Wellesley and Aja Bing. Good morning. Bless up the rest of the crew. Me did have to jump on a one this morning. Can somebody tell me where in the Bible there's the marriage, where is the marriage vow? Who made the marriage vow? And if you there with one man and you suffer all your years, is your life funny? The very minute, because sometimes we don't understand, so some of our partner while we're backing up. The very minute the woman move, that is when he gets his wealth. You understand me? So when I go say, me I go run him down for money. Whatever on paper, we did make it legal. So we are wife and husband, we need to go on paper, go make it legal that we are no longer together. And as long as we are together, we are legally married. Whether I'm there, east, west, north, south, or under, wherever. She's legally entitled to a portion of it. Why somebody call me up and tell me which part in I better find the marriage for?
2: 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And the following is an announcement from the National Housing Trust. 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
12: 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It'll be nice.

Okay, Kels, well, so for the lady who asked a while ago, where in the Bible we find those things, you know, till death do us part. All right, so let me see if I can help you to point her to where

0: So, all right, so here we go. Such as unity, lifelong commitment, and sacrificial love. Now, many traditional vows used in ceremonies today are directly inspired by biblical teachings. Now, couples looking to root their wedding vows in scripture often incorporate the following key verses and themes. Unity and commitment. Therefore, shall a man leave his father and his mother and shall cleave unto his wife, and they shall be one flesh. That's Genesis 2 verse 24 from the King James Version. Unbreakable bond. What therefore God has joined together, let not man, and they say no man, as they just use the word no instead of let not man separate. And that's Mark 10 verse 9 in the ESV. That's an Easter, what kind of version that day? Ah, jeez, and I can't remember the, it says ESV version. But anyway, sacrificial love. Now, husbands, love your wives just as Christ loved the church and gave himself up for her. Now, Ephesians 5, verse 25, and it says NIV. There's a different type of, different versions of the Bible.
1: Yes.
0: Mm-hmm. All right. Ephesians 5, 25, and it says NIV version, or NI version. Then it says, it speaks to companionship and support. It says that two are better than one. If either of them falls down, one can help the other up. Now, Ecclesiastes 4, verse 9 to 12, that's the ESV, ES version. Love in action. Love is patient. Love is kind. It does not envy. It does not boast. It does not proud.
1: That's what it says. Not proud.
0: Yeah, it is not proud, yeah. And then 1 Corinthians 1 Corinthians 13 verse 4 to 7, and this is the NIV, that's the NIV version. So I guess from all of these, they've actually put the vow together. So
1: yeah,
0: that's where the vow comes from.
1: So the vows pretty much would represent everything that the Bible dictates or stipulates,
0: yeah,
1: because it's a stipulation, really.
0: Yeah.
1: Ah, so it's not in there word for word, but yes. But covers the general idea of what a marriage supposed to be.
0: They have taken from different books and put the vow together.
1: Right.
0: That's where it's from, ma'am.

All right, so last week, I believe it was last Friday, I was watching the news, Aisha, and I saw this story carried by, you know, the television station. Or a woman, apparently, this is over in St. Elizabeth. And she left for the airport. She is living in Canada with her mom. And while she's about to board the flight, she got a call that her house is about to be demolished. Yeah. And then, to make the story even more disturbing, they said that the person who ordered the demolition is her cousin, an Anglican priest. And I'm still trying to make sense of it, because in an interview, she declared that she just paid off the mortgage on the house, an NHT mortgage, by the way. And I'm saying, okay, that should give an indication that you legally own the property. And they're about to send the last document to the National Land Agency for the title now to be handed over to her. And

0: The house was habitable. Things were in the house, fully furnished, proper structure, house, flat. She said she...
1: They said it was about to be demolished. So they actually...
0: So she got the call while she's at the airport that her house is about to be demolished. She come out of the airport, find her way back to St. Elizabeth. By the time she got there, the house already flat. The news team got there and they said that, you know, they tried to get a word from the Anglican priest and, you know, would not come out, would not budge. You know, they were told that, you know, not available to speak to the press. But they could see that, you know, he was inside the house, a cousin. She was inside the house, a cousin. And I'm saying to myself, like, what could really trigger you? What could force you to do such a thing?
1: No, but you don't order that a demolition without authority.
0: I am thinking that too. Like, aren't you required to get some permission from the municipal corporation from somebody?
1: You can't just get somebody to come with a backhoe.
0: You can just get somebody and pay them to come and, all right, I want to demolish this structure. Is that how it works?
1: And I would imagine that even if there's a dispute, it would have to go through the proper channels.
0: Precisely, for it to get to that point.
1: Absolutely.
0: And I'm saying, I remember not even a week ago, you know, a divisional commander mentioned that what they're faced with now is interpersonal disputes. It's taking up a chunk of the murder that we are recording now.
1: Mm-hmm.
0: It's no longer gang violence. They have that under control, even though they're still working at that. But we just don't know how to settle our disputes amicably.
1: Oh.
0: And when I looked at the comment section under that very video, posted on social media, I see exactly where the problem is. Because Aisha, I can't read some of the comments, obviously. But people telling you what they would do.
1: And
0: it would be a different story.
1: Mm-hmm.
0: And they're asking, okay, so where is so and so? Because that person would not be standing.
1: Yeah, I can just imagine.
0: And I'm thinking to myself, like, how? And then, know what? Residents who were there, they openly talked about it and they were so upset. They said, you know, for you to really destroy a house, a habitable home.
1: So they must have, so content and everything gone.
0: Yes, flat.
1: No, something must have been missing from the story. Something must have missed from the
0: story.
1: And
0: I'm saying, if you have legal documentation that this is your property, and then here's what even I found interesting is that the person who's alleged, you know, who they accuse of ordering the demolition, is that she got the order from a cousin who's visually impaired overseas, claiming ownership to the property.
1: Oh, okay. So this person here is legally, you know, has legal right to act on behalf
0: of the said owner or the alleged owner.
1: The alleged owner.
0: And even so, there must be a channel through which you settle these things. It cannot be that you
1: And then you'd have to notify the person that they're going to leave down the house.
0: Yes, so if they need to take out the things and they do all of that and they make preparations and they do what they can and they salvage what they can before. But how can I be on my way now
1: Did the news team ask from what you saw, the clip or whatever, if she was notified of the demolition?
0: I did not get that from it, but I suspect they must have asked. But if there is no way you could know and you're ready to board the plane and then you miss
1: and
0: your flight,
1: attention.
0: Turn back, go all the way back to St. Elizabeth only to discover that the house is now flat. No, man. I don't like it. I said something is not right and we need to jump in front of these kind of situations. We need to get in front of them because if it is left up to some of us who freely say what we would do, trust me, the numbers will climb. And I'm talking about the murder rate.
1: Yeah,
0: the numbers will climb. Because people are so open with saying these things, Aisha. They don't even have any qualms about telling you what they would do. And how this never gonna happen to me, you know. Because Dopey know who to frighten. I'm saying, listen. And then another video. I mean, it's just like interpersonal disputes all over. Another video I saw. A gentleman was, you know, videoed stretching over a boundary wall, like a wall that separates two properties,
1: mm-hmm.
0: cutting down a tree. I'm not talking about like, you know,
1: is that cutting shaving the off part
0: branches.
1: No,
0: I cut it right down. Cut it down. Because the tree a mash up in fence.
1: Oh, you know what I'm... Was it a wall fence?
0: Yes, it is.
1: Yeah, the root might be spreading.
0: Yeah,
1: across.
0: But you're not legally allowed to do that.
1: And a mash up in wall.
0: Yes. But you can't do that though. Imagine somebody mash up, cut down your East Indian mango tree that you love so much. The one that you don't have. See, this is why we have to talk about these things. So you don't bother with no hell and powder house.

0: my gosh, trust me. Ways folks are now trying to settle things, trust me, can't work. The rates will definitely go high. It's
1: all good inside. The time by Fontana Pharmacy is...
0: I mean, the time, 11 minutes now before we get to destination time, which is 10 o'clock. So 11 minutes before we get to 10.

0: Well, I hope you don't lose your vehicle.
1: I hope so too. Ah, boy, that's a hard one to, you know, to swallow. It can be very difficult to digest, especially if you know you work really hard. And in just a blink, you will wake up and it's not there.
0: You know, when your vehicle is not where you left it, it's as if it disappeared.
1: Yeah.
0: You get that type of feeling, that shock effect.
1: Mm-hmm.
0: Because I remember telling him years ago, I chartered a taxi to go to Kingston, a bridging.
1: Yes.
0: We went into like where the tax offices on King Street or somewhere downtown Kingston. And we park one outside the road and gone into the tax office. So you know, so that's going to spend some time.
1: Mm-hmm.
0: And we came back, no car. We know where we parked the car. But we still are looking for the way they parked the car.
1: But the spot empty.
0: Just gone.
1: Wow, wrecker.
0: Mm. Oh. But it wasn't stolen. It was a wrecker that moved it.
1: Yeah, you had an illegal park there.
0: So people say, I want something to carry now. Look for it. Gone a pound because we don't know which other.
1: And I think I asked you the other day if they leave a note in the spot when you come back as a driver. Because I was saying it. I said, how do you know what, you know, if no one is there to tell you, how do you know?
0: Yeah, if no one is there to tell you,
1: you should put a sign, man, a little sticker or something to say, come to XYZ spot to pick up your, retrieve your vehicle. But we're talking about it because one of our own, you know, it's so unfortunate that, you know, he woke up to his vehicle being missing. And let me give you some details. It's a Voxy. It was stolen Saturday morning from his home in Catherine Mount Salem. The plate number is 3897KL, and we're hoping that if you spot it,
0: what color?
1: White. So it's a white Voxy. You will report it to the authorities.
0: Yeah.
1: Yeah. And when he said it to me, I just did not know what to say after that, because what do you say to a person in these situations?
0: And because, you know, the amazing thing is that people who steal vehicles usually have, I hate to say it, but it's true, usually have a pair of plates.
1: Yeah, they're usually prepared.
0: Yes, so,
1: and it's not a solo job most of the time.
0: No,
1: most time they're operating in a network, or they have. It's more organized than you think it is.
0: Very organized.
1: Yeah, so
0: very, very organized.
1: We just hope that he will get lucky and it will be recovered, and he'll get his vehicle back. So again, it's a white Voxy, and the plate number is 3897KL. It's, you know, it was stolen Saturday morning, and now he's out of a vehicle. Yeah,
0: it's like starting all over again.
1: I remember Kerry telling me that she went to an outside broadcast. She said, "Kels, I drove and I did not remember I was looking drive to go back home."
0: That
1: could not remember that she drove. I said, "No, man."
0: Is that because she's accustomed to being taken?
1: Maybe. What I know has happened for me, though, is that I will park downstairs and I think somehow my mind is saying that I park at a certain spot.
0: Really?
1: And I'm walking to that direction only to realize it. Kels, and you see your park, you know? You park all the way down there. So that will happen. But Kerry told me that she drove to an outside broadcast, and when she was about to leave, she was begging drive.
0: That's crazy.
1: She was asking for a lift, only to realize that she actually drove. You said that never happened to you yet?
0: No.
1: Oh, well, thank God. You still have it up there.

0: persons. The ones who are in the wrong, that are them the law of. Good morning, Kels, Aisha, and Khadija. Welcome back, Aisha. You were missing it. Were you listening when they were trying to ball in inside there for you? And Kels asked Khadija if she ready, and Khadija said no. Khadija should have just bust out. But anyway, welcome back. Morning time to all the listeners out there. Kels, you see the lady where I saw the man say inheritance money, she's not to get any, right? She's not to get any. If you walk out of the matrimonial home after taking your vows and decide, say, you're going to leave, then you just need to stay and take whatever else follows. So you stay out there, still under whatever you're going through, leave the man with him inheritance. You're not to get any at all. If the man decides to give you a portion, then that's fine. But if not, you go on your ways. Because you know, so I saw that video too with the lady on the plane. And only thing I know, will bring you. So when them done build back my house, the woman and the demolition team, when them done build back my house, remember me tell you, it a got bigger and better than what it was before. You understand? But me notice say, the laws in Jamaica always protect the wrong persons. The ones who are in the wrong, that are them the law always protect.
1: Oh boy, I think the law is just there, and some folks just end up on
2: the wrong side of it.
1: The wrong side of it, yeah. Wow. So, Kels Wellesley, that's the end of the very first day, my
2: baby. Yeah!
1: My day!
2: Woohoo! And aren't we happy you are back? Yeah. And can I tell you, I can't wait to go home, people. My bag is smelling real nice, by the way. Should I tell them what it is? That's in this one. It's a Creed 1760. You better go research it to know what I'm talking about. You tell them that I love fragrance. I'm really a sucker for perfumes. They know. Oh, yeah. But you know, I'm glad they know that I love this more.
1: You know, if we tell them how I know. If you continue with this, if I'm going to tell them.
2: No, please don't tell them.
1: All right.
2: Or maybe,
1: I'll be telling them.
2: Or maybe you
1: come
2: should.
1: Come see. Eyes just you pop us. As you were looking at them, your eyes just pop wider and wider and wider. Like
2: maybe you should, because remember my birthday is coming up.
1: No, you think I should have stayed longer?
2: No.
1: There would have been more.
2: No, please don't. No extension of the stay.
1: Oh gosh, yeah. So that's it, folks. Hope you enjoyed our company as much as we certainly did enjoy yours. All being well, we'll be back here tomorrow morning to do it all over again, right here on the Middle Daybreak Show, as usual. Don't make nobody press the button, joy out or beat up neither. Watch out for Satan and his angels. He's got them scattered everywhere. 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

0: Good morning, good morning. How are you doing? I trust you're having a good... You had a good weekend and took part in some of the Emancipendence celebrations and observation. And here we are, a few days away from our 64th Independence anniversary. And it's interesting that history has a way of teaching us lessons and drawing parallels. So, on the brink of our 64th Independence anniversary, one of the issues we're talking about this morning is, what does that independence, what does that sovereignty means? In a world of 2026, where the sole power on earth now, the United States of America, it's a unipolar world, we call it, one dominant, powerful country and military, less so diminishing economic power as well. And this morning, I heard the former Jamaican Prime Minister, Bruce Golding, articulating a set of views and policies that are most relevant in today's world. And Bruce Golding, as a former Jamaican Prime Minister, is in the best possible position based on his time as Prime Minister of Jamaica. He is one of only three living former Prime Ministers, the other being, of course, Percival James Patterson and Portia Lucretia Simpson Miller. We know that Mrs. Simpson Miller is not well and has been out of public life for several years now. P.J. Patterson, to some extent, is also still involved in public life, and from time to time issues statements and deliver a few speeches. Bruce Golding, as the former leader of the Jamaica Labour Party, which forms the government now, is possibly in the most unique of positions, because like Patterson, but even more so based on the present circumstances, his word carries more weight. And you know, in free and democratic societies like ours, we give a certain recognition and status to who we call elder statesmen and women. Elder statesmen and women. They are usually well respected, if not revered, by some. And what Bruce Golding said on August 1 in the city of the birthplace of American, the American Constitution and Independence, Philadelphia in Pennsylvania. It is the birthplace of the American Constitution and Independence. What Golding said is what every Caribbean Prime Minister, what the present Jamaican Prime Minister would love to say and dare not say, because of the present occupant of 1600 Pennsylvania Avenue, Donald J. Trump. As Golding articulated, and you're going to hear, the United States has been putting Jamaica under severe stress. And not only Jamaica, or Caribbean neighbors. There have been increasing pressure on Jamaica and other CARICOM member states through what Golding describes as unilateral foreign policy decisions and demands. And at a time when the President of the United States has demonstrated his willingness and capacity to tear up rules of international engagement and behave like a cowboy, and he's able to do so because of that unipolar world we occupy today. There's no Eastern Bloc of nuclear-powered countries that can act as a check on U.S. diplomacy. And I'm going to come back to that a little later. So Trump can march into Caracas in Venezuela and capture the Venezuelan president. However much of an ogre he is, Maduro. And now proceeds to commandeer Venezuela, including controlling their oil wealth and using it as he deems fit. There is no countervailing force to say, hey, if you do that, we're going to do this. No. And Jamaican prime ministers, Caribbean leaders, it is well known, have to proceed with extreme caution because of President Trump's capacity and willingness to act like a cowboy. Listen to what Bruce Golding said.
1: What is being done to us is not friendship. Imposing arbitrary tariffs on us when we are struggling to make our goods competitive in a difficult market is not friendship. Dictating to us who we must do business with is not friendship. Forcing us to accept foreign deportees when we are struggling to look after our own people, that is not friendship. True friends don't abuse your friendship. They don't make unreasonable demands of you. They should be there to help you out. Holding a gun to your head and insisting that you must be reasonable and do things their way, that is not friendship. The United States has put us under severe stress. That's not what friends are for. There are many at home and abroad who are outraged at what is taking place, who are incensed at the bullying that is being meted out to us, who are angry that we have not pushed back, that we haven't stood up like President Lula, who declared that Brazil's destiny is for Brazilians alone to determine without foreign interference or subservience. But we must pause for a moment to understand who we are and to understand the pickle that we are in. Brazil is a large country. Brazil provides a market of $67 billion for American exports. We are not in that league. We struggle to find markets for our goods. The US market accounts for a half of all of the goods that we export. If our export to the US were slapped with a 50% tariff, our manufacturing sector would fall apart and thousands of persons would be out of work. An airline ticket from Philadelphia to Montego Bay attracts federal taxes of around $65. Bear in mind that America accounts for 70% of the tourists who come to Jamaica. But if one morning you were to hear that the tax on airline tickets from the United States to Jamaica will now carry an additional tax of $200, you know what that would mean to our tourism industry? Instead of paying an extra $200 to come to Jamaica, they might go somewhere else. And again, thousands of hotel workers would be out of work. Remittances from the United States to Jamaica amounted to more than $2.5 billion last year. Since January of this year, the United States has imposed a 1% tax on remittances. What if we decided to be feisty and it was announced that remittances to Jamaica will now attract a tax of 25%? Or maybe discontinued entirely. You know what that would do to us? You know what that would do to the thousands of families who depend on those remittances to survive? Our correspondent bank relationship. Those arrangements are tied to the US financial system. We can't do business with the rest of the world without those transactions passing through New York. What if those arrangements were cut off? Jamaica would be marooned. We couldn't do business with anybody. What if companies that want to do business in Jamaica were told that if you go near Jamaica at all, you're going to be penalized? What would that do to the flow of investments to Jamaica?
0: Prime Minister Bruce Golding making the case, making the argument based on economic statistics, economic realities. For those of you who I see on the YouTube, yes, who are so anorexic in your opinions that you can't see the logic of it, listen to the data and let the data speak. Time for the break.
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10: My hands were steady, my eyes were clear.
0: 21 minutes after 10 o'clock. We are playing for you excerpts of a major speech made by a former Jamaican Prime Minister, Bruce Golding, on the 1st of August, 2 days ago, in the United States city of Philadelphia, at the team Bickle Jamaica 64th Independence Anniversary Gala. And the Jamaican Prime Minister is making news because what he posited are views that a lot of us would like to say and dare not say it. In particular, the members of the political executive here in Jamaica and the wider Caribbean, because of the Trump administration's demonstrated capacity to take revenge. And it would just be stupid if the members of our political executive were to utter these words of Mr. Golding. And there's a part in the speech where he said, or conceded that, but spoke of our national interest. And that's what he's dealing with, Jamaica's national interest. And essentially saying, you know, as a former prime minister, a former head of government, a veteran at this thing, lived through the 60s, the 70s, the 80s, right up to now, I can say it. But I know our Prime Minister can't say it, or Deputy Prime Minister, or our opposition leader for that matter, can't say it. But it needed to be said. It has to be said. And I'm sure the circulars and the memos are being written and sent to Foggy Bottom. You know what is Foggy Bottom? It is the headquarters of the U.S. State Department. Those circulars are being sent to tell the U.S. State Department and the White House how this speech of Bruce Golding is going down. Because our friend of so many decades, as Golding says, Bruce Golding says, putting Jamaica in jeopardy. Here's what he said. Continue. We're going to play the last part of it for you, where he speaks to how the present government, the Holness administration, has to be very cautious in what it says and does.
1: Scores of people, I pass them every day because I live nearby. Scores of people gather at the U.S. Embassy every morning, hoping to get a visa so that they can visit family in America, or so that they can come here in the hope of finding better opportunities. What if the United States were to restrict the granting of visas to Jamaica, as has been done to some countries, like Sierra Leone, like Haiti? What that would mean to Jamaicans back home. And you know, we are not alone in this struggle. All Caribbean countries are at risk. And all of us are extremely vulnerable. If our governments say or do anything that the White House finds displeasing, punishment will be meted out as sure as night follows day. Tariffs have become the weapon of choice, and retribution has become a foreign policy tool. Canada, just 10 days ago, Canada was threatened with a 50% tariff because the smoke from some wildfires there drifted into America. So when Caribbean governments adopt a measured, cautious approach in dealing with America's bullying tactics, it is because they understand the pickle that we are all in. Make a wrong move, defiantly defend the Cuba assistance program or the relationship with China, and they pay the price. Our leaders understand how careful they have to be when their hand is caught in the mouth of an angry lion. And that is where we are. And you know, sadly, we have been placed in a position where Caribbean unity is of no avail. Our individual sovereignty and our regional leverage are under siege. It is now every man for himself, every country on its own. Let me close by saying this. Some of us, in the national interest, have to be restrained in what we say. But there are others of us, in the national interest, who have to say what needs to be said. And I will continue to voice my concerns as to how America's dictates affect Jamaica and impair the hopes and aspirations of our people. Putting America first should not mean putting Jamaica in jeopardy. That is not how friends are supposed to live. I cautiously cling to the hope that this will pass, that the hemisphere will once again be a neighborhood of peace, mutual understanding, and respect, where true friendship prevails, where all of its people can pursue their own destiny with dignity and purpose, and where we can look upon America as a friend indeed.
0: What a speech from one of our finest sons, Orit Bruce Golding, Prime Minister of Jamaica between 2007 and 2011. The boy from St. George's College and Jamaica College. You have earned your pension, whatever that is. You have earned it. with that presentation on American soil, a historic city, Philadelphia, 2 days ago. You know, we're blessed as a country. We're blessed that we can produce men and souls such as Bruce Golding, who in a moment of unprecedented international issues and turbulence can make nothing short of a brilliant presentation that captures so well, backed by data, facts that are virtually incontestable. Let me hear anyone take on Bruce Golding over the case he has made in Philadelphia 2 days ago. At a time of such turbulence, when a Jamaican prime minister dare not say what he has said. But as we all know, what he has said is fair, logical, and fact-based. And so many of us act like cowards. Many of us who are not burdened by the weight of office, of government, but we are so goddamn scared. We keep our mouths shut, like some of you on our YouTube chat. Cowards. Bruce Golding will join me after the break.
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0: It's a warm, very warm 33 degrees Celsius in capital city Kingston in the western city of Montego Bay, 32.
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3: 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Every day, Jamaicans have something to say. In the group chats, on social media, in the streets, there's a place where it all comes together. The comment section. This is not a lecture. This is not a call-in show. This is the hottest topics of the day, filtered through real opinions, real WhatsApp messages, real voice notes, real reactions. You agree, disagree. Media. In the streets, there's a place where it all comes together. The comment section. This is not a lecture. This is not a call-in show. This is the hottest topics of the day.

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2: My hands were steady, my eyes were clear and bright. My walk had
3: 22 minutes going up to 11, just before we are joined by former Prime Minister Golding. The President of Ghana, John Mahama, is in Jamaica for a state visit. That's the President of Ghana, John Mahama. President Mahama landed at Norman Manley International Airport on Sunday evening. He was greeted by a delegation led by Foreign Affairs Minister Senator Kamina Johnson-Smith. He then traveled to a reception in St. Andrew, where he was received by State Minister in the Office of the Prime Minister, Senator Apke Fitzhenley, and members of the local Ghanaian community. President Mahama is a special guest of the government and people of Jamaica for the island's emancipendence celebrations. Yes, he's to visit King's House later this morning, where he'll receive a ceremonial official welcome. He is then set to play a kirpe, a courtesy call, on Prime Minister Holness, where the two set to hold bilateral talks. Both men are also down to address the media. President Mahama will this afternoon participate in a reparations dialogue at the Mona campus of the University of the West Indies. Then he'll visit Independence Village at the National Arena, where he'll be received by the Minister of Culture, Babsy Grange. During his visit, the President will attend a state dinner at King's House and is expected to address a special joint sitting of both Houses of Parliament on Tuesday. That's tomorrow as well. All right, it's 20 minutes going up to 11, and we are going to be joined at any second now by the former Jamaican Prime Minister, Bruce Golding, who made that very significant speech in Philadelphia, the city of independence, and the American Constitution, yes, at the Team Jamaica Bickle 64th Independence Anniversary Celebrations. And the comments, the reactions are coming in fast and furious, yes. For example, Lamar Virgo on YouTube says, none of us disagree with the former PM. What we are saying is that consequences don't worth the government of Jamaica fighting head-on with the U.S. But the Jamaican government hasn't been doing that. That's the point. It has not been doing that. Marvin Virgo, that has not been the position of the Jamaican government. But it doesn't mean, because the Jamaican government cannot, be as bold as a former prime minister, that we, who can, don't. Good morning, Bruce Golding.
4: Good morning, Cliff. How are you?
3: I am good. Are you back home safely in Jamaica?
4: Yeah, man, I got back yesterday.
3: You didn't have any problems traveling to and from the U.S.?
4: No, man, absolutely not.
3: Very
4: Not up to now.
3: That speech, Bruce Golding, did you take factor in the fact that you were giving the speech in Philadelphia?
4: I thought it was a very appropriate place for me to make those comments.
3: Why?
4: Well, on U.S. soil, when you have something to say to somebody, don't say it behind a back. And secondly, Philadelphia has such a rich history for the part it played in the American Revolution and in the formulation of the American Constitution, which guarantees so much that goes against the treatment that we're receiving. But, you know, I'm not sure that this interview this morning really is necessary, you know, Cliff, because I didn't say anything that is new, and certainly not new to nation.

0: Yes, but you did expand. You did bring to the speech and to your audience some meat in terms of, for example, the figures, the economic figures that you quoted, which crystallized why it is so important for Jamaicans to be engaged and to be fully seized of why we need to speak up.
1: Well, you know, there is a paragraph that I took out of the presentation, and that was a reference to the fact that whenever we have faced challenges in our relationship with the United States, we have called on the diaspora to help, to lobby, to advocate, to write to their congressman or congresswoman, and to seek to mobilize support. But I took that out because I didn't want to place members of the diaspora at risk. Those that are on green cards could lose green cards. And even those that are U.S. citizens now, while they may not be able to lose their citizenship, they may one day wake up and find that they are the subject of some DOJ investigation, or they may receive an IRS tax audit. Because that's the way the game is being played in America now. If you run across the administration, you are to be punished so that you fall in line. And I didn't want to expose members of the diaspora to that kind of jeopardy.
0: And that kind of politics of punishment and revenge has permeated way beyond America's shores.
1: Of course. Of course. I mean, countries are being punished for a variety of reasons. For example, this agreement that we had to sign with America for foreign deportees to come here. If the government had refused, you think America would just let that go, sir? And encourage other countries to similarly refuse? A lesson would have to be taught in one way or another. You know, Cliff, not for more than 50 years has the relationship between Jamaica and the United States become so tense, and I would even say toxic. Not since the Jamaican government expelled the U.S. ambassador back in the early 1970s, Vincent de Roulet.
0: In 73.
1: Yeah.
0: 73, 74. Yeah.
1: Yeah, because of comments that he had made here, which the government found offensive. But not since that time has the relationship become so sour, so challenging. And we're going to have to live with it certainly for the next 2.5 years.
0: Why do you say, though, those words, toxic, tense, challenging? Why do you say that? What's the evidence of that?
1: Well, the evidence is in the arbitrary tariff that has been imposed on our exports to America. The evidence is in the third country national agreement that we were required to sign. The evidence is in the fact that we had to tell the Cuban doctors and nurses, thank you very much, but you have to go home. We're being told what to do. Our foreign policy is no longer our domain. Our foreign policy is being dictated from Washington. This is not how countries are supposed to work with each other. If we were a big country, with the kind of population that, say, Brazil has, but this population, I believe, is almost 200 million, with a large market that America can't mess with, then we would be able to take a firmer position. But poor little Jamaica. I am glad I am not in Andrew Holness's position, because I don't know that I would have been able to take any position different from what he has taken. What I do know is that I couldn't take it. I couldn't stomach it. And my options would have been quite obvious. But that's the reality that we live in. What I think is important is for us to understand what we're going through, for us to understand the position that the government of Jamaica is in, as indeed all Caribbean governments. Not one Caribbean government has refused to accept third country nationals. There is one, I think, that says that it is in discussion, but it hasn't refused because it dare not refuse. I mean, it understands what the consequences of that would be. A country should not be placed in that position, Cliff. And Jamaica is not a country that has been hostile to the U.S. It's not that we have traditionally taken positions adverse to the U.S. position, apart from the question of Palestine and our insistence that that problem requires a two-state solution. But we have not been averse to U.S. positions. But the Monroe Doctrine has been reintroduced.
0: Oh, yes.
1: And the Monroe Doctrine says that, look, we have to control things in this hemisphere. So Venezuela, for example, is not run from Caracas. It's run from Washington. Washington tells them what to do with their oil revenues. It tells them which political prisoners are to be released. It is a sad situation. I've never experienced this before. Never. I mean, and I went through the 1970s when the relationship with the U.S. was.
0: I want to compare where we are now with that period of the 1970s.
1: Yes.
0: Because many Jamaicans, and you said it in the speech, are of the view that the current administration of Prime Minister Holness has been too weak, yes, afraid. But tell us, Mr. Golding, why this situation is so different than the 70s when Michael Manley could stride across the global stage and with reaching heights of rhetoric. And yes, he got some pushback. But why is that period so different from what we are now faced with if our government were to stand up and say, hell no?
1: Well, it's different because you were not subject to penalization in the way that has now become fashionable. Now, I know that there has been the issue of what role the CIA played in Jamaican politics in the 70s, and that still remains arguable. No? I mean, the evidence is a little short, but the perception is very strong. But apart from that, there were no diplomatic offensive that were sort of, I mean, I don't recall that visas were revoked in any large numbers. I don't recall that our international transactions were disrupted. Remittances were allowed to come to Jamaica as normal. So what we're going through now is an official penal code that says, look, if you go against America, we're going to hurt you. And we're not apologizing for it. We're not hiding and doing it. We're telling you, stay in line, or if you don't stay in line, we're going to hurt you. That is official American policy. I've never seen that before.
0: Yeah. Can you stay with us a few more minutes, Mr. Golding?
1: Yeah, sure.
0: Let's go to the break and come back.
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4: My hands were steady. My eyes were clear and bright.
5: 6 minutes going up to 11. The former Jamaican Prime Minister, Bruce Golding, is with us following that major speech he gave to members of the Jamaican diaspora in Philadelphia on August 1. In that speech, Mr. Golding, you drew reference to our relationship.
6: Before you come in, though.
5: Yes.
6: You know what disappoints me immensely? That there are some Jamaicans, I hope not many, but I've encountered a few, who are very supportive of what Trump does, even where it hurts Jamaica. They adopt a view that if you're not willing to do what Trump says, well, if you can't hear, you must feel.
5: Yeah.
6: And I believe that that is perhaps a little part of our DNA, because some of our forebears on the cane fields perhaps behave the same way. But that is not in the spirit of Nelson Mandela.
5: Yes, yes. Or Garvey.
6: Or Garvey.
5: I have a few of them on our YouTube platform as well, Mr. Golding.
6: Yeah, and, not you surprised.
5: Know, it's not surprising at all. But let me go to the issue of China. The woman nominated to be the U.S.'s next ambassador to Jamaica, Carrie Lake, is on record at her nomination process hearing on Capitol Hill, saying that one of her priorities is to really get Jamaica to turn away from doing business with China.
6: I noted that.
5: Yes.
6: Which means, you know, and in the past, you know, that may have been a kind of subtle agenda item, but she made it quite clear at her nomination hearing that this is part of her mandate.
5: Yes.
6: And don't ask me how the government is going to respond to that. Don't ask me, because China is already pretty established here. And I saw where the Chinese ambassador made a statement that China will stoutly defend its investments in Jamaica, as is its right. Interestingly, you know, I had a meeting a couple of weeks ago with the Cuban ambassador. And I said to her, if all of this passes, as I hope it will, how will we then go to Havana and say to Cuba, well, the storm has passed, so we're ready for the Cuban doctors and nurses to come to Jamaica again? How can we expect you to respond positively to that? And in fairness to her, she assured me, she said, look, we understand what Jamaica is going through, and we will be there for Jamaica whenever we can and whenever is necessary. But a country shouldn't have to be put in that kind of position.
5: Yes.
6: We have to go to a friend and say, well, look, I couldn't talk to you these last couple of years because, you know, the pressure I was under, but we're ready to be friends again. What kind of dignity is that for our country?
5: Total indignity. That's what that is. Yes? Demeaning, sir.
6: I mean, you know, when you look at, you talk about China, as I pointed out in the presentation, China's investments, stock of investments in Jamaica now amount to over $2 billion. America's investments in Jamaica is about 10% of that, a little over 10%, $276 million.
5: Mm.
6: So when Carrie Lake says that her mission is to chase the Chinese out of Jamaica, is she bringing a $2 billion worth of investment pot to put in Jamaica to keep the Jamaican economy going? Or are we going to be left on our own to struggle with our poverty and our underdevelopment?
5: Mm-hmm.
6: It is just not fair. It is just unrighteous. And it's all being done. It's all being done according to an approach that the President of the United States has adopted. And for the life of me, I cannot...
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0: what I felt was right, like a rock.
1: 8 minutes after 11, and I see the debate about the Goulding speech on our YouTube platform. I see the debate, and it's rather interesting, you know. And I go back to a point I make here all the time. One of the failings of the Jamaican education system is its inability to teach our people or children to think critically. Think critically. It's a serious weakness of the education system, critical thinking. And we suffer. We suffer in terms of policy making, in terms of public discourse, because too many of our people cannot think critically. Too many. Many of whom are well-meaning people. They mean well. They want the best for their country and their families and communities. But they are just simply poor at thinking critically. And it's a weakness, a big, big weakness in our education system. You all know yourselves. Mr. MacDonald, good morning.
2: Good morning, Mr. You. How are you today?
1: I'm fine. And you?
2: I'm good, thank you. I want to speak to you this morning on two topics. The first one is, I know you saw that video with the guys beating up people's cars.
1: What?
2: Last week. I know you saw a video.
1: Yes.
2: Of this guy beating up people's car and the police.
1: Yes, I saw it.
2: And they apprehended him.
1: Mm-hmm.
2: I don't know why it took the police after 3 years to take him off the road.
1: 3 years?
2: Yes, sir. She's been harassing a lot of females in the Alpha Tree area for a little while now. She has gotten several threats, several beatings by individuals, and I think he went a little too far this time.
1: Mm-hmm.
2: With whatever it is he was doing.
1: Mm-hmm.
2: So probably that's why they apprehended him.
1: Mm-hmm. Because he was an imminent threat and danger to motorists and pedestrians alike in the busy Halfway Tree corridor. Yes.
2: It was, I know after my call today to you, you're going to hear a whole lot of females calling you.
1: Mm-hmm.
2: About the same person.
1: In fact, I saw someone sent me another video that day.
2: Yes.
1: Which is purportedly showing him on the grounds of Jamaica, of the Police Officers Club.
2: Thank you.
1: Yes, on Hope Road, where he was also harassing people and had to be marched off the premises.
2: Yeah,
1: that happened early in the morning. Then apparently he made his way down to Halfway Tree Square.
2: I don't think the Jamaica Constabulary Force is very quick to react to certain things in this country.
1: Hmm.
2: The second incident that I want to talk to you about is with them not responding to noise.
1: Mm-hmm.
2: Especially on the weekends when you're trying to crunch down at home.
1: Mm-hmm.
2: And your neighbor decides to have a round robin every weekend.
1: Mm-hmm.
2: And it's not a commercial area.
1: Mm-hmm.
2: And when you call either the closest station near to them, or near to where the person is,
1: mm-hmm.
2: or you call a 119 emergency number and make a report about it. Nobody responds.
1: Mm-hmm.
2: And I think this is what all of us need to do when we have an issue. We should respond. We should call the police, and the police should respond.
1: Mm-hmm.
2: Because that's their responsibility.
1: Yes.
2: Mm-hmm. Respond to us, but they're not doing it.
1: Mm-hmm.
2: I'm telling you, we could have prevented last week's incident with this guy for over 3 years.
1: Oh. He has been at it for so long.
2: Yes, he has been on it for so long, and I'm not going to be coming up after the 3 years.
1: Mm.
2: I will be sitting on it for a little while.
1: All right, sir. Thank you very much, sir, for your call and sharing
2: that
1: with us.
2: Have a good day, sir.
1: You too. Time for the break.

0: felt was right, like a rock.
1: At the Ministry of Health and Wellness, we are committed to the values of care, compassion, excellence in service, integrity, teamwork, and innovation as we work to safeguard the health of our nation. 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
2: It's 14 minutes after 11.
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0: 16 minutes after 11. Good morning, Fergie.
1: Yes, good morning, Cliff.
0: Good morning.
1: I just called to say, oh, proud I am to be from Jamaica, from Meath, class Meath, Bruce Golden.
0: You are a classmate of his?
1: Yes.
0: You are a classmate of his?
1: Yes.
0: Oh, okay.
1: I left Jamaica College in 1972. No, sorry, 1962. Sorry, 62.
0: Uh-huh.
1: Right. And I never went down to the A-levels and so on.
0: Mm-hmm.
1: But we were in sixth form together, and I left. I spent one term and left. Because
0: mm-hmm.
1: I was not really the academic type, but I was more interested in playing cricket, right? So I'm very proud. You know, he was able to stand up and talk. He never said anything wrong.
0: Mm-hmm.
1: And he's a real Jamaican.
0: Mm-hmm.
1: And my father always say, you can't be kind of pregnant.
0: Mm-hmm.
1: You're a Jamaican or you're not a Jamaican, you know?
0: Are you pregnant or you're not pregnant?
1: Yes. You must say that one of them.
0: Mm-hmm.
1: So all I'm saying is that we have to have some, you know, pride and something about us as a nation.
0: Yes.
1: And if you have wheat, cassava and banana, we could do it.
0: Yes.
1: You know, I mean, we can't just step all over. So, anyway.
0: And I think part of the mistake, let me reduce it to that some of us are expressing, especially on my platform here, I think they are confusing, frankly, what is prudent and pragmatic with the need to say, sorry, but what you're asking me to do is inappropriate and not in my country's best interest.
1: Correct.
0: They're confusing that. So they feel that because this man, this bully, yeah, this liar,
1: yeah,
0: yeah.
1: Yeah.
0: A convicted felon. Yes.
1: Yeah.
0: Is pushing his weight around. Then we must all cower, and remain silent and hope that he will not come at us. That thinking, sir, is also badly flawed.
1: Yes.
0: Bullies will always come at you if they realize that you cower and fear them. They're not going to stop, come at you. Yeah? And that is Trump.
1: Right.
0: Yeah? You look at how he has treated Canada.
1: Oh, boy.
0: Canada. America could not have a more reliable neighbor, ally, friend, economic partner than Canada. Yeah? The man has no scruples. He has no boundaries.
1: Oh, boy.
0: and he has to be told. Some of us will have to tell him.
1: Well,
0: to his face.
1: Bruce Golden had what it takes to tell him, and I'm proud of him.
0: Yes.
1: And a lot of Jamaicans must realize that, you know, we have to stand up sometimes. And I don't believe we have more flights to Miami still, you know. We are 9 at the time, Michael Manley said. But we have more flights here. So we want to go.
0: Mm-hmm.
1: We are a true Jamaican, we stay in here. I'm not going out, if I take my visa, I wouldn't even care one hell. Mm-hmm. I eat cassava and banana and thing. All right? That's all I have to say. Proud of your bros.
0: All right. Thank you.
1: Good.
0: Right. 20 minutes after 11. Desmond, good morning.
2: Good morning, Mr. Hughes.
0: Yes, sir.
2: How are you, sir?
0: I'm fine.
2: I am fine, too, and I'm feeling very proud. I'm feeling very proud this morning when I listen to what Mr. Golding said on the American side.
0: Mm-hmm.
2: I was sort of nervous, saying that they might seize him and he may not be able to come home, but I'm glad to know that he is home.
0: Mm-hmm.
2: I must say to Mr. Golden, I am very proud of what he said, because they cannot do anything. But one thing is going to happen. He's going to lose his visa. That may be his last trip to America between now and 29. Because this convicted
0: felon
2: animal is that don't want to hear anybody to say anything that opposed to him.
0: Yes.
2: But when these messages reach the White House, we have to prepare now for a backlash.
0: Mm-hmm.
2: Yeah, that is what is going to happen to us.
0: Yeah.
2: It may not be as severe as the 70s, because it was a different person in the White House at that time than this time. But this convicted animal, he is not stopping anywhere. Mm-hmm. He's like a roaring lion to destroy the simple people like us.
0: And may I say this, sir? What Trump is doing now is nothing short of an assault on American values, American institutions, American conventions, and the American nation, the American society, are under attack. And those institutions, yes, that hold the line, are wobbling in America. They are wobbling. They have not surrendered yet. Yes? And we need to understand, in our examination of what the Trump presidency means at this moment, we're not to confuse it with what is America. If you do that, you are falling into error. Trump does not, at this moment, is in total control and represent what is American values. Yeah? He is certainly on the war path against it.
2: Yes.
0: But when you look at how Americans and American institutions have been trying to hold the line, you can't give up on America. You should not give up on America. The midterms are coming up. You look at what's happening in the run-up to the midterms. Look at the polling results right across America. And Americans are fighting back.
2: Yeah.
0: And they are trying to hold the line.
2: But Mr. Hughes,
0: yes,
2: we are very close to America from where I was born. I am on my way out now. I am in the departure lounge in my 80s. But America has been our number one thing on our tongue. Number one country on our tongue.
0: Mm-hmm.
2: And the American could not see that our country need development. And China, which is so far, invested their long-term loan to for infrastructure. A road, when you have road that is infrastructure, that is development.
0: Mm-hmm.
2: They did not see that we need road. We need to expand our wharves and so forth. They just sit down and say America.
0: Mm-hmm.
2: And China, that is so far, looked at it and said, I am not watching the money. I'm giving you a long-term loan for 50 odd years. It will repay itself after a certain time. And we have infrastructure. And once you have infrastructure, the country will develop.
0: Mm-hmm.
2: People will have more value in their land, and more investors will come in because we have infrastructure where you can move goods and services.
0: Mm-hmm.
2: You can live in Montego Bay and work in Kingston,
0: mm-hmm,
2: and come home every evening.
0: Yes.
2: It was not like that. You could have lived at Spanish Town. You can live at Spanish Town and work at Kingston.
0: Mm-hmm.
2: Was just to live in Otrias and work at Montego Bay and come home every day.
0: Mm-hmm.
2: Because we have, with China's putting infrastructure and They only sit down and say, we are American, but can that go to the supermarket?
0: Mm-mm.
2: Can that be the road?
0: Mm-hmm.
2: And I wish the generation that is behind me, the younger generation, would stand up for Jamaica and see to it. Like how some sharp would stand up and say, I prefer to die in the grave than to be a slave.
0: Mm-hmm.
2: I hope this generation of the gods to change.
0: Mm. Yeah. And
2: I'm very proud of Mr. Golden this morning. Not this morning alone, but mm-hmm. right now I'm feeling proud of myself as a Jamaican. I know I won't be here to enjoy the benefit because mm-hmm. I'm on the departure alone. I'm 84 years of age.
0: Yes.
2: So I'm going to see the coming. But I know and I believe that one day this generation is going to stand up against America. Mm-hmm. Yeah.
0: All right, sir. Thank you very much.
2: Thank you for listening to me.
0: You're welcome. It's 27 minutes after 11. Good morning, Papa Nana.
3: Mr. Hughes, how are you?
0: I am alive and well. And you?
3: Mr. Hughes.
0: Yes, sir.
3: I am so proud to be a Jamaican.
0: Good.
3: I am so proud, and with you and Mr. Golden by my side, then I can depart in peace. Mm. Mr. Hughes?
0: Yes, sir.
3: Well, did you know how many times I pray to God that a man like Mr. Golden, who have that talent sitting down, would want to hear more of him. But Mr. Hughes,
0: mm-hmm.
3: I want to ask you a simple question. What is the difference between Donald Trump and some of our people out here who try to destabilize Jamaica? Tell me the vice note, the two league vice note, what's the difference between those two people and the opposition are not hiding anything.
0: Mm.
3: What's the difference between them and what Mr. Trump is trying to do to Somali country? I'm not talking about Jamaica alone. Tell me the difference.
0: No, man, you tell me. Because you seem like you make up your mind. What is the difference?
3: Yes, you are very smart. There is no difference. I think the people out in Jamaica here, like Mario Mitchell and S.B. Miller, is worse than Trump.
0: Why
3: because
0: you say
3: it is the why me say that?
0: Mm-hmm.
3: It's our country, and if you are trying to destroy it, what would you say to Mr. Trump, who is trying to force us at gunpoint to accept something that is not reasonable to us? What's the difference between Mario Mitchell and Anthony Miller? Tell me.
0: Mm. Well, I'm not going to attempt to answer that. I don't know how to answer that.
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4: 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I get the flags done ready. 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
8: 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Me up on the road, no man, me hungry.

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5: I see Prime Minister Persad Bisesa in problems now in Trinidad, because she told the Trinidadian people at the time of the Maduro capture by Trump that Trinidad and Tobago played no part in his capture by U.S. forces.
6: My God.
5: And last week in America, on Capitol Hill, at the nomination hearing of the next U.S. ambassador to Trinidad, one congressman said, it was a senator, said the exact opposite, that they take note of Trinidad's help, in regional affairs, and in particular, the role Trinidad played in the capture of Maduro. And poor Kamla Persad Bisesa is now being roasted for lying. She's being accused of lying to the Trinidad and Tobago people. Yeah? So America don't have no permanent friends.
6: My God, what? You know,
5: America has its interests to protect and to pursue.
6: What a disgrace, sir. Imagine you went and take out Maduro, and then now just you take the man aisle and sell it. You are a pirate.
5: That's the behavior of a pirate.
6: So let me ask you one simple question.
5: No, ask me no question. You stop asking me question and you make your point. Can you try to put your point on my head?
6: All right, you tell me.
5: Good.
6: Let me say something to you. You see, who in the eyes of the world can America chastise for something that is wrong? Tell me.
5: Nobody. They have lost that moral authority.
6: Exactly. They are total disgrace.
5: They have lost that moral authority.
6: Mr. Trump is an uncivilized reptile.
5: All right.
6: Who in the eyes of the world can America chastise for something that is wrong? Tell me.
5: Nobody. They have lost that moral authority.
6: Exactly. They are total disgrace.
5: They have lost that moral authority.

0: power, where it would, you know that America is powerful, but they wouldn't go around and boast about it and talk about obliterating people and killing people. And in doing so, Trump has totally undermined, undercut American moral global leadership. He has destroyed that, and it's going to take some time to rebuild. Listen to what Mark Golding said about TCN. Yeah, what you're asking me, Papa Nana. All right? They tell me we have it. Go ahead.
1: It is a fact that the U.S. are a close ally of ours and have been very helpful to us in many ways, including after Hurricane Melissa. And if they have a serious problem and they're asking for our assistance, I wouldn't likely ignore that or reject that.
0: You hear that?
2: God, thank you, Jesus. I didn't get last night.
0: Thank you very much, my news center. Thank you very much, my news center, my technical people. Yes, that is Mr. Mark Golding. So when you hear the bleating up their mouth and whatever, yeah, listen carefully. Listen carefully. You heard what he said? Yeah? Let's play it again. Play it again for me, Kevin.
1: It is a fact that the U.S. are a close ally of ours and have been very helpful to us in many ways, including after Hurricane Melissa. And if they have a serious problem and they're asking for our assistance, I wouldn't lightly ignore that or reject that.
0: You hear that? Wouldn't likely ignore or reject that. Yes. Thank you very much, Papa Nana. Goodbye.
2: God bless you, sir.
0: All right. Good. Hello. Time for the break.
3: My hands were steady. My eyes were clear and bright.
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0: 20 minutes to 12.
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3: Welcome back. 18 minutes going up to noon. Thanks so much to the News Center for turning around, going into the archives and pulling up that clip for us from Mr. Golding, Mark Golding. Papa Nana couldn't believe his ears. Who's next on the line? Carl, good morning.
4: Yeah, morning, Mr. Hughes.
3: Good.
4: Hello?
3: Good morning, good morning.
4: Morning, Mr. Hughes.
3: Yes, sir.
4: I hope all of those people that was at Crossroad on a pot of soup listen to what Mr. Golding said.
3: Yes.
4: And Mr. Golding said very careful. Because Mr. Golding, remember when he said,

0: Jamaica doesn't start from Slipen Road to Polygony. Mm-hmm. You remember that statement there?
1: Who had said that?
0: Mr. Gold, in different time in a Dudus business, and US did want Dudus.
1: Mm-hmm.
0: And Mr. Golding did make a statement that
1: Bruce Golding. Yes.
0: He make a statement said Jamaica doesn't start from Slipen Road to Polygony.
1: Yes, words to that effect, yes.
0: Right. And you remember how the PMP organized that Mr. Golding, everybody did start about them visa. You remember the argument there?
1: Yes, sir.
0: And Mr. Golding did have to resign. So Mr. Golding checked very careful with every evening in the day in the U.S. Marvin, if you never afraid Mr. Trump, lock him up there. But Omar Davis did tell Bruce Golding an idiot, and boy, we lose a brain in our parliament. We lose a neck brain in our parliament.
1: Mm-hmm.
0: Because
1: mm-hmm.
0: of poor politics.
1: Mm-hmm.
0: Poor politics. We lose a brain inside it. But at the same time, Mr. Golding have to be careful. Mm-hmm. Because Trump is like a mad pit bull, not even respect him one owner who own him or feed him. Trump not really cares. So he will turn around and punish me because of his statement that Mr. Golding said no. You have to be careful of Donald Trump.
1: Mm-hmm.
0: You have to be very careful how you talk.
1: And Carl, having said that, does a Bruce Golding remain silent?
0: No.
1: Okay.
0: No.
1: And what he said? Yeah.
0: Correct.
1: Can it be contested?
0: No.
1: How he said it? Can it be described as offensive or rude?
0: No.
1: Exactly. So because therefore, notice, it has to be said.
0: If you notice, Mr. Golding said, if he should try to face me with them, then can't punish me. You mean mm-hmm. use that right to?
1: Mm-hmm.
0: He used that word to tell some of them when they done a crossroad, a demonstrate. The foolishness. Any government did it, would have to do it. I'm happy that you play about that clip twice. No, Papa Nana never hear it.
1: Mm-hmm.
0: Don't know. But Mr. Hughes, we're in for some serious time.
1: Mm-hmm.
0: Very serious. This morning, we never hear you discuss about the ruling of Mr. Weekly.
1: Mm-hmm. Yeah, but you want me to go back over old news?
0: I know, all really old news. But I'm happy.
1: It came down on when? Friday morning.
0: Yeah.
1: Yeah, it was discussed all over the place since then.
0: Right.
1: And it wasn't a major ruling
0: okay.
1: in that, you know, it was based on legal precedents. It was more than likely that the court would have gone with Mr. Wheatley in granting him the stay of the injunction. Yes.
0: Is that may you live to see next two to three years for now. Anytime Mr. Wheatley done with the IC, them finish with. All of what is there, they have to use a different body.
1: Mm-hmm.
0: Because the type of lawyer
1: mm-hmm.
0: that Mr. Weekly used here
1: mm-hmm.
0: and a quasi lawyer will ask people questions mm-hmm. and when they can't answer them,
1: mm-hmm.
0: then raise them voice for them. Quasi lawyer, you call those. And call them all kind of different names. Quasi lawyer. You have a champagne, you can't play. And you see the same Abdab dude, and know somebody for you play with. Lawyer those. Them are no quasi lawyer.
1: Mm-hmm.
0: And Weekly went, Mr. Weekly went the right way and did like what Mr. Wallace did. Make him name go all over the place.
1: Mm-hmm.
0: Mr. Weekly went right at the top of his neck, bam, and stopped them. If you notice, anywhere you go nowadays, they don't hear Weekly case being discussed.
1: Mm-hmm.
0: Because people are so afraid to open their mouth for it nowadays.
1: Mm-hmm.
0: Nowhere.
1: Mm-hmm. Well, it's the first round. Round one to Wheatley.
0: Wheatley. Mm-hmm. And Mr. Hughes, the next one I said to you, you notice it too leaked vice notes. I see a gentleman was on television last night saying I'm a Christian and Ray, and all kind of things in
1: which
0: the
1: past gentleman? Last night. Which gentleman?
0: From Manchester, when I parish council person from Manchester.
1: Oh.
0: I saw him on TVJ last night, talking. And all who, it's not one of the things he must say, but we know how the Manchester parish council operate long time. We know. Remember, they did all in a quarter of it and Hanover. Remember that? So our last week, when we see our one holy pack counselor, the minister, Desmond Mackenzie, you must give no more money to Kingston and St. Andrew Parish Council. None to Manchester more, and no more to Hanover.
1: Why?
0: Nobody is going to top up with taxpayer money.
1: Well, hold on. So Jamaicans don't live in those parishes?
0: Yes, Mr. Hughes, but so? Those people have the taxpayer money, Mr. Uh-huh. Hughes. We know them.
1: But I don't understand.
0: The market is in Westmoreland up till now, over 3 years now. Mm-hmm. $400 million is there. Mm-hmm. And they refuse to start the market because of politics.
1: Mm.
0: Carl Desmond Mackenzie.
1: Well, Mr. Mackenzie, he has spoken to it.
0: Mr. Mackenzie, weak now.
1: Oh, you mean him weak?
0: Mr. Mackenzie, and Desmond already used the first time.
1: No, sir. No, sir.
0: Yeah, Mr.
1: No,
0: sir. If a first time is a use.
1: No. You want him to put himself in a trouble.
0: No,
1: overreach. Yeah. If you have an issue with how the government allocation is being spent in certain parish councils or municipalities, speak to that. But you can't make the leap about the central government must discriminate against those people. What kind of stupidity is that?
0: I didn't say discriminate.
1: But you said don't give them the more.
0: But my boss said they need more money.
1: No.
0: And get them more money.
1: Let me tell you all the while, Carl, don't become too arrogant.
0: No.
1: Keep your feet on the ground. Keep your feet on the ground.
0: Yeah.
1: There's an issue with how PNP controlled municipalities are spending public resources. Keep it at that. Tackle them on it, but don't overreach now. We got to suggest that because of that problem, the government must starve them of resources. That don't right,
0: Mr. Hughes.
1: That can't be right,
0: Mr. Hughes. Well, as you come at Spanish Town now, Angela, if I'm right on a hospital gate,
1: me there Spanish Town up to about 6-7 weeks ago. And Spanish Town has been in that condition for years.
0: For years. And we have a mayor there.
1: And? What?
0: Mr.
1: Be careful,
0: Hughes,
1: Carl.
0: So, Mr. Hughes, careful. Give him more money. Mr. Hughes, give him more money to spend in there. And it's the same way the roads
1: here. I have to go, Carl. Re-examine what you want to say. Go look at your speaking notes again. Ask yourself and your minders and advisors if that makes sense. Yes? Take care of yourself, Carl. Time for the break.
2: My hands were steady. My eyes were clear and bright.
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5: 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The conversations you've been waiting for begin here. 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

0: Our phone numbers are 630-9371, 630-9372, 630-9373, and 630-9374.
1: My hands were steady. 7 minutes going up to 12 noon. Miss Edna.
2: Good morning, Mr. You.
1: Good morning, ma'am.
2: How are you?
1: I'm fine, and you?
2: Yeah, I'm blessed and highly favored.
1: Oh, good.
2: I'm here listening to the discussion. I don't hear the message from Mr. Golden.
1: Mm-hmm.
2: But from the comment that I heard, it must be a very interesting one. Mm-hmm. And, you know, I think it's time for people to seek out for justice. What is wrong, call it wrong, and what is right, call it right. And as far as I see it now, where America is concerned, and the president that is ruling now, he has no fear, he has no empathy for any country at all. Anyone that don't fit up to his standard, he's not gonna, if I suppose, he's gonna attack them. You understand? And as I said, I don't hear the statement that Mr. Bruce Golden makes as yet, but I think that statement could be a threat for us. Nevertheless, he's not going to surprise me,
1: mm-hmm.
2: because I'm one who follow prophecy. I don't know if you follow prophecy, Mr. Cliff, but
1: no, I don't.
2: I follow prophecy, mm-hmm. and all these things that we're seeing now,
1: mm-hmm.
2: they were ordained to happen.
1: Oh?
2: And they will happen. And many, many more things going to happen worse than what we are seeing now.
1: Mm-hmm.
2: Mm-hmm. Because remember, the word said we wrestle not against flesh and blood. Spiritual wickedness in high places, the power of darkness of this world.
1: Mm-hmm.
2: You know? And right now, I'm seeing America and the president that is ruling now as a lamb-like beast. That's what the Revelation speak about. The lamb-like beast. You know, and those prophecies that written in Daniel and Revelation, they are fulfilling right now in our very eyes.
1: Mm-hmm.
2: And all we have to do is hold fast. The word said, the clean hands and pure heart shall see God. And so many things are happening around us that will want to allow us to be unclean and unpure.
1: Mm-hmm.
2: But all we have to do is keep our eyes on the prize, steadfast where Christ is concerned.
1: Mm-hmm.
2: You understand? But at the same time,
1: yes.
2: somebody have to stand up for right. You understand?
1: Mm-hmm.
2: And call a spade a spade.
1: Yes.
2: Look what America doing to Cuba.
1: Yes.
2: Look on Cuba. Look what they're doing. Look at this that they put on Cuba.
1: Mm-hmm.
2: Look at the Venezuela president. And those things, they're not going to be afraid of Jamaica. They will come and take us too.
1: Mm-hmm.
2: You don't know when, but it, as a fact, I know they will come and take us. You understand?
1: Yes, ma'am,
2: and
1: I hear
2: when,
1: you.
2: When I get the time, I will go and listen to Mr. Bruce Golden's message that he sent. Because I think this is the time when we need some more nanny, some more Sam Sharp-like people
1: mm-hmm.
2: to stand up. We need some more heroes. We need some new heroes.
1: Yes.
2: You understand?
1: Mm-hmm.
2: Yeah, that is my opinion this morning, Mr. Hughes. Have a wonderful day.
1: And you too, ma'am. Take care
2: You're
1: of yourself. Good.
2: Yeah, bye.
1: All right. All right, I think that's where we're going to leave it for this morning. We're going to make way now for the world at noon. We'll be back at 12:30. And of course, don't forget to stay with us for 1 o'clock, the return of Miss Kitty. Yes, live from the Halfway Tree Transport Center. Make your way down there. It's going to be one big bashment. All right.
3: My hands were steady. My eyes were clear and bright. My walk had purpose. My steps were quick and light. And I held firm to what I felt was right.

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4: 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KFC, it's finger-licking good. Ghanaian President John Dramani Mahama has arrived in Jamaica for an official state visit as part of the country's emancipation and independence celebrations. President Mahama was welcomed at Norman Manley International Airport by Foreign Affairs Minister Senator Kamina Johnson-Smith. During his visit, he will meet with the Governor General, Sir Patrick Allen, and Prime Minister Andrew Holness while addressing Parliament on August 4. The Ghanaian leader is also scheduled to participate in bilateral talks and cultural engagements across Kingston. In Z Sports, Reggae Marathon has donated $1.5 million in cash and supplies, more than 100 Negril residents affected by Hurricane Melissa. The contribution supported groups including cadets, volunteers, and community members who helped make the event successful during its 24 years in the resort town. Race director Alfred Frano Francis said the donation reflects the organization's continued appreciation for Negril despite the race's move to Kingston. The 2026 Reggae Marathon is set for December 6 at the Kingston waterfront. Add in our Z Midday feature. As Jamaica celebrates 64 years of independence, the nation reflects on its enduring bond with Ghana, a country deeply connected through African heritage and shared history. The ties between the two nations were forged through the struggles of the transatlantic slave trade and strengthened by Ghana's independence in 1957, which inspired people across the diaspora. Today, Jamaica and Ghana continue to celebrate their cultural links, resilience, and the legacy of their ancestors. Together, they honor a shared past while building a future rooted in unity and pride. For details on some of these stories, log on to zipfm.net. I'm Mishka, and that's Zip Info. Everything you need to know, every hour on the hour. 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
1: No, Jamie answer Johnny Cool. I have to give Mummy Jenny. Let me get it right. Let me get it right. Because you know, August people, them step out. So Johnny Cool, don't leave we out. Do not leave we out. Let's do this right now. Gonna say happy birthday going out to Miss Jenny. Her birthday is today. She's just 77. She's just 67. Let me get it right. She's just 67. Yeah. I know she, me and Jamie and Odette. And as me get it, the grand picnic them. I see when me get the message. Okay? So happy birthday going out to Miss Jenny. It's her birthday today. This one coming from Jamie and Odette and the grand picnic them. Same so me get it, the same so me send it to road. So Miss Jenny, since you are just 67 right now, you say young guy, yo. Miley Cyrus, we go with it. Yeah, right, that's so good.

0: Johnston. He used to pay a courtesy call on the leader of the parliamentary opposition at Jamaica Pegasus Hotel. Also on Monday, President Mahama is to address a reparations dialogue at the Mona campus of the University of the West Indies, then visit Independence Village at the National Arena, where he'll be received by Culture Minister Olivia Grange. During his visit, Mahama is expected to address a special joint meeting of both Houses of Parliament on Tuesday, visit Civil Heritage Park in St. Anne, and attend a state dinner at King's House. President Mahama arrived in Kingston on Sunday evening. He is set to depart on Wednesday, August 5. Jamaica's decision to temporarily close its embassy in the Dominican Republic is not a sign of deteriorating relations between the two countries. The facility was closed on August 1. The Minister of Foreign Affairs and Foreign Trade, Senator Camino Johnson-Smith, says the move is a result of a funding shortfall caused by the loss of visa fee revenue.
1: You may wish to note that this is not a reflection of our diplomatic or political or trade relations with the Dominican Republic. The embassy had been historically financed not from the ministry's budget, but from earnings from visa fees. And you might recall that we entered into a reciprocal visa-free waiver arrangement. And with the inability to collect visa fees, there is no longer budget that is pre-programmed to support the embassy. So we've determined to implement a temporary closure while we revisit the matter of financing, of location, of the broader administrative arrangements, and we are engaged with the government of the Dominican Republic on that.
0: Minister Johnson-Smith says the closure is purely an administrative measure.
1: We will, of course, continue to support Jamaicans' consular needs through our honorary consul in Puerto Plata, and he has agreed to continue to provide services to others residing in or traveling through DOMREP, and the ministry will update you as soon as we have anything further to say.
0: Senator Camino Johnson-Smith, Minister of Foreign Affairs and Foreign Trade. The government is to make additional allocations for hurricane victims under the Restoration of Owner or Occupant Family Shelters Program, ROOFS. The announcement was made by Prime Minister Dr. Andrew Holness during a tour of the National Reconstruction and Resilience Authority sites in White House, Westmoreland on Friday.
2: In a few more days, you will hear about a new allocation to the ROOFS program. And that allocation will start the process again. So some of you who have been going to the bank or looking for the text, you will now get it. We can target to end by December, but I'm not going to here make a commitment that absolutely we can. All right? It all depends on how the revenues come in. But you can rest assured that we will do everything in our powers to ensure that those people who we have registered and who are expecting that you will get the support.
0: The ROOFS program is a $10 million initiative to provide financial aid and building materials for victims whose homes were damaged during the passage of Hurricane Melissa. However, some residents have expressed a frustration, saying even though they registered, they were still yet to benefit from the program. Dr. Holness has sought to assure them that this will be addressed.
2: I have been receiving reports that there are persons who self-reported, meaning you went on the website and reported that you have lost, and others who have actually been visited. But when they go to the Social Security office, they are told that their name is not on the list. We have gotten a number of those complaints. And just yesterday, I was speaking to the Minister of Labor and Social Security, and we have agreed that we are going to do a review of the entire list to pick up those persons who should be genuine beneficiaries but were not on the list.
0: Prime Minister Dr. Andrew Holness. Now, a one-year-old was shot in the leg in Silos, St. Elizabeth on Sunday, reportedly by her three-year-old brother. The weapon used in the incident belongs to their father, a 31-year-old constable of police assigned to the Public Safety and Traffic Enforcement Branch. It's reported that the policeman was on a family trip with the children and their mother when the incident occurred sometime after 4 p.m. According to the report, the family had just left an attraction site. The policeman, who was driving, stopped and got out of the vehicle, leaving his service pistol unattended inside. Lawmen say the three-year-old got hold of the weapon, which was discharged, hitting the one-year-old. The injured child was taken to Black River Hospital, where she was admitted for treatment. The JCF's internal investigative body, the Inspectorate and Professional Standards Oversight Bureau, is investigating the incident. The Independent Commission of Investigations has also mounted a probe. The Kingston Western Police Division is reporting a decline in murders, with the lawmen crediting targeted operations and stronger community partnerships for the improvement. Speaking on the Jamaica Constabulary Force's Force for Good podcast on Sunday, Area 4 Commander Assistant Commissioner Michael Phipps says gangs no longer wield the influence they once did.
3: In recent times, we have seen some changes in terms of the landscape down there. We know that the gangs does exist there, but we don't see them as historically known, where they are involved in a lot of criminal activities. But I don't think they are as organized as they once were in former years. So I think it's the action of the police in terms of how is it we have targeted these gangs. And I note now that quite a number of the persons are really trying to pull away from the gangs and to do other things, but I know that there are some who are not yet converted, and we are still trying our community intervention to ensure that, you know, the whole landscape around crime and violence, especially in the Western Kingston Division, is changed.
0: ACP Michael Phipps, a police Area 4 commander. Statistics from the constabulary show that between January 1 and August 1 this year, Kingston Western recorded 16 murders, down from 23 during the corresponding period for 2025. That's a 30% decline. However, the division has recorded increases in all other major crimes. Shootings are up 26%, and reported rape cases rose to 14 from 6 over the same period last year. Robberies have increased by 300% and break-ins by 50%. Meanwhile, commanding officer for the Kingston Western Police Division, Superintendent Brian Henry, says building trust with residents has been just as important as targeted policing in improving public safety.
4: You could have observed members interacting with our residents. Our business community, it is something that we do on a daily basis. We have our widely publicized meeting. The police, we are actually putting ourselves out there, interacting with the membership. We have our community walkthroughs. The Zona Special Operation is also one such initiative where it presents that aspect of proximity policing, albeit that it is now a joint effort between the JCF and the JDF. But we are basically just living, residing in the communities with the residents. So we are in relationship building, and we are having some good relationship. And I think that is one of the main features that is contributing to our crime reduction.
0: Superintendent Brian Henry, Kingston Western Police Division commanding officer. A teacher of Albion Mountain in Port Maria, St. Mary, is facing gun charges. Charged with two counts of a prohibited weapon and a possession of ammunition is 34-year-old Shane Frost, otherwise called Frass. The Port Maria police report that a team executed a search warrant at Frost's premises around 6:20 a.m. on Saturday. They say a .38 special revolver, a Glock magazine, and seven assorted rounds of ammunition were found in the dwelling. Frost was arrested and taken into custody. The police say he was subsequently charged following an interview session. His court date is being finalized. Turning now to regional and international news. Regional news. The United States Ambassador-designate to Trinidad and Tobago says the high level of serious crime in her native country needs to be addressed. Jennifer Johnson Carroll was born in Port of Spain. She was speaking during her confirmation hearing before the U.S. Senate Foreign Relations Committee on Thursday.
5: They have had several emergency orders, which doesn't bode well with regards to the criminal activities that's been occurring for a number of years. And that is something that needs to be addressed. And hopefully, I've confirmed with my direction on the ground and sharing that information back to committee, as well as the president and the state, that we can come up with some strategic goals to help in that endeavor.
0: Jennifer Johnson Carroll, ambassador designate of the United States to Trinidad and Tobago. Johnson Carroll says in spite of TNT's porous borders, it has maintained strong security cooperation with the U.S. Turning now to international news. Wildfires have forced around 60,000 people to evacuate parts of Washington state. Three major blazes continued to burn around the city of Spokane on Monday, destroying hundreds of buildings and leaving thousands without power. No deaths or injuries have been confirmed. The fires in Spokane are among 16 large, uncontained wildfires on the landscape in Washington state as of Monday morning. Mayor Lisa Brown described the situation as the worst natural disaster the region has faced. The National Weather Service warned of extremely critical fire weather over the weekend, with strong winds and unusually dry conditions helping the flames spread rapidly. And that's it for the news at 12. Up next, sports.
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0: 33 degrees Celsius in capital city Kingston and 32 out west in Montego Bay.
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0: afternoon, welcome to your Lunchtime Sports Report. I'm Oren Buchanan, and we blow things off with some cricket news as Pakistan reached 41-1 at sports time on day two of the second test against West Indies at the Queen's Park Oval in sweet TNT. Shamar Joseph removed Imam Ulhaq for his 100th first-class wicket. Pakistan are responding to West Indies' first innings score of 344 all out. The informed Justin Graves led the batting with his innings of 73. He was supported by captain Ruston Chase, who chipped in with 70. Pakistani spinner Sajid Khan was a pick of the bowlers, capturing 4 for 85. West Indies leads the two-match series after a victory by 90 runs last Wednesday in the first test in Taruba. Now to some football news, as Mount Pleasant Football Academy etched its name into Caribbean football history on Sunday after defeating Delfines del Este FC of Dominican Republic 1-0 to capture the 2026 CFU Club Shield title at the Atabolan Stadium in Trinidad and Tobago. A second half strike from Shaquille Bradford proved to be the difference, with the forward finding the back of the net in the 51st minute. By winning the competition, Mount Pleasant Football Academy also earned qualification for the 2026 CONCACAF Caribbean Cup, where they will compete in Group B alongside fellow Jamaican clubs Portmore United and the Cavalier, as well as Dominican Republic representative Cibao FC and Salcedo. Mount Pleasant Academy also became just the second Jamaican club to lift the CFU Club Shield, following Arnett Gardens' historic triumph in 2024. For Mount Pleasant Academy, the triumph represents both a historic first CFU Club Shield title and an opportunity to compete against the Caribbean's elite club in the upcoming CONCACAF Caribbean Cup. Now, the English Football Association is set to write to FIFA President Gianni Infantino, withdrawing its support for him amid the fallout from his scrap plans to sell off stakes in FIFA competitions to private investors. It comes as UEFA threatens legal action over the proposal and Wales publicly withdraw backing for Infantino's bid to continue as FIFA president. Next March, Infantino is set to stand for re-election for a fourth and final term as president and would need 106 votes from FIFA's 211 members to win. The Scottish FA's position on the future of Infantino remains aligned with UEFA's lack of confidence in the 56-year-old. Infantino's leadership has already been publicly questioned by football's governing bodies in Europe, North and Central America, and the Caribbean, with UEFA and CONCACAF releasing statements criticizing the plans. FIFA and Infantino wanted to create a commercial subsidiary to run its main events, including its World Cups, and external investors would have been able to buy stakes in it. Now to some netball news, as veteran Sunshine Girl Romelda Akin-George explained that while it's disappointing the country left the Commonwealth Games without securing the coveted gold medal, she is still happy the team played their best en route to capturing the silver medal.
1: Not the color I wanted, but I feel like it's still a win for us. It's just like the small moments for us that just means big step. And I think for us to play against such a quality team, it's huge learning. Most of the girls on the team have so much experience. But yeah, we're learning and we're super grateful that we got the opportunity to play on the final day.
0: Akin George also downplayed suggestion that Jamaica over-celebrated after defeating world number one Australia 46-45 in their semi-final showdown on Saturday. For Akin George, the team was proud of that performance, and she's optimistic that this latest achievement will garner more sponsors for the national team.
1: Oh, hell no. We will celebrate at any chance we get. And I'm pretty sure any team will do that if they don't get the opportunity to play such an amazing team. But for us, it was a big, big, big deal for us. Well, I hope for our silver medal this time around, we will, you know, start to generate some sponsors for our group. Our girls have been so dedicated. And, like, they try everything that they can. We go, like, out to try and find resources for us. But I hope this time around, like, it actually gets to generate more people coming to watch, to sponsor us.
0: Now 37, Akin George added that she has a lot more to offer to the game of netball.
1: I say never say never. There's other opportunities. There's World Cup coming up. So, yeah, never say never. I said I retired at the end of last season, and I'm still going. So,
0: Romelda Akin George. Now, veteran sports analyst Leighton Levy believes 800-meter athlete Navaski Anderson's tactics were spot on as he became the country's first male athlete to win an international 800-meters title. The national record holder stopped the clock at 1 minute 45.33 seconds to capture the title at the recently concluded Commonwealth Games in Glasgow, Scotland.
2: Navaski Anderson had the perfect race strategy. He tucked it behind the leaders, had them take the wind and burn that energy. And then when the time was right, he moved out on the outside and drove away from the field to within 1:45.33 ahead of Australia's Luke Boyce, who was silver, won silver in 1:45.93, and Kenya's Wycliffe Kinyamal, who took the bronze in 1:46.12. Last year, Navaski Anderson was the first Jamaican to break 1:43, whereas with a national record of 1:42.76. He's now the first Jamaican to win Commonwealth or international gold.
0: Levy added that he was a bit surprised by what he saw from the team at the Commonwealth Games.
2: I have to admit, I was skeptical about what this team could do at the Commonwealth Games. They delivered, and they delivered in a big way. Jamaica's best performance at the Commonwealth Games, I believe, was in 2006 with 22 medals. I'm 18, and I don't think anybody can complain about that.
0: Leighton Levy. Now, Paul Beckford, president of Jamaica Intercollegiate Sports Association, believes the country was outstanding at the recently concluded FISU Americas Games in Lima, Peru. Jamaica's six-member team captured 3 gold and 1 silver medal, while debutant Jayana Daly reached the men's javelin final.
3: You know, I must confess that the performance of the athletes over the weekend at the FISU Americas Games in Lima, Peru was very, very impressive. You know, they demonstrated this hunger for medals, this resilience, this commitment and dedication could not have been better.
0: Beckford also commended the support given to the athletes to make the trip possible.
3: Must commend the contributors, because without them we couldn't have gone. The J3s, you know, they came on board and they did what they had to do. I mean, the Ministry of Sports, you know, they made a significant contribution to help us. Shorto Teachers College, Michael University College, I mean University of Technology, CASE, GC Foster College, and Louisiana University. These were the institutions that came and they made it sure that we went to the Lima Games. And, you know, I must also lift my hand out to the H&L distributors.
0: According to Beckford, this was a good test to show the ability of the athletes as they now prepare for the 2027 World University Games.
3: I must say that this should prepare us now for the World University Games in South Korea next year. And this should be an example.
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4: 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So like all this year, two crews. If you get left off on the boat, you don't have no excuse. So get your ticket now. Sunday, August 2nd. White out. I get the flags number.

food such as jerk chicken, fried chicken, stew chicken, curry goat, oxtail, steam fish, fry fish, brown stew fish, all type of dish. They also have veggie chunks and ital stew.

0: 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You know what I mean?
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5: However, the other side which we live on, and I'm 54 years old, Sir Cliff, and the roads are in a deplorable condition. Hampton Avenue is one of the roads. It is in a deplorable condition. It's never been fixed. And we've tried for several years to get the attention of the council or the authorities to fix those roads. And Sir Cliff, it's in a deplorable condition. When I tell you, taxi don't want to drive around there. Like, I've known residents who are old that fell around there, hurt themselves, and is crippled because of the condition of the road. And it's in Hampton Green. The Prime Minister was born and raised in Hampton Green, and we've been a resident. We're taxpayers, Sir Cliff, and the roads are in a deplorable condition. When it rains, Sir Cliff, it's terrible. Hampton Avenue, North Drive, Sir Cliff, it is in a deplorable condition. And we're asking you if you could bring some awareness to the authorities. We've been trying for many, many years. My parents passed away. Several of the homeowners have passed away. We've tried for many years, Sir Cliff, and we can't get the road to fix. We're taxpayers, and we can't get the road to fix. We have nice houses around there, Sir Cliff.
6: So have you been in touch with your member of parliament and your councillor?
5: Yeah, we tried everything, Sir Cliff. Like I said, the other side was fixed a few years ago. I suppose because they have some dignitaries who live over the other side. They were able to fix over that side. And they made promise for over our side. And there's nothing.
6: Who's your MP and councillor? Who are your MP and councillor?
5: I think the councillor is Ms. Turner. And I think he's the Honourable Bob Grange is responsible for our region.
6: She's a member of parliament.
5: We complain.
6: You're sure she's a member of parliament?
5: Well, I think so because it's right there in Hampton Green. And it's close to St. John's, Roehampton, and all of those places. And
6: well, the first thing you have to do, you know. The first thing you have to do, you know, you should be very clear as to who's your member of parliament. Because you now need to have a focused campaign directed at your MP, who will have to make representation for the roads of North Drive and the others of Hampton Green to be part of the road repair program the government of Jamaica has been doing. You need to know beyond a shadow of a doubt, sir, who is your member of parliament. If you don't even know who is your member of parliament, who you'll get help?
5: The Honourable Bob Grange is a member of parliament.
6: Okay, so you're now sure.
5: And Ms. Turner, and Ms. Turner is the councillor.
6: Councillor, right. You need to know beyond a shadow of a doubt, sir, who is your member of parliament. If you don't even know who is your member of parliament, who you'll get help?
5: The Honourable Bob Grange is a member of parliament.
6: Okay.

0: Well, my sister is 55. My parents has been living in Hampton Green for the last 57, 58 years. And they died, built a nice house and passed away. And we've been trying for many years, Hampton Avenue is in a deplorable condition. North Drive leading to Hampton Avenue is in a deplorable condition. When it rains, Sir Cliff, is a riverbed around there. It's terrible.
1: No, Miss Grange.
0: It's terrible.
1: So, Miss Grange and Councillor Turner, have you forsaken the people of Hampton Green in particular North Drive? Can you say one side of Hampton Green, the roads are fixing, but not the other side, right?
0: Yes, sir.
1: Ah, dear.
0: Yeah. It's terrible.
1: Well,
0: you
1: have the airwaves, sir. Make a special appeal to your councillor and your MP.
0: Okay. Miss Turner and the Honorable Bobby Grange, I know that you're a great woman, but we need your help. Hampton Avenue is in a terrible condition. North Drive, it has never been fixed on Hampton Avenue. Please, we need your help. We need to see if you can get those roads fixed for us. It's in a bad condition. And thank you so much in advance. We appreciate you.
1: Okay. All right, sir. Well, let us see Miss Green, Miss Turner, and Miss Grange can make a difference for you. Yeah?
0: Thank you so much, sir. Cliff. I appreciate it, sir.
1: Good. All right. Celia, good afternoon.
2: Hi, good afternoon.
1: Good afternoon.
2: Mr. Hughes, how are you?
1: I'm all right.
2: I'm calling in reference to my neighborhood road, and this is in East Central St. James. The roads have been impacted by the hurricane severely, much so that our little road, the districts that it serves, are Kemshot, Gutters Retirement, Hampton, and now it is basically shouldering all the traffic from areas in southern St. James and northern St. Elizabeth into Montego Bay. The alternative road that those vehicles would have taken include John Paul, where they had this massive landslide that basically ate out practically all of the road. And so the alternate route is through Kemshot, Hampton, etc. So what has happened since Melissa is that there's been a barrage of traffic that has basically, they don't really care about the local residents that live there. The taxi man, the busmen, they drive up and down like they're on a level road. And this is in the hills. And so the road is bordered by a nice deep precipice pretty much all along the way. There are sharp turns. Several cars have gone over the precipice up to last week. One went over. And the driver, a lady, I understand, she was practically run off the road. And she is supposedly in serious condition.
1: Where on the road is this precipice, ma'am, that is a danger? Where is it? Where exactly is it?
2: It's all along. It's all along. There are various parts that are more dangerous than some because there's not much space for two cars to pass. And so you have passenger vehicles, private vehicles, truck hauling, building material, all up and down this tiny road. And the mere fact that one more person has gone over the gully in our car or their car, I think that is a big problem.
1: Yes. This happened during the night or during the day, or you know?
2: During the daytime, it has happened at night. And so when I drive there, and I don't live there full time, I used to as a child, but I go back and forth enough to use the road. And your heart skips a beat when you have to drive it. Because you don't know when you're going to come across or come upon a vehicle that you cannot pass without somebody coming out and guiding you to make sure that your tire

0: precipice, and with you
1: going, so it doesn't have an embankment or in, that
0: particular. No, I mean, it has, you know, it basically, imagine you have cut out a road out of a mountainside,
1: mm-hmm.
0: and the road was not built to basically manage that much traffic.
1: Yeah.
0: This is East Central St. James. Our Minister of Tourism is our MP. He's been a long-standing member of Parliament for the area.
1: Mr. Bartlett, Ed Bartlett.
0: Yes.
1: Mm-hmm.
0: There has been some work done on the road, but because the other road is basically in a state of, have no idea what they're doing, when they're going to do it,
1: mm-hmm.
0: we are now plagued with all this traffic.
1: Oh, Lord. That no good. That no good.
0: Somebody no, that is going not to good die. Exactly.
1: Mm.
0: Somebody is going to die. And we don't want that.
1: No. And you have reported that. It, of course, to your MP and the NWA, have you?
0: Oh, yeah. Yes. They are. He is aware. I have spoken with him.
1: Mm-hmm.
0: And I guess he's asking for our patience. But patience is only so much when your lives are at risk every day that you mm-hmm. have to traverse this road.
1: Yes. Yeah. Oh. Well. I don't know what to tell you, ma'am. I don't know what to tell you. We'd have to go try find the people at NWA to find out what's... Give me the name of the road again.
0: It is the route from Retirement to Gutters to Hampton Road.
1: Mm-hmm. In East Central St. James.
0: In East Central St. James. Mm-hmm. Communities include Chemshot, Hopeton, mm-hmm. Gutters, Retirement.
1: Mm. All right.
0: And on the other side of the hill is the John's Hall Main Road, which is the main thoroughfare for Maroontown, John's Hall, Kensington, those areas, for which I believe, what's her name? Makita Burchell, mm-hmm. Eldersley, those areas. She has a piece of that as well. Not as much, but mm-hmm. the chunk of it is MP Bartlett.
1: Yes, yes. Well, NWA... Yes, National Works Agency. You need to pay some attention to that part of St. James. Yeah?
0: Yes, please.
1: Please,
0: yes,
1: help them NWA. Yeah, Mr. Bartlett, Ms. Burchell, you all need to join forces for the advocacy for the people of that area. Yeah. All right, ma'am.
0: All right. Thank you so much.
1: You're welcome. Time for all the right. break.

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The conversations you've been waiting for begin here. Miss Kitty Live.

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6: My hands were steady, my eyes were clear and bright, my walk had purpose, my steps were quick and light, and I held firm what I felt was right.

0: All right. It's time for us to say our goodbye from Cliff Hughes and Lyon for today. This afternoon, coming up at the top of the hour, after Oasis with Loy Gale, we have Miss Kitty Live, the debut of her return, yes, live from the Halfway Tree Transport Center, where Miss Kitty will be there, so too Honeybee and Kareem and the entire team, yes, right up until 5 this afternoon. It's a special edition, yeah, with her sponsors, advertisers, listeners, and just about all of her fan base will be there at Halfway Tree, yeah, in St. Andrew, just up the road from here, yeah. Make sure you head on down there. That's at the St. Andrew capital of Halfway Tree. Mm-hmm. Some people call it the capital of Jamaica. No, it's not. But certainly, yeah, we're looking forward to Miss Kitty Live, the return, the debut of the return for Miss Kitty right here nationwide. I'm going to make my way up there, yes, after completing duties here. Thanks so much to all of our callers, our contributors, our YouTubers, yes, and of course our tweets as well. Thank you all so much. And I want to also say thanks to my producer, Sonia Stewart, our technical operator, Sir Kevin Williams, our digital content officer, Danielle. Yes, Danielle, digital content officer. Thank you so much, Mr. Adams. Yes. And we're going to make way now for Oasis with Loy Gale. See you tomorrow morning at 10.
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2: Like a rock. My hands were steady. My eyes were clear and bright. My walk had purpose. My steps were quick and light. And I held firm to what I felt was right.

0: Every day, Jamaicans have something to say. In the group chats, on social media, in the streets, there's a place where it all comes together. The comment section. 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
1: 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And then the biggest issues dissected, interrogated and discussed on the front page. 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
2: And there's much more until 9 a.m. Want to know which roads to avoid on your morning commute?
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6: Hi, I'm Loy Gale. Thanks for joining me. Today we begin the dialogue between Joshua and the people of Joseph. Please stay for the interesting interchange, not unusual in these matters. The people of Joseph spoke to Joshua. Why do you give us just one allotment, one solitary share? There are a lot of us and growing. God has extravagantly blessed us. Joshua responded, since there are so many of you, and you find the hill country of Ephraim too confining, climb into the forest and clear ground for yourselves in the land of the Perizzites and the Rephaim. But the people of Joseph said, there is not enough hill country for us, and the Canaanites who live down in the plain, both those in Beth Shan and its villages and in the valley of Jezreel, have iron chariots. Joshua said to the family of Joseph, to Ephraim and Manasseh, yes, there are a lot of you, and you are very strong. One lot is not enough for you. You also get the hill country. It's nothing but trees now, but you will clear the land and make it your own from one end to the other. The powerful Canaanites, even with their iron chariots, won't stand a chance against you. Joshua 17, verses 14 to 18 from The Message, a contemporary rendering of the Bible from the original languages by Eugene Peterson. Powerful words there from leader Joshua. But it is not just words. He has a plan. We share it next time on Oasis. Have a good afternoon.
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1: before you go. 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

Loud featuring, you know what I mean? 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Super Hype, Chris Sonic, and Wicked Foot. Mm-hmm. Loud, big up the road general, Geo Lyrical, big up yourself. This Wednesday, hey, it's gonna be loud.

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Portmore Mall, the Green

I got my click to pop from it. Dudes on the block running scared of me. 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

0: 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Hey, it's a minute past two. Hey, as we make way for the break, keep it locked. On the flip, we got Dancehall Grooves.
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0: a wicked foot. 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

0: Good afternoon, good evening, and good night to everybody all over the world. My name is Sanjak Alipak. It is a Rewind Monday. 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Hope everybody's doing okay. Feel free to check in on the WhatsApp line. Let me know that you're good. Because we know, you know, the holiday weekend just gone, you know. A lot of persons haven't recovered fully from the excitement and, you know. I know today is, some companies are recognizing the holiday today. If you're home, let me know. If you're working, let me know as well, all right? I know some supermarkets are closed. Some pharmacies are closed. Yeah. But if you're up on the road, let me know, peeps. 392-6217. That's 392-6217. That's 876. 392-6217. Check in on the WhatsApp line if you can. Whether you're here on the island, in the Caribbean, in the US, in the UK, in Canada. 392-6217. Alright, so before I send shout outs to my peeps on the WhatsApp line, gonna make you enjoy some more gospel music. This is how we do it every single Sunjak before our first segment is always a gospel segment. All right, so gospel music all the way until 3:30 p.m. Continue to enjoy some gospel music throwback style right here on Sun City with yours truly, Sunjak Alipatch.
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bad, bad, bad, bad rhythm. So tonight, you don't know what this rhythm is called? Let me see, we know music around here. Yeah, man, real classic, real iconic rhythm for real. Yeah, man, voice all courtesy, Sandy Star kicking off this juggling, all right? Sandy, oh, wait, where the rhythm gone? 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All right. Yeah, man, big up to my big sister, Sandy Star, you don't know. Yeah, for those who don't know, yeah, man, I'm a sister, you know? Yeah, Sandy, anyway, the big up yourself, sis. Produced by my uncle, Dennis Star. I'm an auntie, Junie Star. Yeah, man, big up the family, you know? All right, speaking about family, we have a big up a promoter who, once he might do nothing, yeah, he now go left out Sun City, you know what I say? A part of the family, you know, you see it? Dan P, big up yourself, you don't know, he's Earth Strong. Celebration happens the 5th of August, which is Wednesday. Yeah, man, it's called Elegant Lifestyle Brunch, the Suits and Dress Edition, okay? Over by Dan P Complex, 51 Jobs Lane. It's gonna be loud, people. Best dressed male and female wins $200. Alright, music by my brother De La Soul, DJ Banka, and DJ Papi. Yeah, man, them are gonna shell it, people. Plus the unit, you don't know the body sound from Portmore and Javi Supreme. The vibes youth. Yeah, man, it's gonna be crazy, peeps. Make sure you check it out. Dan P birthday celebration. Elegant Lifestyle Brunch, the Suits and Dress Edition. 5th of August, which is Wednesday. Dan P Complex, 51 Jobs Lane. Yeah, man, for more information, check out Instagram, Dan P Entertainment. Alright, fully endorsed by Sun City. Sexy Trace, Taxi Rhythm, that's cool, man. Quick and fast, doing a tray answer, and that is it. You know music, man. You know music around here. Hey, shout out to my friend Neeks, checked in over there in Bronx, New York. Oh, she said we must play it back again because she can't lose Such Man love. Alright, no problem. Make sure Such Man are listening, you know. Such Man, everybody know who you are, you know. So we need to say Such Man. We need to say everybody know who. But you know what? If she says Such, we'll just work with it. We'll work with it. You understand? She for call out team name. I know we. You understand? Alright, big up to Son Millie. Got it. Wait, Lexi. Where go, my friend Lexi? Hey, it's such a pleasure seeing you on the WhatsApp line. After last week, you told us you were, you know, it's going to be hard for you to tune in. So, due to the fact that you're listening, means you're probably a hide and a listen. We appreciate it so much. Big up yourself, Lexi, over there in Michigan. Sir Charles Morris, Wagwan, Walton Park crew checked in. Big up to Davina, the song. Hey, it's such a pleasure seeing you on the WhatsApp line. After last week, you told us you were, you know, it's going to be hard for you to tune in. So, due to the fact that you're listening, means you're probably a hide and a listen. We appreciate

You say, Wally per hours ain't bad. Oh, okay. Me see what you say. Me say, 68 a hour ain't bad. No. That not bad at all. Nice to pay that, man. Nice pay. Go and enjoy your pay, my brother. Yeah, man. The school, man. Big up to the whole crew over there in Flames and big up yourself and big up the crew over there in Toronto, Canada. Got it locked in. Big up to Christopher checked in. Big up yourself, Christopher. Every time, man. Christopher say, big up to the Sunites. Wagwan, Celicia. Yeah, man, I'm a friend that, you know, man. Celisa, check in. Mr. Blacks, Wagwan, New York City crew. And shout out to Deborah who checked in during the gospel segment. She said she needed today. She needed the gospel music, which is right. All right. Big up to everybody. Peace. Remember, don't feel left out. If you want a big up or if you want to send a big up, yeah, man. 392-6217. No bother with that shy something there, man. No bother with it, man. Be part of the family. 392-6217. All right, let's pay back this one from top. Once again, requested by Nietzsche. Says this one is going out to Suchman.

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Big, big tune. I could play the rhythm and play that song. Are you mad? Mr. Blacks asks, Ali Patch, what you know about Sling Ting? Me know it's a bad rhythm. That's all I need for now. Right, Nix? Nix post. Nix writes on the WhatsApp line. Bad, bad, bad, bad rhythm. That's all we need for now. Say a bad rhythm. Yeah, time is now 4:02 p.m. Time for the break, peeps. More retro vibes right here with yours truly, Son Jack Ali Patch. Please don't change that dial. Once again, the WhatsApp number is 392-6217. That's 876. 392-6217.

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0: It's Sun Jock.

just right, G-Force, the radio load. Speaking about loud, please remember the party being held by Gia Lyrical and Tata Doss. It's called Loud. Yeah, man, that's the 5th of August. That's this Wednesday. Yeah, man, over by Vandel Nightclub, right here in Portmore City, on the same plaza as Sun City, Portmore Pines Plaza. Sunjack Wicked Foot will be there, Sunjack Chris Sonic, Sunjack Super Hype, DJ Snaga, and DJ Hummer. Yeah, man, we're talking about Loud, Gia Lyrical, and Tata Dust. They present this awesome event, the 5th of August, over by Vandel Nightclub, fully endorsed by Sun City. Hey, shout out to Queen B, checked in on the WhatsApp line from Shirley. Hey, big up to Shauna K. Welcome, my friend Shauna K. All is well. I remember last week you said you weren't feeling, you know, too uppity, you know. You were a bit down. Hope you're feeling much, much better today. And of course, you know, you're doing the right thing by enjoying some music therapy, you know. Yeah, smart move, Shauna. Smart move. Give me an update, all right, Shauna K, pick up yourself. Shout out to Puppy Tape Boss, checked in. Wagwan, well, my brother. You say you know the rules, radio loud, and nobody has spoilers, not touch radio. The radio turn up, pick up to all the entire spoilers, got it locked in. Stullo, my brother over there in Maryland, USA, checked in. Mr. Support, Wagwan, well, bro. Yeah, man, that's some likes when the WhatsApp line active, man, is it? Big up to Ricky. Also in Maryland, over there in the USA, checked in. Him said, Lexington probably Lexi probably using earbuds right now at work. Actually, she says tomorrow is when she's going to be off. She actually sent a message. I'll read it later on. All right. Big up yourself, Ricky, every time. C-Bar crew checked in. They don't know Windsor Park or Laba. Them said they read a load over there, people. Load. Yeah, man. Big up to Chrissy and the crew over there at Windsor Park. C-Bar crew, big up every time. Let's get back to the music piece. Remember the WhatsApp number, 392-6217.

Zany from top once again, Deborah blazing a fire on the WhatsApp line. She said, music nice one, Tina, pull up. That is it. Shout out to Shelly also asking for this one from top once again.

And Sing From Top once again, requested by the crew over by Silver Sun. Yeah, man, big up to Chunky and the crew. This is the one and only Teddy Pendergrass. Reaching out to all the lovers out there. Feel free to big up our lovers.

right, shout out to Carrie Ann over there in Sevier Gardens, bigging up our five kids and grandbaby, Chauvin and Nico, Sierra, Imani and Ariana, and her grandbaby, Adira. That is a whole heap of love for you, eh? CMS of Carrie Ann, big up the Sevier Gardens crew, checked in.

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7: Budget, Terry, when you're going to stop, you said you'd do anything for me.

sad and depressed and frustrated, you know? So just express yourself, let it out. You know what I say? Yeah. I don't know the thing, go. Please remember, Appleton presents Brunch on the Wharf for Salt River Road, the 8th of August. That's this weekend, peeps. It's going to be crazy. Stone Love will be in the building. ZJ Johnny Cool will be there. Big up ZJ West as well. Come on, special big ups to Johnny Cool. Saturday, we did that event here in Portmore. Emancy Brunch, you know? And he gave me some advice. I asked him some questions as a radio DJ to another radio DJ. Johnny Cool is somebody I know for many, many, many, many years. And he gave me some advice. Big up yourself, my bro. Really appreciate it, you know? Yeah, man. So the event called Brunch on the Wharf is going to be crazy, peeps. Stone Love will be there. Johnny Cool will be there. DJ West will also be there. Yeah, man. Go get your tickets. Go get your tickets. Follow them on Instagram. All right. So the Instagram is T New Wharf Estate. So that's T New Wharf Estate. That's the Instagram. So follow them for more information. And of course, keep it locked to Sun City. We'll definitely give you updates on all the big events that's happening. All right. And if you're a promoter, do the right thing. Find Sun City. Man, we'll load up your party. You know what I'm saying? Yeah, man. The streets are listening. You know what I'm saying? Yeah, man, the world are listening, actually. So find Sun City, met with Blast, and get everybody, you know, ready to attend your event. Big up to Conductor Bob, we got it locked in. He said, East Side, check it. Big up, big up, big up, big up, big up, big up. Yeah, man. Streets are listening, you know. Yeah, son. Yeah, man, the world are listening, actually. So find Sun City, met with Blast, and get everybody, you know, ready to attend your event. Big up to Conductor Bob, we got it locked in. He said, East

on Thursday. So Thursday, we announced that she's not going to be able to tune in as often as possible, and a lot of persons sent her well wishes and you know, more prosperity on her journey. So she's just letting everybody know that she heard everything, and she's just saying thank you so much. She loves and appreciates all her Sun City brothers and sisters. All right, big up to the crew over there at Money Mark OTB Spanish Town checked in. Yeah man, big up the entire staff and all the customers. Big up every time. All right, let's get back into the juggling piece. Remember the WhatsApp number, 392-6217. Once again, Money Mark crew, Spanish Town, big up every time. Zin.

We treat him, you say, one of the baddest with him. Another one, yeah. Well, if other one, yeah, you're talking, you know. Yeah, yeah, I agree. This is definitely one of the baddest with him ever, man. Big up to Big Ed checked in. Hey, big up you like Jimmy over there in Seaview Gardens. Jimmy said, Ali Patch, pull up that one here. All right, my brother, you're lucky, and that is it. Taking it from top once again, reaching out to the ladies, Winnie Wonder, Spraga Benz, Mr. Support, blazing a

0: 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Well, I'm not saying Keisha got sat here.
1: 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Your mama can take it.
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6: Productivity and strengthen business resilience. Liberty Business says the partnership reflects its commitment to supporting Jamaica's entrepreneurial sector through innovation and technology, while the SBAJ believes the initiative will equip more small businesses with the tools they need to grow, create jobs, and contribute to the country's economic development. More in our local news. Opposition leader Mark Golden has criticized the United States government, arguing that Jamaica should not be pressured into adopting policies that he says do not serve the country's best interest. Golden made the comments while responding to the recently signed agreement involving the transit of third country nationals through Jamaica. He said Jamaica values its long-standing relationship with the United States, but insisted that's not friendship, arguing that a genuine partnership should be based on mutual respect rather than pressure or unequal demands. Golden also raised concerns about the legal and humanitarian implications of the arrangement. The government has maintained that the agreement was requested by the United States, includes strict safeguards, and will be implemented in a controlled manner to protect Jamaica's national security and legal obligations. Finally, in local news, Agriculture Minister Floyd Green is encouraging young Jamaicans entering the agricultural sector to embrace artificial intelligence and modern technology, saying innovation will be key to the future of farming in Jamaica. Speaking at the Denby Agricultural, Industrial and Food Show, Green said technology can help boost productivity, improve efficiency and make farming more attractive to the next generation. The minister highlighted the growing use of drones, data-driven farming, and AI-powered tools to improve crop management, reduce labor costs, and increase yields. He said young farmers should see technology as an opportunity to transform agriculture into a modern, competitive, and profitable industry. That's it for local news. Up next is regional news.

It's now time for your regional news. The captain and the two crew members charged in the connection with the MV Barima, ferry disaster in Guyana have been remanded until September 7 after appearing before the Georgetown Magistrates Court. The men face 73 counts of murder following the July 18 tragedy, which claimed 73 lives and left dozens injured. Captain Kevin Price and crew members Rondell Dwayne Roberts and Dylan Granderson were not required to enter pleas. Prosecutors say the case has been adjourned as investigations continue into the country's deadliest maritime disaster. That's it for regional news. Up next is international news.

0: We now move on to international news. More than 60,000 people have been forced to evacuate their homes as multiple wildfires continue to rage across Washington state, destroying around 600 buildings and leaving more than 10,000 customers without electricity. The largest fires are burning near the city of Spokane, where officials say they remain uncontained. Mayor Lisa Brown has described the disaster as the worst natural emergency the region has faced ever, warned that the full extent of the damage is still being assessed. No deaths or injuries have been confirmed. Washington Governor Bob Ferguson has declared a state of emergency and requested federal assistance, while firefighters continue battling the blaze amid dry conditions and strong winds. Authorities are urging residents to remain alert and follow evacuation orders, as temperatures are expected to rise again later this week. Up next is Sun City Sports with Valentino Thompson.
1: Good evening, welcome to Sun City Radio Sports. I'm Valentino Thompson. An unbeaten century by Abdullah Shafiq has put Pakistan in a commanding position at the close of day two of the second test against the West Indies at the Queen's Park Oval in Trinidad and Tobago. Responding to the host 3-4-4 all out, Pakistan are 266-2, trailing the West Indies by 78 runs at Monday's close of play. Shafiq is not out on 107, his sixth test match 100, while captain Babar Azam 86 not out, and Azam weighs 55, both scoring half centuries. Shamar Joseph 1 for 58 and Jamal Warrican 1 for 75 took both wickets to fall so far. Scores in the game at the close of day 2, West Indies 3-4-4 all out, Pakistan 234-2, trailing by 78 runs. The West Indies lead the two-match series 1-0. Portmore United will make their debut in the CONCACAF Caribbean Cup on Tuesday when they face another debutant, Salcedo of the Dominican Republic. The match will be played at the Hazley Crawford Stadium in Trinidad and Tobago and is set for 5 p.m. Jamaica time. Portmore United and Salcedo are in Group B of the competition, along with defending champions Mount Pleasant Academy, 2024 winners Cavalier and FC Cibao. Jamaica Premier League champions Cavalier will face FC Cibao in the Dominican Republic on Wednesday at 7 p.m. Jamaica time. Chelsea have announced the signing of England midfielder Jordan Henderson on a free transfer. The announcement comes 2 days after Chelsea officially signed striker Danny Welbeck from Brighton. Henderson signed a 2-year contract at Stamford Bridge after his deal with Brentford was mutually terminated. Henderson is expected to bring experience and leadership to the Chelsea squad, with the 36-year-old captain Liverpool to the Premier League title in the 2019-2020 season and also won the Champions League, the FA Cup and the League Cup twice, along with the UEFA Super Cup and the FIFA Club World Cup in his time at Anfield. Mauricio Pochettino has agreed a deal to continue as the manager of the United States men's team until 2030. The former Tottenham and Chelsea boss, who has been in the post since September 2024, led co-host the USA to the last 16 of the 2026 World Cup before they were beaten by Belgium. Gainsted High and Jose Marti will be battling in the final of the InSports Netball Cup on Tuesday. The game is set for 5 p.m. at the Leela Robinson Courts, with the winners set to pocket $400,000, while the runners-up will collect $250,000. This will be a repeat of the 2025 ISA Urban Era Senior Final, where Gainsted defeat Jose Marti 48-44. Denby and Norman Manley will meet in the third-place game at 4 p.m. before Gainsted and Jose Marti battle for the championship decider at 5 p.m. Jamaica's leading amateur golfers are slated to tee off in the 2026 Caribbean Amateur Golf Championship on Tuesday in the Bahamas. Reigning national champion Zondre Roy will captain the men's team. Former national captain O'Shea Hay, who recently represented Jamaica at the CAC Games, will add experience to the squad, which also includes Owen Samuda, Trey Williams, Dr. Mark Newman, and Camden Probo. National champion Mattia Issa, Kingston Burke and Kiera Williams are part of the women's squad who will compete at the Caribbean Golf Championship. Alexandra Ayala has made history as the first Filipino player to secure a WTA singles crown after defeating top seed Jessica Pegula in the rescheduled game in Washington on Sunday. Bad weather in the American capital forced officials to move the final from its original Sunday slot to Monday, with Ayala dominating proceedings to claim a 4-6, 6-4, 6-love win, Pegula only managing three more games. Pegula, who is 32, was chasing her third Washington Open title after previous successes in 2019 and 2021. That's it for sports. I'm Valentino Thompson. Up next, entertainment with Jodian Beckford.
0: It's now time for your entertainment news. Jamaican-born recording artist ED has released his fourth studio album, Young Legend, through his Clarendon Records label. The project reflects his journey in music and celebrates nearly two decades in the entertainment industry. The album features a blend of reggae, dancehall, and hip-hop influences, with collaborations from several established artists and producers. ED says Young Legend represents his growth as both an artist and entrepreneur, while staying true to his Jamaican roots. Currently based in Los Angeles, ED says he hopes the album will inspire listeners to pursue their dreams and continue showcasing Jamaican music to audiences around the world. Up next is our weather report. It's now time for the weather report. A significant feature, a low-level jet stream across the Central Caribbean. The low-level jet stream is expected to linger across the Central Caribbean for the next few days. Additionally, a tropical wave is expected to move across the island Monday night into Tuesday morning. In our 24-hour forecast tonight, isolated showers and thunderstorms across eastern parishes, otherwise partly cloudy. Windy across southern coastal areas. Minimum temperature expected for Kingston tonight at 27 degrees Celsius. Minimum temperature expected for Montego Bay tonight at 26 degrees Celsius. And that is it for this evening's news package, written and produced by the Sun City News Center. I am Jodian Beckford.
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Songs like these, the youths them need to know them. So when we pass and gone, the youths them can, you know, play them and carry on the legacy. The great heritage that we have here in Jamaica. The great music that we have. Chris said, Alibach, this have to pull up. All right, no problem, Chris, no problem. Before I pull it up though, remember Totally Delicious, they present Under the Stars, Jokes and Jammings in celebration of Jamaica's independence this Friday tonight, the 7th of August, over by the new location, that's a Totally Delicious Ice Cream Park, Lot 44, Grove Farm, Old Harbor in St. Catherine. Live on stage, a major hype, yeah man, the great, great, great comedian piece. So everybody, watch him video them on Instagram, YouTube, BET. Yeah, he had a sketch comedy on BET as well. Yeah man, all over TikTok. Big up to Major Hype, the man with bully for different accent, may I tell you. Fancy Cat will also be in the building. Kathy Grant, Len Hammond, Eric Donaldson, and Christopher Martin will be performing live. So remember, go and check it out. It's all about Under the Stars, Jokes and Jammings, Friday the 7th of August, Totally Delicious Ice Cream Park, Lot 44, Grove Farm, Olaba, in St. Catherine. You can get your tickets at Fesco gas stations and also the Totally Delicious location of Maninzil Road. Yeah man, shout out to my friend Celicia, got it locked in. Big up yourself every time, Celicia. Crazy DJ Fire Dean also checked in. He was over by the big event over the weekend called Reggae Land. Yeah man, and he was on stage recording some footages with Vibes Cartel. It's a great look. Over 60,000 people were in attendance for Reggae Land over there in the UK, over there in London. It was crazy. So yeah man, I know y'all saw a couple of the videos being posted. Shaggy and Conscience and Ding Dong, you know what I say? Yeah man, reggae is alive and well. So big up to all the players in the field, just continue doing the right thing. All right, the artists them do the right thing, just follow in the footsteps of the legends. Can you know, see Shaggy still a do it big. Shaggy is still one of the biggest artists from Jamaica. Sean Paul are the big things. Bounty Killer, Buju Banton, you understand, Beanie Man, the name, the list goes on and on, and they're doing big things. So why you wouldn't want to walk in their footsteps? The demand is great. Great demand is out there for dancehall and reggae artists. So yeah man, follow in their footsteps, all right? You can't go wrong. Then pave the way for all the artists and, you know, all new upcoming artists to just follow in their footsteps. You know what I say? Yeah man. Festival song gone from last week, Wes. Yeah man, D Burns won the festival song competition last week. Big up to D Burns. Yeah man, last week. Pick up yourself, Wes, over there in Westchester. Gonna be playing this on top once again. This is Buju Banton. My friend Chrissy and the C-Bar crew over there in Windsor Park, Olaba. Yeah, man, requested this one from top once again. Here we go. Lexi, pick up yourself.

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0: Good afternoon. It's Monday, August 3. I am Clement Reed from IFM's News Centre. Here are the headlines. Comprehensive review of all matters relating to implementation of Road Traffic Act being undertaken, with preliminary report due in September. Jamaica and Ghana reaffirm commitment to exploring possibility of having direct flights between both countries. Agriculture Minister Floyd Green assures farmers in Southwest St. Elizabeth that government will move swiftly to assist them following a major fire last week. The first segment of Live at 5:45 is brought to you by Lisbon Pharmacy, with you in mind every time.
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0: Now the news. Transport Minister Daryl Vaz has directed that a comprehensive review be undertaken of all matters relating to the implementation of the Road Traffic Act. The review includes issues concerning outstanding traffic tickets, the demerit point system, and the legal and policy implications of any proposed amendments. In a statement this afternoon, Mr. Vaz said this review will include extensive consultations with relevant stakeholders, including the judiciary and other key institutions, to ensure that the government's position is legally sound, practical, and in the best interest of the Jamaican people. Natalie Campbell reports.
2: Transport Minister

0: Darrell Vance, said the government has taken note of the ongoing public discourse surrounding the Road Traffic Act, particularly the implementation of the demerit points system. He also pointed to recent comments from members of the opposition and other stakeholders. He said the government welcomes constructive contributions to this important national conversation and recognizes that several of the issues raised warrant careful consideration. Mr. Vaz said the government remains committed to ensuring that any policy or legislative action relating to the Road Traffic Act is guided by sound legal analysis, established precedent, and the overarching objective of improving road safety while ensuring fairness in the administration of the law. According to the Transport Minister, good policy is never made in haste. It is built through consultation with important stakeholders, strengthened by collaboration with technical experts, informed by consensus for the greater good, and sustained through clear communication with a clear goal. He stated that those four C's have guided the government from the beginning, and they will continue to guide every decision made on the Road Traffic Act. Meantime, he noted that there have been calls for an amnesty in relation to outstanding traffic matters. He said it's important that the term is properly understood, stating that any consideration of such a measure must be guided by the existing legal framework and established precedent rather than differing interpretations of what an amnesty should entail. Mr. Vaz said the government will approach this matter with the care, diligence, and strategic consideration it deserves. He added that it would be premature to make definitive pronouncements before the review has been completed. The transport minister said, once the review has concluded, the government will outline a clear and comprehensive position, including any legislative or policy changes that may be required. Mr. Vaz called on Jamaicans not to lose sight of the reality on the roads, pointing out that between April and June, Jamaica recorded 75 fatal crashes, resulting in 83 deaths. He said speeding remained the leading contributing factor, accounting for 24% of these fatalities. The minister said these statistics are a sobering reminder that the Road Traffic Act is first and foremost about saving lives. As such, any decision arising from the review must strike the appropriate balance between legal certainty and the government's unwavering commitment to protect all who use the roads. He said a dedicated working team comprising all relevant ministries and agencies has been meeting regularly throughout July and will continue to undertake this review. Their preliminary report during September will provide the foundation for the government's final decisions, including, if necessary, the establishment of a revised implementation date that is in the best interest of Jamaicans. He said in September, the government will provide a further public update on the progress of this review, the consultations undertaken, and the way forward as the ministry continues to strengthen the Road Traffic Act in the interest of justice, public confidence, and safer roads for all. Reporting for IRFM News, I am Natalie Campbell.
1: The leaders of Jamaica and Ghana have reaffirmed their commitment to exploring the possibility of having direct flights between both countries. This was among the topics discussed during bilateral talks held between Prime Minister Dr. Andrew Holness and President of Ghana, John Mahama, today. Mr. Mahama is a guest for the country's emancipation and independence celebrations. Speaking at a press briefing at the office of the Prime Minister today, Dr. Holness said Mr. Mahama's visit solidifies the long-standing diplomatic relationships between the two countries. He pointed to the health cooperation agreement that will result in the anticipated arrival of nurses to support the Jamaican health system. Dr. Holness said talks with Mr. Mahama also centered on trade, education, and tourism.
2: And I must say, Mr. President, I'm particularly pleased of the discussions as it relates to air services agreements, the expansion of tourism. And indeed, I'm hopeful that in the very near future, we could see direct flights from Accra to Montego Bay. In addition, as Jamaica seeks to strengthen its commercial and investment ties with Ghana as part of a broader engagement with continental Africa, the virtual investment and new market ministerial business mission, which was held last month would have connected many Jamaican companies and companies in Ghana. And we are seeing results already in areas of logistics, tourism, hospitality, agro-processing, ICT, fintech, and the creative industries.
1: Prime Minister Dr. Andrew Holness, for his part, Mr. Mahama underscored the importance of bringing Ghanaian and Jamaican business people together to boost trade, investment, and increase investment. He added that Ghana will fast-track the bilateral air services agreement with Jamaica.
3: We discussed bringing Jamaican and Ghanaian business people together. I think that is one sure way to begin cross investments between our countries. There are many opportunities that exist here in Jamaica, and there are many opportunities that exist in Ghana. Both of us have the vision of creating our nations into hubs for our sub-region. And so hub to hub, we can cooperate both in investments and in terms of movement of people and services between Accra and Jamaica. We are meeting Jamaican business people when I visit their port. We have a working lunch, and so we'll have the opportunity to discuss some of the investments that are available in Ghana, which they can take advantage of, but gives them an opportunity to reach the rest of Africa. We have to activate the bilateral air services agreement between us. It's currently before our parliament, and we'll fast track it so that it becomes operational, so that either national carriers between Jamaica and Ghana, third party carriers, can fly direct flights from Accra to Montego Bay.
1: President of Ghana, John Mahama. Agriculture Minister Floyd Green has assured farmers in southwest St. Elizabeth that the government will move swiftly to assist them following a major fire which affected agricultural lands in the Little Park, Gillard, Pedro Plains area on Friday. Speaking at the Denby Agricultural, Industrial and Food Show at the weekend, Mr. Green said preliminary reports indicate that approximately 20 farmers were affected after the blaze consumed roughly 50 hectares of farmland. The minister noted that teams from the Rural Agricultural Development Authority, RADA, were immediately dispatched to the area to assess the extent of the damage and document the losses sustained by farmers. Among the losses already identified are approximately 20 storage tanks, large quantities of grass prepared for use as mulch, and several tripods and other pieces of farming equipment. Mr. Green emphasized that the government remains committed to ensuring that the affected farmers receive the support needed to resume production as quickly as possible.
4: We had an unfortunate incident in St. Elizabeth where a number of farmers, in fact, about 20 farmers, would have suffered some losses from a fire which broke out, consuming about 50 hectares of agricultural land in Little Park, Gillard's, down in southwest St. Elizabeth. The RADA team has already been dispatched. They have already taken note of the losses of the farmers. We already recognize that most of the farmers lost permanent secretary storage tanks, about 20 storage tanks we've already accounted for that have been lost. A lot of them lost grass that they were preparing for mulch. Some of them lost triples. I want to assure the farmers that help is on its way.
1: Agriculture Minister Floyd Green, the minister said, through RADA and its other agencies, it will continue its assessment of the affected areas and work closely with farmers to determine the most appropriate forms of assistance. Former Prime Minister Bruce Golding says there are some important things big and powerful countries can learn from Jamaica. He made the remark as he highlighted Jamaica's advancement in certain areas. Speaking at the Jamaica 64th Independence Gala in Philadelphia in the United States, the former Prime Minister pointed to Jamaica's capacity to have a successful election and a peaceful transfer of power.
5: The elections of 2016 were won by one seat and a vote majority of less than 4,000 votes. Yet there was a peaceful, orderly change of government. Not a single shot was fired. The PNP did not claim that the election was stolen. No mob attacked Gordon House and ransacked the place. People went about their business the following day as if the previous day was just a normal day. Little as we are, there are some important things that some big and powerful countries could learn from us.
1: He also lauded Jamaica's capable and independent judiciary. Mr. Golding also pointed to the strides made in the nation's health sector, despite the numerous challenges.
5: I don't know about anywhere else, but back home we don't have PhD judges and JP judges. And the backlog that has plagued our court system for so long has been significantly reduced. Despite all of the pressures on our health services, and our health services are always under pressure, but despite all of that, we managed the COVID crisis better than many other countries. Can I give you some figures? The number of deaths in Jamaica related to COVID amounted to 125 per 100,000 of population. The comparative figure in the United States was 375 per 100,000.
1: He also compared Jamaica's response to Hurricane Melissa with the U.S.'s response to Hurricane Katrina in August 2005. Mr. Golding noted that while Jamaica's recovery will take years, progress is significant in the 9 months since the Category 5 hurricane ravaged the island.
5: When Hurricane Melissa hit us in October of last year, it was a more powerful hurricane than Katrina when it hit New Orleans. It took New Orleans 18 months to restore basic infrastructure and services and a full 10 years for full recovery. We are only 9 months in and we're doing just as good, if not better than that. It's going to take us 5-6 years for full recovery, but the response has been phenomenal. And you know, so much of that recovery has to do with the assistance that Jamaicans in the diaspora have muscled up and sent back home. You would never understand how much relief it provided to families in distress.
1: Former Prime Minister Bruce Golding. We now take a short break.
6: Trying to mix up the original Norwegian saltfish, I could do any other region. When you want to talk about saltfish, you know, say the real one, not the Norwegian.
7: Brought to you by Saltfish from Norway, the real one.
8: The time is...
1: It's now 6 o'clock. Continuing the news. Area 4 Command Assistant Commissioner of Police Michael Phipps has stated that Kingston Western is overcoming its history of gang violence and high crime with fewer murders, less gang activity, and stronger police-community partnerships. Speaking on the recent Force for Good podcast, ACP Phipps explained that while gangs continue to exist within the division, they no longer wield the influence they once did.
9: I can tell you this, that historically, Kingston Western was a place for gang activities. But in recent times, we have seen some changes in terms of the landscape down there. We know that the gangs does exist there, but we don't see them as historically known, where they are involved in a lot of criminal activities and so on. But we know that they are still there, but I don't think they are as organized as they once were in former years. So I think it's the action of the police in terms of how is it we have targeted these gangs. And I note now that quite a number of the persons are really trying to pull away from the gangs and to do other things. But I know that there are some who are not yet converted, and we are still trying our community intervention to ensure that, you know, the whole landscape around crime and violence, especially in the Western Kingston Division, is changed.
1: Area 4 Commander ACP Michael Phipps. Meanwhile, Commanding Officer for the Kingston Western Division, Superintendent Brian Henry, revealed that 7 of the 36 gangs previously operating within the division are now considered inactive.
10: At present, based on our assessment, we had recent up to 36 gangs operating within the division. And based on the work that we have done so far in terms of gang suppression, I'm very happy to say that 7 of those 36 gangs, they are really inactive now. Inactive meaning that the membership, they have not featured in any of the crimes that we are seeing in the division. And we will continue pursuing gang members and pursuing gangs to continue to suppress the gangs within the division.
1: Commanding Officer for the Kingston Western Police Division, Superintendent Brian Henry, According to Superintendent Henry, community engagement, among other things, have contributed to a noticeable reduction in murders. He said as of July 15, Kingston Western had recorded 13 murders, down from 21 during the corresponding period in 2025. He noted, however, that the achievement cannot be attributed to the police alone, pointing to partnerships with the Jamaica Defence Force, government organizations, non-governmental organizations, and political representatives. And with that story, we have come to the end of the local news, brought to you by Lismore Pharmacy, with you in mind every time. 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Still to come, the Financial Corner, our Caribbean and sports. But first, here's the weather.
8: There's a low level jet and trough across Jamaica. Both features are projected to persist for most of this week. Additionally, a tropical wave is forecast to move across Jamaica on Tuesday. Tonight, expect possible thunderstorms across northern parishes and hilly areas elsewhere. Otherwise, it will be partly cloudy. Tomorrow morning, look for isolated showers across eastern parishes. Otherwise, it will be mostly sunny, hazy, and windy. And tomorrow afternoon, look for showers and thunderstorms across western parishes. It will be windy near most coastal and hilly areas.
1: It's time for the Financial Corner.
11: Why are they sending mortgage seekers to banking institutions? And why then are we paying the NHT contributions each month? Those are some of the questions posed by several Jamaicans who are seeking home ownership through the NHT. They are concerned that the NHT may not be serving its purpose of helping them achieve their real estate goal. But in this week's edition, Chief Product Officer for Mortgages at JN Bank, Dave Hansen, will seek to address those concerns by offering clarity. Good evening, I'm Shanice Gibbs, and you're listening to the Financial Corner, brought to you by Quartz Ready Cash. Ready when you are. You're not being pushed away. We're just collaborating. That's the response from Mr. Hansen as he sought to explain the rationale behind the NHT sending persons to banks when they try to access home financing options.
12: The truth is, the framework that the NHT has in place is one of collaboration. So while you're being deferred to a financial partner in the context of JN Bank, it's not necessarily like a deterrent to say, oh, we're not trying to assist you. What we have is an ecosystem, right? A financial ecosystem that allows you to access your NHT benefits through a financial partner. In this case, it would be JN Bank. So usually, if you're earning $30,000 or less, those transactions may be facilitated through the trust. If you're earning beyond that point, normally you would be referred to a financial partner. So it's not necessarily to say that you're not getting through with a transaction with the NHT. We are providing that supplementary financing through JN Bank. So we integrate the NHT process. You're essentially getting your NHT benefit through JN Bank in this regard. So it's not a case where you're being brushed to the side. It is a collaborative experience. So we ensure that we mirror your benefit that you're getting through NHT. So if you're getting a dollar, we give you a dollar. But let me be very clear. It's not a dollar. It's $9 million, that's your benefit. But we essentially give you that benefit once you walk through the corridors of a JN Bank location.
11: He also notes that for the JN Bank, access to home ownership is not confined to persons who only have an account with the institution.
12: So the precursor to establish in a mortgage relationship is not through the lens of having a savings account up front. What we do, we basically hold your hand throughout the process. So if you are a non-JN member, that is completely fine. We have the discussion, we have the conversation around mortgage pre-approval. We essentially walk you through the process. we are navigating the mortgage pre-approval process, and at the same time, we essentially onboard you. Onboarding can take place in through the 1JN passport, so you don't necessarily have to visit a location. You can be in the confines of your home, could be on the beach, and you can actually navigate that process on your own. So onboarding is not an issue. So if you don't have a savings account, don't worry. The entire process can take place just as fine. We just ensure that we are pre-approved, we complete the pre-approval process, but alongside that, of course, we need to onboard you as a customer.
11: Chief Product Officer for Mortgages at JN Bank, Dave Hansen. And now for this week's financial tip. Employers often promote the wrong people into management. Being a brilliant engineer does not mean you should be the engineering manager. Employers should assess whether a person has the competencies required for people leadership or management. Decision-making, navigating ambiguity, creating shared vision, and developing others through honest feedback are important skills to look for in a manager, and not just technical expertise. That's the Financial Corner, brought to you by Quartz Ready Cash. Ready when you are. Join me next Monday for another edition. I'm Shanice Gibbs. Good evening.
1: We now bring you our Caribbean, some of the stories making the headlines from across the region.
0: The Antigua and Barbuda government has launched a fresh diplomatic effort to persuade the United States to remove the Twin Island nation from recently imposed visa restrictions and the newly established U.S. visa bond program. The St. Kitts and Nevis Observer reports that Prime Minister Gaston Brown has written to U.S. President Donald Trump requesting a review of the measures affecting Antiguan and Barbudan nationals, including visa restrictions and the permanent visa bond program. At the same time, Antigua and Barbuda's embassy in Washington has submitted a diplomatic note to the U.S. Secretary of State Marco Rubio, seeking an early review of the country's continued inclusion in the measures. According to the government, the appeal is based on the U.S. State Department's position that the visa bond program aims to improve information sharing, identity verification, document security, and immigration compliance. The Guyana government has begun efforts to secure a specialized marine salvage contractor to recover the MV Barima, the passenger and cargo vessel that capsized and sank off the country's northwest coast on July 18. According to Caribbean National Weekly, authorities invited qualified firms with extensive regional salvage experience to submit expressions of interest for the recovery operation. The MV Barima is resting in waters approximately 13 to 15 meters deep, presenting a technically challenging salvage operation due to strong tidal currents, limited underwater visibility, and difficult sea conditions. Finally, in the Cayman Islands, residents have registered 68 e-bikes and other micro-mobility devices in the 3.5 months since a crackdown on licensing and registration of the vehicle started in March. The devices, which also include e-scooters and hoverboards, had to be registered, licensed, and approved for road use from March 1. According to Cayman Compass, the police service added that it had stopped and checked more than 50 of the vehicles since the law was enforced. A spokeswoman said that there were 14 offenses detected and 18 recorded incidents of note. She said the offenses included a number of incidents of driving without insurance, registration, or a certificate roadworthiness. The spokeswoman added, all persons found in breach were prosecuted. Police said the small numbers of registrations and traffic stops did not mean that the police were taking a hands-off approach to the Get Tough policy. Our Caribbean, I'm Natalie Campbell.
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13: In Entertainment Spotlight, Ziggy Marley is among several members of the entertainment fraternity expressing shock and sadness following the death of reggae artist and actor Ras Ajay. The 47-year-old entertainer who portrayed Claudie Massop in the film Bob Marley One Love was shot and killed by armed assailants in Waterford, Portmore, St. Catherine on Saturday night. Reflecting on their time together on the set of the biopic, Ziggy Marley described Rasa Jai as humble, down-to-earth, positive, and progressive. Fellow cast member Everaldo Pukupu Creary also reacted to the tragic news, describing it as heartbreaking. Meanwhile, Hector Roots expressed shock at the artist's passing, saying Rasa Jai's legacy will never be forgotten. Rasa Jai was a member of Sean Paul's Dirty Rock camp for more than 6 years and had recently completed a 20-day tour of the United States with the Grammy-winning entertainer. His catalog includes songs such as The Ras Hot, Vice Grip, and Bossa Bubble featuring Sean Paul. For Entertainment Spotlight, I'm Kishima Francis.
1: And to end this segment of Live at 5:45, here's a recap of some of the main points of the local news. Comprehensive review of all matters relating to implementation of Road Traffic Act being undertaken, with preliminary report due in September. Jamaica and Ghana reaffirm commitment to exploring possibility of having direct flights between both countries. And Agriculture Minister Floyd Green assures farmers in southwest St. Elizabeth that government will move swiftly to assist them following a major fire last week. And that's the wrap on this segment of Live at 5:45. Sports is next. I'm Clement Reed. Good evening.

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5: 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This sportscast is brought to you courtesy of Old MacDonald Farm, the king of sausage.

0: Jamaica's young netballers owned their account at the CAC Games with a convincing win over host Dominican Republic this afternoon. The young Sunshine Girls destroyed the home team 67-12, led by Killian Hunter, 27 goals from 34 attempts, and Jada Ricketts, 18 from 21. Simone Gordon scored 15 from 18 attempts, and Tamara Jarrett contributed 7 from 8 attempts. The dominant young Sunshine Girls led 13-3 at the end of the first quarter, and at halftime was well on their way to victory at 31-7. Jamaica outscored the Dominican Republic 16-2 in the third quarter and 23 in the final quarter for the massive 55-goal triumph. In another Group A game today, Barbados defeated Bermuda 56-25. Meanwhile, Nkrumah Boaji and Crystal Slowly are through to the men and women's 100 meters final. Boaji secured his place in the decider after clocking 10.19 seconds on his way to victory in his semi-final. Javari Thomas failed to make progress when he took third place in his event. Slowly made progress to the women's final after securing third place in semi-final 3 in 11.49 seconds. Natasha Morrison's 11.70 seconds for third in her semi-final was not good enough to get into the medal round. In the meanwhile, Malik James King topped the field in the men's 400-meter hurdles, posting 49.30 seconds to advance to the final, along with Romario Stewart, who recorded a time of 49.77 seconds for second place in his event. The mixed 4x400-meters relay team of Damar Francis, Janiel Josephs, Kimar Farquharson, and Tonyan Beckford are getting ready to contest the final shortly. Jamaica's team at the 2026 Commonwealth Games in Glasgow, Scotland is now heading home with an overall 19 medals after competing in 10 sporting disciplines. An 18-medal haul in track and field sees Jamaica placing second overall in the track and field table with 10 gold, 3 silver and 5 bronze medals. The final medal was awarded to Jamaica's overall tally when the Sunshine Girls won the silver in the netball competition on yesterday's final day, going down 56-48 to New Zealand. Jamaica finished 8th on the combined multi-sports table with a final tabulation of 19 medals, 10 gold, 4 silver, and 5 bronze. Jamaica's 5-time Olympic medalist Sherika Jackson will face a tough field when she contests the women's 200 meters at the Wonder Diamond League meeting in Lausanne, Switzerland on August 21. The 12th stop of the Diamond League series will see Jackson aiming for a third Diamond League win of the season when she matched strides with Shawnee Miller-Weber of the Bahamas and British runner Amy Hunt, having beaten Miller-Weber in Shanghai and Xiamen at the start of the campaign. Another victory in Switzerland will see Jackson qualify for the Wonder Diamond League final in Brussels on September 4 and 5, where she will compete for 4th career Diamond Trophy. Abdullah Shafiq stroked his 6th test century today while sharing in an impressive unbroken century partnership with captain Babar Azam as Pakistan closed in on the West Indies first innings total at stumps on the second day of the second and final test at the Queen's Park Oval in Trinidad. Shafiq hit 10 fours and 2 sixes in his unbeaten 107 as the visitors reached 266 for 2, replying to the West Indies first innings 344 to trail by 78 runs. He has so far added 168 for the third wicket with Azam, who ended the day on 86. Azam awaits 55 and Imam Ul Haq 14 are the batsmen back in the pavilion, courtesy of Jamel Warrican and Shamar Joseph. The West Indies, from their overnight 239 for 5, added 105 for the loss of the remaining 5 wickets, led by Justin Greaves, who top scored with 73. Captain Roston Chase fell for 70, while Brandon King contributed 46 and Shea Hope got 29. Bowling for Pakistan, Sajid Khan captured 4 for 85, Muhammad Ali picked up 2 for 67, Ubaid Shah 2 for 66, and Ali Usman 2 for 80. The first two inductees into the CPL Hall of Fame will be unveiled in the coming weeks this side of the inaugural Hall of Fame Gala Dinner in Barbados on Tuesday, September 15. The event will bring together the Caribbean cricket family and legends of West Indies cricket to celebrate the tournament's biggest successes. Nevada Morgan has the details.
1: Proceeds from the Gala Dinner will support the Sir Clive Lord Healthcare Foundation, which is working to raise awareness of prostate cancer, the leading cause of cancer death among men in the Caribbean, and to improve access to testing and early detection across the region, including through its Great Catch initiative. The CPL Hall of Fame will run as an annual celebration with future inductees announced ahead of each gala. The event will continue to grow as a highlight of the CPL calendar, honoring the tournament's past while supporting causes that matter to the Caribbean community. The Hall of Fame will induct 2 honorees each year, 1 player and 1 person who has made a monumental impact to the event off the field. The award Awards will celebrate performances, leadership, and contributions on and off the field that have helped establish CPL as one of the most popular T20 franchise competitions in world cricket since its inception in 2013. Reporting for IRFM Sports, I am Nevada Morgan.
0: Thanks, Nevada. USA off spinner. Akilish Reddy has been suspended for 8 years after being found guilty of match fixing. The charges relate to the 2025-2026 Abu Dhabi T10 tournament, where Reddy played 2 matches for Aspen Stallions. The 26-year-old was found guilty by the ICC's anti-corruption tribunal of trying to fix or improperly influence matches, trying to get another player to participate in the same activities, and deleting data and messages from a mobile device relevant to the investigation. The ICC anti-corruption agency, in a statement today, says the ban is backdated to the 21st of November 2025. Reddy last played for the USA in April 2025. Rare Navy Jamaica Premier League champions Portmore United will be the first Jamaican team in action in the 2026 CONCACAF Caribbean Cup tournament. They will go into action tomorrow against Salcedo FC of the Dominican Republic at the Hazel Crawford Stadium in Trinidad at 4 p.m. Jamaica time. Roger Hasfeld tells us more.
2: Portmore United will compete in Group B of the competition alongside Cabo FC of the Dominican Republic, Jamaica Premier League runners-up Cavalier, Salcedo FC of the Dominican Republic, and the newly crowned CFU Club Shield champions Mount Pleasant. Group A has Viollet FC of Haiti, Defense Force FC, and Club Sando FC from Trinidad and Tobago, SV Brocky of Suriname, and CFU Club Shield runner-up Delfines del Este of the Dominican Republic. In another opening day encounter tomorrow, Viollet FC will take on Defense Force of Trinidad in the Dominican Republic, and Cavalier will play away to Cabo on Wednesday. 3 teams from the CONCACAF Caribbean Cup tournament will advance to the 2027 CONCACAF Champions Cup, the finalists and third place finishers. The champions will earn a bye to the round of 16 in the CONCACAF Champions Cup. For IRFM Sports, I am Roger Hasfeld.
0: Thanks, Roger. Argentine superstar Lionel Messi returned to action over the weekend for the first time following Argentina's World Cup final defeat, coming on as a substitute for Inter Miami in their MLS 2-2 draw with Columbus Crew. The 39-year-old, who scored 8 goals at the FIFA World Cup finals, was given a huge ovation by the Inter Miami home fans when he came on in the 53rd minute as his side led the contest 2-1. Brazil midfielder Casemiro, who joined Inter Miami in July after leaving Manchester United, inadvertently equalized for Columbus Crew when he put the ball into his own net. Noah Allen headed Inter Miami back in front, and then Bryce Mendez had the final say as he curled in an 84th minute free kick on his debut to earn Columbus Crew the draw. Mauricio Pochettino will be at the helm of the U.S. men's national soccer team for the next 4 years. The 54-year-old, who took over the team in October 2024, has agreed to a new 4-year contract to coach a team through to the 2030 World Cup. This comes just after he led the U.S. to the World Cup round of 16, where the tournament co-hosts were eliminated with a 4-1 loss to Belgium. Pochettino helped the U.S. team to 2 first-time achievements at the expanded 2026 World Cup, advancing from the group stages a game to spare and winning 3 games in a single World Cup tournament. In the meantime, according to U.S. Soccer Federation tax returns, Pochettino earned just over $5 million in his first 7 months as coach. Europe's governing body for football, UEFA, has warned key members of the FIFA administration not to destroy any evidence which may be required during potential litigation proceedings arising out of Gianni Infantino's World Cup scrapped sell-off plan. The news follows the loss of confidence in Infantino's leadership after the botched attempt to sell off stakes in the World Cup. So far, Infantino has shown no sign of being ready to resign in disgrace, and he has been trying to shore up his position by asking for support from the federations who still back him, mostly in Africa, Asia, and South America. The English Football Association is to write to Infantino to withdraw a previous letter supporting his re-election in what is a sign of the coordinated approach Europe is taking to remove him from office as quickly as possible. Sky Sports chief correspondent Kaveh Solikol is following the development.
3: Gianni Infantino is in a very, very difficult position, but of course, I don't think he's giving up yet. I don't think he wants to resign in disgrace. He's still got a few options. The option that I advised him to take, I said the first thing he needs to do is apologise. Come out and apologise. Say, I'm sorry, we all make mistakes. I'm going to go away, learn from my mistakes. I'm really, really sorry. And apologise to fans in public and also in private. He hasn't done that yet. The other option he's got, which I think he is using, is to call round his supporters. And he still has supporters in Asia, in Africa, in South America, saying and say to them, look, UEFA are coming for me. These Europeans are coming for me. They're trying to take me down. I need your help. Can you please release some statements on your official websites, on your social media, saying you still have faith in me? And that is what is happening at the moment as well. One other point I should make is that there have also been letters going into FIFA from UEFA, basically warning FIFA that UEFA are considering taking legal action against FIFA about this secret sell-off plan, and also putting FIFA on notice not to destroy any documents or emails in relation to the secret plan. So the plot thickens.
0: That's Sky Sports chief correspondent Kaveh Soyekal. Even if Infantino does manage to survive in the short term, he's now almost certain to face at least one challenger at the FIFA presidential election in Morocco in March. John's All Masters scored the biggest win in the Western Masters Football League on Sunday, hammering defenders by 11 goals to 1. In other Group A matches, Faithful outscored Hart Turner 4-2, Pitt 4 turned back Truro 3-1, Violet Torres Blanc Montego Bay Cricket Club 3-0, while Estuary defeated Bogue by 3 goals to 1. In Group B, Advent Edge Empire 2-1 and Siwa Clip Warriors 1-0. The game between Falmouth and Lilliput ended prematurely, while Falkland did not show for their game against Jackson Masters. Former Liverpool captain Jordan Henderson has joined Chelsea on a two-year deal. This after his contract with Brentford was mutually terminated. Henderson captained the Reds to the Premier League title in 2019-2020 and also won the Champions League, FA Cup, League Cup twice, and the UEFA Super Cup and the FIFA Club World Cup in his time at Anfield. In 2023, moved to Saudi Arabian club Al Ittihad before joining Dutch side Ajax in January 2024 and returned to the Premier League with Brentford last summer, making 32 top flight appearances. He earned the first of his 91 England caps in 2010 and has played in 7 major international competitions, including the final of the European Championships in 2021 as the Three Lions lost on penalties to Italy. This summer, he became the first Englishman to feature in 4 different World Cups when he came on as a late substitute in the 2-0 victory over Panama. However, that would be his only appearance of the tournament, as he then suffered a broken arm in freak circumstances. Tennis legend Serena and Venus Williams have been given a wild card entry for the women's doubles at the Cincinnati Open tennis tournament. They were scheduled to play together at Wimbledon in July until Serena picked up a knee injury in her singles comeback loss to Australia's Mia Joynt. The WTA 1000 event, which runs from August 11 to 23 in Ohio, will be the first time the siblings have played doubles together since the 2022 US Open. It could also pave the way for Serena to return to play in the US Open this year. Her third round loss at New York Flushing Meadows 4 years ago had been her last appearance at a Grand Slam until she featured at the All England Club this summer. She is currently one short of the all-time record of 24 Grand Slam singles titles, jointly held by Margaret Court and Novak Djokovic. Together, Venus and Serena have won 14 major titles and 3 Olympic gold medals in doubles. Jamaica's golfers stage a practice round on Monday to allow them to become familiar with the course ahead of tomorrow's start of the Caribbean Amateur Golf Championships at the Royal Blue Golf Course in Nassau, Bahamas. Jamaica will be seeking to defend its runner-up spot from last year or do one better by winning the championship and take its first.
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They also have veggie chunks and italy stew.

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5: Of people come in, yeah. Young help to teach all of that, whole time things, to teach the history, time, places, historical sites and so forth. We learn to know those and then they'll bring up the children, especially like how you hear the children saying those things and things, Louis Bennett, and at school. School, they are very important part to help them, to help bring up the community in a special way where people would want to come and visit, tourists come and visit.
6: Brown says community work runs deep in her family, starting with her father, a second-generation resident of Sligoville.
5: I am from a father who was born 1904, okay. And he worked a lot in the community, and he died at 101 and so much, 2005.
7: Wow, okay.
5: So I got all the traits from him. I am still doing community work, no looking up yet, but I want to see this community develop in a way that everybody would want to come and visit. This side of it.
7: So your father was like second generation?
5: Yes, man. And he would go and he try to get people. He would go to Glade, and he'd get names. We wanted the water. We wanted electricity. We wanted the light. So all those things. And he got his thing at the house and all the things he did and his thing recorded there. So we are a family. The Browns. Right. My cousin now is very Brown. All of those lands and title, and we are here now. We're doing a church up there, the Baptist Church. It's just, if you look across the base, it's good. The Baptist Church is at the top where we are doing a building now, educational building.
6: Vice President of the Sligoville Citizens Association, Clovis Brown. Jacqueline Greaves is another member of the Sligoville Citizens Association. She spoke on some of the plans of the organization.
8: As a community group, we will be proceeding with our farmers market because it's something that we want to engage the small farmers in the community. And so work is being done on our location. And as soon as that is completed and the bathroom facilities are in, we will be hosting monthly farmers market. So that's one of the things that we're going to be doing. We also have plans to furnish the center in such a way that you can just walk in and see a history of Sligoville on our walls. So that's also something that's in the making, and we plan to interview a lot of the older residents here who would have more information about the community, and we document, we create like a time capsule so people can always come and get information. And we are hoping to start again the tours, the historic tours, and to go about tagging the historical sites in the community. So again, the historical significance of Sligoville, that has forever been with me, even before I understood. I did history, Caribbean history in high school, so naturally that was part of the curriculum. And to come and to see, like I said, we have the relics of a great house. There are other great houses close by here that are being used as attractions for weddings. And I think we can market that potential here. We're closer to the main road than that particular place that I'm thinking of. There is so much here. And I think that with a collaborative effort with the powers that be that manage this general area, that can be actualized.
6: That is Jacqueline Greaves, and Barrington Kelly is a born and bred resident in Sligoville. He spoke about the things young men and young women did growing up.
9: Me like the youth them now we are grow up. Come and enjoy the place the way we used to enjoy it. Go to mango bush, see them, we walk 2-3 miles, go look mango, play football in the rain. Come again and right through the summer shoot bird. You know, make a little slingshot. All time people call it catapult. Yeah man, just make back those things you usually get with bunker and skate on with bunker. Walk 1 mile to school a morning time. Then we play a black spot on the road, cause the road is the white asphalt, and you know, when them patch it with the liquor, we play a black spot. We play with marble game. We play a gig. Most of them don't even know what a gig is like now. And trust me, those are fun games. Elastic game. Oh my man. Then send you a shop. Cricket. And then send me a shop, man. Oh, we used to get ball. We used to get the plastic bottle them and drop them and mold them in. That ball tougher than the leather ball now, you know. Sligoville is a nice place.
6: That is Barrington Kelly and Gershon McClocken of the Slagerville Heritage Foundation. He spoke on the stadium in Slagerville being underutilized.
10: But in terms of advancement, we have a beautiful stadium here which is underutilized. I'm sad to say, very underutilized, because this stadium is compared to anywhere. We have a cricket pitch separate from a football field, a tennis court all separate, and a basketball and all of that. We hardly have any activities here. Every now and then, mainly football is played here from time to time. So that's why I say it's underutilized. We were hoping that an institution like G.C. Foster would have come on board and taken it and utilized it, because apart from the multi-purpose, the climate in Sligoville is more salubrious than on the plains. We are cool here. We're not as cold as Mandeville, but we're cool enough. Yeah, man. In terms of the sports and the culture, I would love to see more activities here.
6: Vice Chairman of the Slagerville Heritage Foundation, Gershon McClocken. Emancifest is an annual event in Slagerville on Emancipation Day. Member of Parliament of North East St. Catherine, Natalie Nisa Garvey, says the aim is to hold on to the heritage and value of our culture.
11: I tell people that if Marcus Garvey were alive, I think you would expect to have occasions like these to mark the work of our ancestors and those who would have struggled and gave even their lives for freedom and equality. Although some of us might say we're not truly free, but in fact we're free enough to make some choices, and that is something that we never had before, and not allow anybody to choose for us. And so emancipation in Sligoville, I want to be able to see our young people participating, learning, engaging, and being able to retain, preserve what the cultural aspects are and the historical value of what they have. If we don't, then we lose it. There's so much that we have lost in terms of our culture because we just have not given it the attention and the focus and the priority it deserves. So in Sligoville, that's what we aim to do. We aim being able to retain, preserve what the cultural aspects are and the historical value of what they have. If we don't, then we lose it. There's so much that we have lost in terms of our culture because we just have not

0: of the Slagerville Benevolent Society, he spoke on the potential of the community.
1: The potential is great. It's still a farming community. The rainfall here is very good. In spite of the fact that, believe you me, it might rain today, the rainfall is good. Farming is still a good option for people who are willing to do that. Skills training is something that would be accepted and would really benefit the community.
0: Executive member of the Slagerville Benevolent Society, Dennis Jackson. And that's about it for this week's edition of Community with me, Roger Haswell and IRFM. This week, we featured the community of Slagerville in St. Catherine. And join us again next week, same time, when we'll shine a spotlight on your community. Do have yourselves a wonderful evening.

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1: 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What is such a thing? Grandmaster, tell us. What is that?
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1: We must take this to the village at once. 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